0: 2024. '87 '27 Metro for a white pickup truck parked in front of the caller's house in front of a no parking zone.
1: 10-4.
2: He started for reckless driving. 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He's not going to be using it anymore.
3: This is just Renee at Cat Events. He was warned of eyes on riding a mini bike in our city and kind of took over their investigation.
0: 10-4.
4: Bitzel, open 911 call. Plotting to the tower, 2320 Mayfair Road, 2323 Mayfair Road. The subject did get on the line and repeatedly said did not mean to call. There's still an open line. I'm unable to make contact again. 230.
5: 10-4.
4: Information.
5: Go on.
4: And we get an updated plot of the 2700 block of North 124.
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0: City of Brookfield from Walwood Hotel, Michael. WCC from Tulsa, Michael. City of Brookfield just called out a slow to stop white Mercedes 123 in North. Do you want one of our squads to set up for six?
1: Stand by a second.
2: Truck is parked legally. 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
0: Westbound Boundary Road, 500 block. Boy Boy Lincoln, 4191. BBL, 4191. Ready clips when occupant.

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0: We hit for suspicious. Tell me at the Bradley Manor, 3527 West Bradley Road, in the garage there. Caller stated a vehicle tried to go into the garage that didn't belong there, almost struck the garage door. The vehicle's a black sedan. The caller wasn't making much sense during the call.
1: 10-4, you could call me 23.

0: 69, I didn't copy. 11-15-6G, we can go 10-8.
1: Sorry.
0: No, I was asking.

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0: UTL, send me.
2: The same message.
1: Over. No 4789, gray or silver, Honda, break for a second. Hold for two. Yeah. Victor Young 9640, Victor Young 9640, gray Toyota pickup.
0: Put me on at Drexel Town Square with the A team.
1: Tomorrow.
0: Go ahead. 7:30.
3: Cents. 7:16. I'll respond for him.
0: 10-4-7-5-8 and 7:16. Purchase Fleet Conduct, 1930 West Branchwood Avenue. It's 1930 West Branchwood Avenue. Caller is father stating his daughter is across the street in a neighbor's house, breaking into the garage, it sounds like. Maybe looking for stuff. Still trying to fully understand what's going on over there. 7-5-8.
3: 7-4.
0: 7-1-6.
3: 7-4.
4: An address to reference for you. He stated it may be coming from the area of Mallory and Tuckaway.
2: Jennifer, I'm just pulling up. I found it. It's a pretty large party. I'll get dressed here in a second.
4: Jennifer.
2: 5333 South 30.
4: Jennifer.
2: For River Halo's 419 call.
0: 16-03, you cool with that? So you're aware, it sounds like the daughter has autism, is 21 years old, just walked into the open garage and rummaging through stuff. It's going to be the neighbor's garage right across the street from 1930 West Branchwood Avenue.
4: Copy.
2: We copy.

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1: No more.
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1: Hello? So you're responding by myself for now?
2: So far. Violent or anything. She just has severe autism. Just walked into an open garage across the street and was just rummaging through stuff.
1: Therefore.
3: Can you head that direction, please?
2: 10-3.
3: I'll call by phone.
4: S, were you calling me?
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4: 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I'm good, I'm just going to update now.
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1: 10-4.
3: I have been.
6: 8-body SUV, almost caused an accident, brake checking, with a plate of 790, Victor William Edward, no follower.
7: This is Chad Walker.
1: Denmark.
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9: What's your ETA?
0: 12 on range line, hitting Green Bay right now.
9: Sentinel 2, everyone.
3: Good.
9: 8-4 in Deloitte, Adam William, Adam 3465, AWA 3465, Silver Camera.
3: 8-4, Blake.
9: Negative if you're that close.

0: Go ahead.
1: John McKeown, anyone?
0: What's up?
1: 763. Phone calls come in.
2: Copy. Is this going to be the main milkman field or the little league one?
1: Stand by, I can try to check for you. We were trying to get as much information, but some of the callers were not providing it. I got that they were at the giant field.
2: Copy.
3: Sheriff, just to advise, I just got a 14-round shot spotter at King Park, 1401, I believe. 14 rounds, high capacity, fully auto. Possible moving. I've had a couple of squads going and a few citizens calling about it as well.
1: Hi, copy. I'll get W's around.
3: Thank you.
4: Treaty 28, I'm 23.
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2: Pulling in a 201 Menominee with Adam Zebra Boy 4750, AZB 4750 on a black Toyota. I don't know, fence. In a driveway of 201 Menominee.
1: 10-4, it's going back.
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1: You can show me 1080. 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
0: Affirmative.
1: Also, can you show me what I'm at?
0: You can just send 9 to the location you're going after.
1: Maddox.
0: Tempo.
2: That's negative. Down 4, 220. Down 4, 260.
3: Negative.
2: Down 4, 210, Streeter.
4: Negative.
2: 212.
0: Negative.
2: 251. Two 41.
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0: 419, that's one in custody. So far.
1: Lieutenant, reportable. Summer.
0: Who was the caller? Is the passerby?
2: She was an assistant neighbor because they can't have that out in their front yard.
0: Gabby, Dennis is at the bus stop, so he's okay. You can clear it.
2: All right.

0: 失礼いたします。
1: Go ahead.
0: Adam, X-ray Edward 8473, AXE 8473, 76 in Burleigh on a blue Mercedes.
1: Infer.
2: Can I get that return?
1: Stand by.
0: Time for your return.
1: Go ahead.
0: Adam, X-ray Edward 8473 is a negative and current 2008 Mercedes C-Class blue in color to a Nicholas Flag out of Milwaukee.
1: Therefore.
3: Field. Looks like a bloody nose at this point.
4: Are you on the Giants field?
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4: Come here.

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1: 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Alright.
2: Four for you two, the case number is going to be 3838, or being 3838.
3: 10-4. Four 41 dispatch, 23 with Dallas.
2: 7-4.
3: Seven 2.
4: Stand by.

0: 36 and he's on the board. I'll head there.
1: Head for 108 Oklahoma, T-bone accident, driver holding his head, possible injury.
0: 10-4. Correction, they're going to be out of Illinois.
2: Go ahead.
0: Who's going to be the patient? Last name, Charles, Ocean, Robert, Ocean, Nora, Edward, Ocean, Sam. First name, Carter, Charles, Adam, Robert, Tom, Edward, Robert, male initial A, Adam, male unknown, did work 12-4 of 12, break for the second. Same last name, first name, Gary, Charles, Adam, Robert, Robert, Ida, Edward, initial E, Edward, female unknown, 12, 18, 82, and I'm the 21 for her.
2: What was the year?
0: 12, 18, 1982.
2: Copy, sir.
1: Looks like it's going to be in the southbound lanes.

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1: 847-858-7344.
0: She is
1: valid next. Yeah, boy, you just look at he was hit by a pitch during the course of play.

0: 41 Wilbridge. 41. That Rasta and 68th Street, a male standing in the roadway with his thumb up, might be that Brian Palmer that Oak Creek just dropped off to Foxcroft.
1: Okay.
0: 25. 45 North, on that water town plate. No plates on a red Honda Civic. Copy.
1: It'll be 10-8.
0: Go for it.
1: Union 2852. UU 2852. Silver off.
2: Wilson SB9. DE, chambered in 9mm. Serial is Frank Charles Roberts, 4739, SCR 4739.
0: Can you just 10-9 the numbers?
3: 998.
0: Copy, thank you.

0: 55, I'll go with.
1: 10-4.
2: This is 419-02. It's going to be no record for the weapon.
3: I didn't mind. Driver, so I call it for you. Double checking for a seat. You know, please.
2: 10-4.
1: Good work.

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0: 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So when he does, or if he does, can you let us know?
1: Sure.
2: 240 tonight.
1: Sure.

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0: Happy.
1: Three, five, three, dispatch.
0: 353.
1: In route back to CJS.
0: Copy.
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2: Good.
3: Megan 25, can you just bump her right off the second, please?
2: Good boy, thanks. Please, 1018.
0: Copy.
2: Thanks, sir. Six nine to five five.
4: Go ahead, sir.
2: Two look south on Swift from Holmes. I'm gonna go north.
4: Ten four.
0: Come with me on that video, ma'am.
5: Three ten.
2: Ten four.
5: 220 and 212 for disorderly conduct occurred at the Hart Park football field, 7300 Chestnut. It is a male Hispanic on an electric bicycle. He was seen wearing gray long sleeve shirt, black helmet, sunglasses, black pants, and leather gloves. He was approaching a number of females and asking for oral sex from people. He's no longer on scene and was last seen eastbound towards the skate park. 220.
2: 10-4.
5: 212.

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0: Go ahead.
1: Caller from earlier that you were at 1230 Menominee Avenue for a noise complaint has called back saying that the noise has gotten even louder now. That's going to be at the house behind 1230 Menominee Avenue across the alley.
0: Five, I can back her up.
2: Copy, 5-5.
3: 84, you tell me what's going on?
2: Requesting backup First Church.
3: Who's that?
1: He's unable to verify who should be there with Mom. 260.
2: 74.
1: 260, do you want a second?
2: Hold on, guys.
1: 10-4.
3: I can head to 2-5.
2: Copy, I'll keep you coming. Said there's something in the garbage can that was once alive and is not anymore.
3: So.
2: For you, Lindsay. Ever.
3: Is that 692? I'm sorry, 64. Is that my call?
2: Negative, 64 is next.
3: Okay, 10-4. You can hear me going along. I'm heading from here.
2: 10-4.
4: 6-9, I'm clear from the staff. I'll step in with the caller.
2: 10-4.
1: Teams. Give me the numbers again, my computer's locked up. 8629, Regent.
3: Copy. Seven, how
2: about
3: you?
2: Go ahead.
3: Side
2: of the train. Thank you.

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1: Go ahead.
0: Excuse me, it's going to be a drink complaint. North Green Bay Avenue and West Good Hope Road. Green Bay and Good Hope. Going to be facing southbound to go left. Be a male sleeping in a vehicle. Green Toyota Highlander. And call us informed us that the subject is now awake.
1: Sound part of the drive off.
2: Northbound Green Bay at Good Hope.

0: Dispatch 758, we're receiving several phone calls for the subject. It's unclear. One is saying that he is still passed out. It sounds like he was trying to drive through a red light. Could be for male, white, older in age. It sounds like a River Hills officer is also calling this out. Dispatch 928 and 930 for 1800 East Capitol Drive, 928.
1: Over both.
0: 928-930, again, open door, 1800 East Capitol Drive, Unit 3G. 1800 East Capitol Drive, Unit 3G, as in George. Caller came home, found his apartment door unlocked and wide open. Still getting further information. Squad copy.
1: Copy.
2: 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This silver Nissan Versa. We on Burleigh. What's the maker?
3: Just confirming Burleigh or Capitol?
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0: Don't worry.
1: I just want to let you know the caller resides at 3858 Armor. It's Amber Suzuki.
3: Reporting the traffic.
1: Good.
3: William Henry 1114, William Henry 1114, 27 in Riverwood on a black pickup truck.
4: Likely at 5-5, just turn on the
0: eval.
5: OC99 does. We'll be 10-8. Music was not unreasonably loud. Clear no report.
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0: XJ906. Just so you're aware, we have another 911 call on scene with the unconscious female at the bus stop. We're getting EMD started. We're going to roll North Shore. 7-5-8. 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
0: Hey, copy. And just so you're aware, we're in the middle of EMDing a call right now for the same subject. And just so you're aware, it may take a minute. It doesn't sound like the caller is being very cooperative.
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0: Can I pull somebody for this, or do you want me to pend it?
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0: 10-4, this would technically be 55's call.
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0: On the 3940 East Whitaker Avenue, Kiefer, the person that has a restraining order against him, called and stated he is going to head there now to burn down their house. We were just there yesterday for other threats as well.
1: So you're aware we were unable to EMD this call. If you need North Shore, just advise.
3: That's fine. We're here. Conscious and not conscious, breathing. Her friend says she was faking the challenge.
1: There's a lot of background noise. Are you requesting North Shore?
3: 928, we'll take North Shore. She's LOC. She is breathing. Her friends here say she's faking it, so we don't know what's going on, but yes, dispatch North Shore.
1: I copy. Can you give me approximate age?
2: 19 years old.
1: 10-4.
4: Yes.
5: Go ahead.
4: Just asking for a clarification question. Did he make contact with her, or did he call us and state that?
5: He called her.
4: Okay.
0: Proof of him calling her and stating that.

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1: Go ahead.
0: Nicholson, Ross, and pulling into the apartments on the north side of Ross with Adam X-Ray William, 9744, AXW 9744, Blue Versa, I've got time this morning, looks like.
2: And 4, can you squat the back?
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0: 3945.
1: Dwayne is showing an address on Madison Avenue in our city. He's regular, valid, negative.
2: My driver, pick it up, please.
1: 10-4. We don't have any relevant or concerning contacts at that address.
3: Okay.
4: Mary, I'll take it.
0: Do we have an officer available to send over today for backup on a restraining order at 3924 East Whitaker?
1: Ticket juvenile trouble, 5550 West Abbott Avenue. Caller referred a group of juveniles. Tried to come over to his house just now to fight him. He's been receiving messages all day threatening him about it. Those juveniles just fled in a gray Honda Civic, partial plate Adam Robert Frank, out of the subdivision.
3: 3-10-4.
4: 6-0.

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0: 10-4. If you can have the vehicle for me, my RMS just shut down.
1: Pickup has been added.
2: Three switches back to a traffic stop, and I'll be attending with a verbal.
0: And 42 on Tech 1, can you add Kelly as well?
1: Copy, I'll add Kelly. 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
2: 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I'll go ahead and start at the trigger.

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0: 22 on the block, 76 northbound, and XRU Union 4601, AXU 4601, Hondo City.
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0: 240 to 240.
3: Good.
0: On Mayfair North.
3: There's just some cars moving pretty quick. Looks like they might have been a race red sedan or maybe a black Toyota.
0: Oh, here was a red sedan. What was the other?
3: Black Toyota sedan, maybe.
2: D3.
1: Sir. D28.
2: Good.
1: Current no wants on a 2020 Mercedes GLE, list to a Ruby Oglesby.
2: So she's conscious, slowly breathing, responsive, all the other spots can slow down.
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4: 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Can I be headed to the Waukesha County jail?
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7: Copy. Doesn't come back, that comes back to a silver 4 Fusion. I'm going to be out with 2. It's back in, occupied twice.
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0: And I'm Zebra Paul, 5460 AZP, 5460, 55 and center on a gray Altima.
7: If I ran the plate correctly, it comes back to the vehicle. Probably be good here.
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1: Four, six, Sam, 526. 4-6, S is in Sam, 526. It's on a red Explorer, I think.
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0: Joseph Common, male black, date of birth 2/24/65, February 24th of 1965. I don't see a middle.
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0: 9-8-9-2. He'll be a valid Class D out of the incident address no one's.
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1: Good.
0: The stop is several issues, 10-8, and you're trying to make a note for DPW and the 2200 block of 77. There is a city-owned tree that about 3/4 of the branches are hanging in the roadway. The tree looks stable, but it's still blocking the road.
1: Dispatch 10-8.
2: 10-3.

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1: Northbound 45 at Swan, Wisconsin, Void David, David 8077, Black Infinity.
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0: Seven is lurking around here somewhere.
1: Copy. If you guys want to go make contact, try to go 15, at least for the warrant. It sounds like there's a possible DV about 2 weeks ago. We're trying to get all that information from the two other people in the car here.
0: That works.
2: We've had contact with Layla before, not Dominic. You know about how old might be?
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1: Just be advised, he's possibly ingested ecstasy and probably smoked marijuana.
2: Do you want us to stage fire?
0: Negative.
2: 10-4. Nine, and then 2:30, and I will be headed to the Holiday Inn.
0: 10-4. 2:12, are you on? 10-4. I have it on the board.
2: That's a negative.
0: Four Charles Lincoln 2760, BCL 2760, 4500 Buck 2nd Street, northbound to White Crawl.
5: King Lincoln Ida, Mary Edward Charles King. First name Mary Edward Lincoln, Adam Nora Ida Edward, middle initial M, white female, 22777.
0: 10-4.
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0: Last name Henry Adams, E. Edward Nora, first name Amy, A. M. Y., initial L. Lincoln, female white, date of birth 061269.
1: Okay. Chesler.
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0: And then I have Amy of 29.
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2: 10-3, that'll be her. Igniter is in contact.
0: 10-4, did you copy my partner for that other 29?
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1: Hello? 186-S.
0: 186.
1: Does Ruby have any prior 5-5s?
2: Yeah, my 137, that is attached. I put it in as a PDF for those 15 pages.
3: I copy, thank you.

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1: Tonight, 183-dash, can you put me back on reports?
2: 36.
0: Take
2: a PDO, 108 in Cleveland, 108 in Cleveland, Ford Fusion versus a white sedan, no injuries, one car still in traffic.
0: 10-4. 14. Citation tonight.
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4: Boy, Adam John, 6916, PJ, 6916. We're an hour at Major. Silver 4, focus.
0: 10-4.
2: 100
0: vehicle though. Correct. It is the one getting out of Buick.
5: One occupant.
0: Denver. 9:30 dispatch. 9:30. Patient was turned over to North Shore. Myself and 928 will be going back to the open door on Capitol. Summer.
3: 702.

0: 17. 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
1: You want to just pull on to Marion real quick? Yeah, 10-3.
2: I'm for West Milwaukee. Go ahead, Tony. I'm about to call it Burnham Park, but it's actually a city park. So I did misspeak. It is West Milwaukee Park. Is that still a city park? Recorded, and they're all at the address of 709 Madison Avenue.
1: For 27 and 12, what's your status?
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2: Turkey gun.
3: 6-1 lap on Jeep, fleet plate, Illinois. Frank over Paul, 240-667.
2: 6-1 lap on.
4: 15, start NMS for this Audi, non operational.
2: Sorry.
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6: I think I've got that vehicle just off of Burnham. It was described as a Nissan, correct?
2: Negative. Caller could just tell me it was a silver SUV parked near a tree at the baseball fields.
6: 10-4, I've got a silver sedan. Plate of Adam Victor Frank 3669. Adam Victor Frank 3669.
2: 10-4 caller said it was in the grass, in the park, not on Burnham.
6: Hey, Frank.
7: Second, same as Medina versus Daniel. J. John in the middle. Male white, 8-8-83.
2: 10-4.
1: Coming from this address for several hours.
2: 10-4, you said it's coming from that address.
1: Affirmative. 10-4. And I have another in custody on South Chicago. 10-4.
3: Fort Charles Lincoln, 3098, BCL 3098. It's 4300 block of 92nd Street, so one Nissan Central.
1: 10-4.
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2: Copy.

0: 22, and I'll also respond.
1: I think they're now in the parking lot. The caller's adamant that they want to press charges for DC if they can. Looks like they're in row 3 of the parking lot. He's not very cooperative.
0: 10-4. Is the complainant an employee or a customer?
1: Employee. Dispatch. Go ahead.
2: I'll be penny from this for now. Can you assign me to that 911 hang up there and I'll be out?
1: 10-4. Yeah, a sheriff squad around.
3: Avery.
1: So.
4: Fine, then I'll be out with 13. Yep. 6-1 Orchard.
3: Fine, 6-1 Orchard.
1: Maybe a group of four males over by U.S. Cellular. Two of the males are described as male black wearing all black, male black wearing red jacket and black pants, red shoes. No description of the other two.
3: Sir.

0: 182 has one in custody. 162 has one in custody.
1: 10-4.
2: Go on.
3: Take a number one call, 924-cell-75. 924-cell-75, law. Say that she accidentally dialed but refused to provide any information. Plotting here.
0: Yeah, I'm about to hear.
4: Years old. One of them is a male black with all black on. One of them is a male black wearing red jacket, black pants, red shoes. One of them has a backpack. Two of them have black face masks on.
0: 10-4, I'm in the area.
3: 10-4.
1: 24 dispatch, is there a complaint against all four?
4: Negative, just two, just the one wearing all black and the one with the red jacket. The other two complied and left into the parking lot. Last seen over at Raising Cane's.
0: Here's 23.
4: Go ahead.
5: Sense of 287, Young King John, 287, YKK.
4: Was that Boy King John?
5: Young King John.
4: 10-4.
0: 12-23.
4: 10-4.
0: If you get any calls, it's a large brindle, brown, and black dog.
4: 10-4.
6: Can you check that party the last name Todd for DPW?
3: 10-4, stand by.
4: 3.
6: 10-4.
0: White and Osage Adam Sam Lincoln 3991 ASL 3991. 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
4: Good.
3: This might be a second. 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
4: Sure.
7: The once on a 2008 Pontiac G6 white in color to a subject of Milwaukee on Madison Street. It shows the expiring 6 of 26 and it is suspended due to emission.
4: 220. Auto Vermont, King William Prank, 096, KWF, 096, 72nd Milwaukee, and a gray Hyundai and SUV.
0: 10-4. Can you look at the video?
4: 10-4, I'll call him back.
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0: 10-4.
2: Somebody 3703.
8: 03.
2: Juvenile trouble. The Jones Stevens Woods 8601 West Howard Avenue, called in by an off-duty officer for children on motorbikes.
8: 3-10-4.
9: 703-10-4. 4 dispatch, that's in 8. I can take that for 03.
2: 10-4, are you 25?
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4: 10-4.
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4: Before that, there was an 801 on Edgerton. There's a 706 South Ridge, 703 on Highview.
10: Ten.
4: 328 for 911. 328. 5101 County Line. It's on 911. Hang up. There's no answer on call back.
10: Copy, thank you. 786 dispatch tonight.
8: 10-4. Go ahead.
4: Should be the one with the graphic black hoodie and the black face mask, black sneakers as well.
8: 10-4. 229 is ready.
4: Stand by.
2: 10-4.
8: Good.
11: I missed part of the transmission you guys had, but that Mustang just passed me on 6. Do you want it stopped?
8: I didn't see or hear the burnout because of the music, because I had to be up to 188.
11: I copy. It just pulled into Woodman's.
8: There was 2 Mustangs that passed each other simultaneously, so I was just asking him which one. I'm not sure which one it was.
11: Okay, copy. There was a silver convertible that just pulled into the Woodman's lot. For info then.
8: One of your copies. I just thought it was a silver Mustang. Unknown if it was a convertible or the coupe.

0: me about 30 seconds to get to my desk, and then you can call the cell.
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1: Tower.
2: Go ahead.
3: Last name Hurd, H. Henry, E. Edward, A. Adam, R. Robert, D. David. First name Thomas, common spelling, male initial J. John. They were 531/11, 531/11, male.
2: I got you.
4: Over your second.
3: 10-4. Last name is Graham, G. George, R. Robert, A. Adam, H. Henry, A. Adam, M. Mary. First name Hiram. H. Henry, Ida, Robert, A. Adam, and Mary, and also K. Kane. They were 321/13, 321/13.
2: Thomas is not on file on the watch.
3: Time for it.

0: Earthbound Loomis, just south of Paladin. And I need to call me too.
1: Stand for.
2: Stand for, thank you.
0: Go 27, does. Go ahead.
3: That was a caller and a daughter. Subject to his early in the house, he's refusing to answer the door at this time. Supposed to be 10-8.
0: And 4. We're heading back to your location.
4: 10-4.
0: That woman's.
2: I'm going to pull the tie by someone else asking a question. I'll be over this early.

0: Did MCSO confirm the warrant?
1: Yeah, 10-3. Do you want him to just go on the 99 and then we'll refer it?
0: Actually, come talk to me when you get here.
1: Copy, we're just getting brief statements from the children here, then we're going to be clear from here in 19.
0: Not more.
2: Send that to your request?
3: Sorry, 981. Home for Lloyd, coming up to 76, unregistered Chevy Traverse, black in color.
0: Go ahead.
4: Can you put me on 758 last call? And can you tell me going to the address of 4467 North? 4677 North Cliff Barn.
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4: Okay.

0: 220 for dispatch. Your partner mentioned he had Mr. Sims's father's phone number. If you could relay that to me, that'd be great.
1: I believe that kind of sounded.

0: how far? Go ahead.
1: 7,000 block of North Green Bay with Wisconsin. We did it, Victor, 5491, EDV, 5491. Kind of white Kia on an accident.
0: Never.
2: I'm out with two of them on
0: Twenty-four to 20. Did you get that phone number, or do you need me to get it back?
2: I did not get that phone number.
0: 24 dispatch. I'm sorry. Can you repeat that number?
1: The telephone number is 414-712-1272. Repeating 414-712-1272.
0: 10-4. Thank you.
1: Five, you're going to be okay.

0: 4, 21 dispatch.
1: Go ahead.
0: I'll be telling you, can you put me back on 19th traffic stop? I'll be back in the station.
1: So far.
2: Retail theft at Walmart, 10600 West Layton Avenue. They have two females currently in the Elkey office. They're being extremely uncooperative.
1: Yeah, for.
3: Yeah, that one.
2: Yeah.
4: Two, with a
2: 29, good.
4: 1 George Nora King Victor 1 Edward David 9 8 John 230 261.

0: 14 verbal.
1: Okay.
2: Never.
3: To the 74, I missed it. Did you say they went east or west down the trail?
4: He crossed the trail, got to 91st Street again, continued going southbound. I think I saw him turn eastbound on one of the side streets, though, and I lost him from there. Stopped out these two.

0: It's expired with a 28 of Adam Young 0-6126 to a Adam Party out of Sussex on a 2011 Chevy Sport Utility Black and White.
1: Sure.

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1: 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Take a report of a stolen e-bike. 7727 South Lenox.
0: 10-4.
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0: Last name, Adam, David, Ida, Sam, Edward, King, first name, Pete, Paul, Adam, Young, Tom, Ocean, Nora, initial, M, is in Michael, date of birth, I'm sorry, male, white, date of birth, 11-09 of 08.
2: Verbal, I'm sorry.
3: Go ahead.
4: He's 10-15. Oh, wait, I had a use of force also. I'll document it once I get back.
1: 10-4. And apparently he hasn't moved since 8 a.m. 29 back.
2: Copy.
3: Cover. Go ahead.
1: So far, I've not been able to get it to go back.
0: -24.
2: -186. B15-3, B30. Starting mileage 955. 181 will be following with me.
1: 2107.
2: -930. I'm 10-8. Even put me back on that open.
3: Wilson Park, right out off of Orchard.
0: Ever.
1: Fishness.

0: 6-0 with one of the ROs, Zachary Anderson.
1: Valid. No one's address out of Wapaka.
2: That work.
0: I should be good. Thank you.
2: Send for today. Send for.
3: Hey, switch to 9:30.
2: Go ahead.
3: Were you able to find any number?
2: Yeah, I got it. For you.
1: Three, Charles, four, Paul, David, Charles, David, George, five, Edward, Tom, 138087.
4: Still out of Indiana?
1: 10-3.
4: Copy.
5: Theft report. Other believes his backpack was stolen in the store within this past hour. They're going to be waiting at the pharmacy side door.
2: Yep.
4: No wants on a 2014 Dodge Journey Limited. Registered to Brenda Myers out of Fort Wayne, Indiana.
1: Happy that's been out with us.
4: Happy.
2: 1121 of 93. Go ahead.
4: Contract expired to a Jerome Latham out of Tuscaloosa. No. Mr. Perino?
2: It'll be Austin, his mother.
4: Copy.
6: It's 11, taking A. Adam, 05. 1560.
7: Twenty eight days. If you also want to update them, we have a large flight.
4: Copy.
2: Can you just advise me my toll is?
4: Your toll will be raised.
2: In
4: 2023. Perfect. We just had to get glass out in that area. We were dealing with a couple of fights down at Bradford Beach. Copy, thank you.

0: Christmas to 98.
1: Yeah, go ahead.
0: Did you copy about the large fight now at West Milwaukee Park?
1: Yeah, I did. So 27, copy.
0: Go ahead.
2: First one, last name, George Edward Ocean, Robert George Edward. First name, Tom Adam Mary Mary Young, Ed Lincoln in the middle. Female, white, date of birth, 1/28/1982. Second name, whenever you're ready.
0: Go ahead.
2: Same last name, first name, Sam Adam Lincoln, Ida Young, Adam Henry. O Ocean in the middle, female, white, date of birth is 2/15/2010.
0: 10/10 is the negative vanity.
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1: Copy.
2: Boy David Paul, 785. 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
0: Report.
1: Good.
3: Speaking now, the street lights are out on Lincoln, simple lights and six off.
1: Verbal tonight. Come forward.
4: Station.
1: Go ahead.
4: We can get a couple of minutes, maybe a sip with these lights.
1: They said they didn't have anyone to send. They've got fights at Redford Beach.
2: For dispatch at the name.
1: A vehicle 72 Beloit, 72nd Beloit, heading westbound, white Chevy, heading on Zebra 2819 for being out of traffic. Caller is following in a black Lexus. Caller trying to get more information.
0: I'll have the target, I'll advise.
5: I'm at home. Update tonight.
1: Sure.
5: What? Take a telephone complaint, 9890 with Chapman Avenue, to room, I'm sorry, unit 115. I was not able to get the caller's name or call back.
0: Someone.
6: Terry stating he accidentally dialed and did not need assistance. That is at 1608 Columbia Avenue.
7: That's 1608 Columbia.
6: Affirmative. Walmart. Pretty small.

0: was responding to the pedestrian. He's right by the Ryan Road exit. Out of traffic on the left.
1: Four and I copy. I'm approaching right now.
0: Copy.
2: Ten four.
3: Four picture. Adam Frank Frank 3601. And Dodge Caravan.
4: I made contact with the RO, Maria. Apparently she doesn't realize she owns that vehicle. Steve's grandson may be getting contacted with the vehicle.
2: 10-4. You can put me 10-8 on it then.
4: 10-4.
3: 24, we're stopped at 8-4 Grant.
4: 8-4 Grant.
0: All over her carpet and rug she's had.
4: On the pilot, parked in a no parking zone and too close to driveway.
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0: 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I have lost contact, attempting callback.
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1: 1, C. Charles, 4, P. Paul, P. John, and Mary. C. Charles, SM, 0, F. Frank, W. William, 631031. I can get in the squad.
6: 5-4 Lincoln, that's a 2200, 5-4, facing north. Boy David Frank, 6867, BDF, 6867, it's a white Lexus, no headlights.

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3: All right, Gabby.
1: 137, I'll be clearing in a second.
4: That's fine. 188 and soon to be 137. You're responding to 9324 South Breakwater Boulevard. Call reports of pool party going on where they're smoking marijuana and people are parked on the walking path. The complainant is, her name and address is in the call. She does have a photo of the vehicle if it's gone. 9324 South Breakwater Boulevard.
3: Where are you calling for, sir?

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2: Can you put us in an abandoned vehicle if it's a little further south of Ryan, possibly related to the gone of Indiana plate when you're ready? Adam, John Union, Adam, Nora, Adam, again out of Indiana, on an orange Chevy Blazer.
3: Ten four.
4: 1060, you good?
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1: Sorry.
5: Any update, Tane?
1: Sure. I copy that.
6: Sentry.
1: 10-4.
7: The arrow is just going to move it 80 times.
1: Sorry.
0: Seven on two.
1: Go ahead.
0: Purple tank.
1: Sir.
4: 14 verbal tank.
1: Sir. Talking on the microphones and loud music.

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0: If you could check the area callers that has it written, Countryside thinks it might be at Tifton. If you could check the area loud, Fairbrook.
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1: No plates on the silver Infiniti SUV, north on 100th, Sarasota.
0: 10-4.
2: Yeah, C-17.
3: 10-4.
0: Okay, see them out here. 11 for your 28.
4: 11.
0: Down the ones to Tamika Joyner, 2619 South 66 on a 13 Jaguar XJ Blue. The ones.
4: Over.

0: for us, bitch, with a 29.
1: 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I have John Acevedo on the line.
2: I'll be right up to take the call in, guys.
1: 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Sir. Hi, copy. Thank you.

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1: 6,000 block of Green Bay, facing northbound with Wisconsin 334, Zebra Adam Robert, 334, ZAR, Gray, Toyota RAV4, unknown occupants.
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4: Told you, let me know. I'll just grab him. I'm up here.
0: Yes, Mark.
3: West Brown. Caller reported two subjects were shooting in the park. The shooting occurred 2 hours ago, but the subjects just left the park. Going to be two black males wearing black ski masks and all black clothing. And the caller stated no one is injured.
5: If I can get a couple of you guys to break and meet 55 here at the PD with his subject that he had to use force with.
6: All right, 10-4, 8, I'm going to get demos for CFD and I'll break in a minute and I'll meet him at the PD.
7: Copy. One or two preferably.
4: 6-2, I'll go as well.
8: Close mail, Seaward, 11 times 3, and I'll be 10-42, have a good night.
3: I copy, have a good night.

0: 308-269. I'm assuming this is medical only.
1: 6-2, yeah, this is medical only. She's going to be transported.
0: Copy. Thank you.
1: Six two to 6-4, if you want to find out where she's going. Check that. South Shore desk.
2: Adam William Edward 5078, PWE 5078. We'll be at the 2900 block of Ryan.
3: Can you show us 10-8? 10-4. I'll be 10-8 with an update for these fireworks calls. They're going to be for the same house, 1745. They were talked to.
4: Copy. I'll make the second duplicate.

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1: Good.
0: Can you back up State Patrol 894 southbound at Lincoln? They're going to take one into custody.
1: Go for it.
0: Regarding that chest letter for Carver Park, do you have a callback number for the individual that called this in?
2: Black Falls, Lincoln, facing east, Adam Boy, David, 4531, APG, 4531, Silver, minivan.
3: Black Falls, Lincoln,
1: Flying dispatch. Those were sighted, released on scene. I'll be coming. T-24 dispatch, traffic stop. Boy Henry 036. BBH 9036 will be at Grange west of 51st.

0: 574, go ahead.
1: 5600 block of Green Bay, facing southbound, snow 28 on a silver Infiniti SUV, unidentified.
2: 040. She believes the homeowner is in the hospital, 1731 Edgewood.

0: 66, I'll divert to that.
1: Got it. Square 911 caller say that a male is in her home that she wants out. He did hit her with an open fist.
2: 3-7. 1-7-4.
1: Headlights on. He cannot see what color that vehicle is, though.
3: 4-1-23.
1: Star. Good.
2: Tow's on scene.
1: Copy. The vehicle is going to be in the parking lot
3: with a male in from Goodwill.
1: Copy. The vehicle is going to be in the 6955 South Riverwood Boulevard parking lot. Go ahead.
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0: Current no wants on a 21 Jeep Gladiator registered to Kiana Mattis out of Utah.
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0: Hey, Kiana or Lisa.
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0: Lisa or Kiana?
1: Kiana.
0: Okay.
3: Silver Infinity, can't read it.
0: National EC Limits. 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
3: William Henry, 3960, David. I'll take that back later.
2: I ran a 28 for the call. I don't mean zebra. You need to see if you can send a number for the RO.
0: I just sent you a snippet of where he was wrapping us off.
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1: Nora, Ida, Charles, Ocean, Lincoln, Adam, Sam, middle initials, E. David, Mill White, date of birth,
2: 5-11-98, 5-11-98. 44, you can attach me to the trouble call, 23. Dispatch copies. You put me on the trouble call, 23.
4: Negative, 44, I'm calling you because there's a call coming in your area. My partner's taking, if you could head to the left side.
2: 44, copy. I don't know, to my area.
0: City of Milwaukee to Bayside.
5: Bobby phoned to talk to me. I told him that and I was an officer to speak to him. Maybe he stepped in the parking lot.
2: I got him outside.
1: Jason, we don't have any descriptions or unknown how many vehicles in case you get any calls.
0: Go ahead with your traffic.
2: I was trying to reach for 0-9.
0: 409.
2: Good. Can you meet me on 3? Yes.
0: 2071 dispatch.
6: I was 18.
0: Okay.

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1: Cover.
0: I have a 29 for you, Andrea.
1: I put the updated address for that location in the notes as well with 21.
0: 10-4, thank you.
2: Gotcha.
0: Go ahead.
2: Can you put myself in 786 back on the driving plate, OPSPD?
1: Yep. 43, just for info. Only time we've had contact there was last fall with a 911 accidental dial with a subject named Wayne Chapman.
2: 10-4, that's apparently who she's with. It's a coworker.
1: 10-4. And I did not get her back with the 29 information the brother gave.
3: Finding it, the text did say that one of the cars, I'm sorry, said that it was on the off ramp. It was a silver sedan.
4: And that was 94 eastbound at the 35th Street off.
3: Confirm.
1: Check one.
0: Good.
1: Not getting it back filed. Did you have a DL number?
0: Negative.
1: Not that negative.
0: I'm about to clear. You can put us on it. I'll update this later.
1: Copy, thank you. Somebody tampered with the lock on her door.
2: Definitely.
1: Good count as DOB.
0: 10-9.
1: I need Kiana's date of birth.
0: She's already left, so no big deal. I'll be 10-8 for this one. Where do you need me?
1: 10-1-0-5-8-4 West Cortez Circle.
0: 10-4, I need to be emergent.
1: Affirm. It sounds like the party is going to head back to location.
0: I'll be 10-8, and then can you show me an Arctic Glendale, please, PD? 10-4. Just confirming 10584, West Cortez.
1: Hey, firm, they're going to be outside in a vehicle.
0: 10-4, coming from the last call.
1: Copy.
0: 18.
1: Hi, copy. Dispatch to 45.
4: That person in the vehicle on 94 eastbound, it's the same caller for the welfare that I sent you on.

0: 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I'll have to call on 6-8, and the lights are also out on 6-8 from Lincoln Future.
1: 10-4-1647 South 68-1647 South 68. A male sleeping in a running car for the past 5 hours. It'll be a gray Ford.
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7: We just got a couple of shots fired in Washington Park. I wanted to advise you of 4301 on Lloyd. I don't know the very specific area. 13 rounds in total, just as in the grass.

0: 11. Okay.
1: Okay.
2: She's been turned over to the sheriff. I'll be 10-8. Cover. Camry plate of M. Mary David 7936.
1: Cover. Eastbound 35th ramp is clear.
2: I copy.
3: Adam Paul George, 2359.
2: 10-3. 71, are you 10-12?
1: Where?
2: He's showing revoked. Multiple 10-12 statuses. And on file with the state and felony offender.
1: 10-4. You can confirm one of them in. What are they through?
2: One looks like a body only through Milwaukee County. The other two might be jail restricted through Dane County.
4: What? Suspended a negative 2 Antisha out of Milwaukee and a 06 Toyota Highlander blue and color.
1: 10-4.
0: Traffic citations were issued. He was advised not to drive, and we'll be making arrangements from the DMV parking lot.
1: Over.
2: Going as well.

0: 方の場合は。5000 Mike Lincoln facing east, Boy Boy King 7526, BBK 7526, for red, Chevy Trailblazer.
1: Yes, I'll be clear from here. I'm going to head back to the station to speak with family quick.
2: 10-4.
3: 4-8 tonight.
2: 10-4.
4: Good.
2: That's current to with a 28 of Boy Boy Frank, 2877 to a Liliana. Party out of Milwaukee on a 2014 Lincoln MKZ Rage, no one's.
4: If it's Lilliana Belamontes, I'm out there. Can you run her out of Wisconsin and South Carolina?
2: Never.
5: You can put me in route to Washington Park as well, and I'll switch to 8.
2: Copy.
4: My 1080 has been released. You put me 10-8 for report.
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3: David, Zina, Ida, Boy, Ida, Nora, Sam, King, Ida. First name, Mary, Ocean, Robert, George, Adam, Nora, middle initial, M. Mary, female, white, date of birth, 07-22-2005.
4: Simba.
3: Zebra, Ida, Boy, Ida, Nora, Sam, King, Ida.
4: I'll be 81 with it. F557 Burnham.
5: F557 Burnham.
4: 13 Home Darwin.
5: Forty-four. What again?
4: 7/22/2005.
5: I copy. They're looking for it now.
4: Okay.
5: Go ahead.
4: 10/12 with TY, 298 followed by 72. You can let this be ready for media pickup, please.
5: Okay.
4: On that, it's closed. 7:40. Okay.
6: I'm trying to get you a second here. Suspicious activity 2450 West Wingate Avenue. 2450 West Wingate Avenue. Caller states that somebody's outside her home in the front, banging on her window for the past 4 minutes. Unable to get a description.
5: Come for it. And 66, Trisha, you are aware we got another pending noise complaint for Umbrella Bar.
4: Copy.
5: Go ahead.
4: You're going to be right under 94.
5: I copy.
4: And 4-5, I'll advise this goes on the ramp for the city.
5: Copy.

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2: I have a trooper en route with a subject for a book and release. His ETA is about 5 minutes.
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1: 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Okay.

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2: We can try the 29 for sister again.
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2: This is Hernandez, Henry, Edward, Robert Nora, Adam Nora, David, Edward Zebra, versus America, AMERICA, middle, I, Ida, female, 10-18-05.
1: Ten four, I got her back.

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1: Can confirm body only. Sheriff's already been advised on pickup.
2: What's your name?
0: One dispatch from 23. I'll take it over, please.
3: Are you clearing from this call, Sam?
4: Yeah, I'm going to clear in a minute. I can handle the 911 after.
5: George King, Mary King, unit 594, good morning.
6: Happy, good morning. 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
1: 10-4-801-92, it's a black sedan versus black SUV. Driver is outside screaming and crying.
9: 1-1 in Lincoln, the burglar alarm.
1: Okay, 10-4.

0: 25, 18, I got vision.
1: Was correction 45.
2: I assume.
1: Are either of you out with this Isabella?
3: Seven, Eddie, got your more squads out here. It's like a party going on.
2: And?
4: Hey, nine.
5: Can you do me a favor and check on his hand? Apparently, he punched the window and shattered her driver window.
2: 10-4.
0: 42.
2: 42's in route.
0: Copy.
2: Okay. 10-4.

0: 78 for dispatch, I'll be around.
1: Stewart.
2: Six dispatch, something away.
3: 10-4.
4: I'm doing an update. It's not high down Morgan Grove.
5: Works in the area of Wingate and Marne. Apparently there's some party going on.
3: Over the property every couple hours. It's closest to this building with Illinois plate of Charlie Edward 99257. He'll be waiting outside of there. It's a 08 silver Toyota Solara convertible. Do you want a second?
4: I'll advise.

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1: Sarah.
2: 1481.
1: Go ahead.
2: 355 Beloit with unregistered white BMW.
1: 5 Beloit.
3: The squad's on scene. If you just want to stay in the area, they're shutting this party down now. I talked to the homeowner. We should be good.
2: 486 on 54, 23.
4: There is damage to it.
0: These two have lived together in the past. Billy and Sarge are discussing this right now.
4: Copy. She would also like to be victim for the destruction of property.
1: Copy. They are going to be on the swing set near the swings, the back portion.
5: Six, 3, close this down.
1: 400 block, like it was about.
2: 15, 10, 60.
1: Okay, 214, you're 28.

0: Management.
1: 28 are Adam Sam Henry 2252. Adam Sam Henry 2252. That's a striking vehicle, and it struck a parked car, which is Adam Henry John 1985.
0: Okay.
2: 33 false alarm update. Now head to 92.

0: 14. Did you want your temp tag back?
1: I got it. Thanks.
0: Seven.
2: 7 dispatch, you can put me on 71 call.
0: A3 type.
1: Come on. Can you give me a phone call? Yeah.
2: On the bench.
1: Go ahead.
2: Back in the village.
1: So far.
0: Go ahead.
2: We're going to need tolls for both these cars. The Adam Henry John 1985, the GMC, is extensive rear end damage, and the other one is extensive front end damage.
0: Got it. If it's Brian, I don't need a back. I do not know who it is.
3: 32, we're both UGL here. We'll both head over there.
0: Copy.
4: I'm in Roger, this up, this is Jerry. You can take me off the board.
0: Hi, Cappy. Are you clear from the work?
4: Affirmative. I cleared myself on 8.
0: Violation to a Tina Gibson out of Lake in the Hills, Illinois, on a silver 2008 Toyota convertible.
5: To the board, it's unoccupied.
0: Copy.

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0: Seven eighty, you just sold both squads, 10-8. No report.
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0: Ball squad, 10-8. 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
3: Sam Henry, Sam William Henry, 102703.
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1: C1 R3 and 1042, have a great night.
0: I copy, you have a good night.
2: Sir, can you put me out at Doctor's Park for Net 5? Got a 28 of Boyan Victor, 94, 53, one occupant, be a red Toyota.

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1: Both of them.
0: Copy. And 10-15 for Leo for what?
2: Yeah, that's you.
1: Destruction of property and disorderly conduct.
0: Copy.
3: 43 to Elm. You guys just took one into custody or two?
1: We have both of them, and we have their dog, 10-12.

0: 3.4. Four to three to you guys. We're going to have to do DV paperwork with Isabella.
1: Four to two, squad 623.
2: 10-4.

0: 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I'm 10:15 with two subjects in Republic Daily PD copy story.
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1: Copy. 45, are we going to need a tow for her vehicle, or is it going to be parked and secured?
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1: Copy.
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3: Good.
2: We're spotted on the corner of 5th Avenue and Lakeview Road. 911 caller is saying there's people arguing at a black SUV, can't see the plates. Parked on 5th, can hear the female screaming. That's at 5th Avenue and Lakeview Road.
3: And where?
4: Vehicle.
1: And...
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0: Are you 50-50?
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1: Ever.
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4: Caller saying the vehicle is actually turning the headlights on right now. Looks like they may be getting ready to take off.
1: Edward.
5: You're on 6264.
1: No.
5: You available?
1: Yes. Can you back her?
5: Easy to back her.

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0: You put the nose, Brian, for the truck test. Take a third.
1: You said that he is now going to be a trespass?
0: 10-3.
1: Copy.
0: Copy, 40-41. P-291, rifle 6, taser 30. Could you just make a note in the comments? My watch guard just completely turned off and I had to reactivate my body cam.
1: Copy.
0: Thank you.

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0: 10-4. For you. 50 times 15? Negative. I'll be going to booking for the DD.

0: 37, 10, 60. Down 4. North. 12, I'm going to be stopping over the black SUV. Clark, 700 block Clark.
1: I'll be out with a vehicle, 600 block of Menominee, South Valley, Adam King Sam, 6659.
0: 10-4.

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4: First cat, David Sam Adam, David Sam. Second cat, Tom Zebra Paul, Tom Zebra, 150585. Good morning.
2: I can be good morning.
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5: 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Have a great night.
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2: 10-4. 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
1: Agree.
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3: 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She's showing revoked as well.
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2: Go ahead.
1: I will be 10-8. Can you call me back on my special assignment at the park tonight?

sitting on pressure. Just realizing that the vehicle is part of a takeover in northbound 175 from Canal Street, heading 175 northbound.

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0: 44.
1: 10.
0: 3874.
1: Coming. 242.
0: Go ahead.
1: Incident for that for the trespass.
0: 10-3.
1: Copy.
0: 88-4.
1: You do still have one female out in bookings.
0: I copy. We're not coming in yet.

0: Transporting one not in custody to 8705 North 43rd, starting there.
1: Three zero seven.

0: 11. He is on 70th, just south, next to the bus stop, he says.
1: You know the female party that resides here on Cortez, come back out to the car, if you can give her a call.
0: You're talking about Morgan?
1: I believe so, yes.
2: Just said that I copy.
0: 2017, did you copy?
2: I copy. I'll still check the area and go down to Washington.

0: 172. Okay.
1: Okay.
2: And an intentional squad have reported a possible OWI 894 northbound at National, a gray Chevy, unable to maintain lanes. Plate of Adam Zebra William, 8126. Again, Adam Zebra William, 8126. No complaint of calling McDermott case.
1: Milwaukee doing burnouts. We kept South Milwaukee going as well. 8400 blocks off hits.
0: How about you?
1: Please. 10-4. 10-4, he's a two-man. Do you still want to go?
3: I forgot about that. I'll be 10-8 then.

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0: Can you show me 10-8, no report?
1: 10-4.
2: More burnouts at the Comfort Suites. Our caller is an employee of Red Roof, stating that there are two white SUVs doing burnouts in the parking lot of Comfort Suites.
1: 173 copies.
3: 183 from West Middle School.
4: To 173, I'm clearing here. I can have that for you.
1: That works, right, sir.
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5: Adam King Frank, 88884, AKF, 8884, Black Nissan, 1 accident.
6: Go ahead.
7: 23, ending miles 309. And then you can move it to that airway.
6: No problem.
2: Not working.
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0: 27 dispatch.
1: Fine.
0: I'm in the area. I already checked National Avenue. They don't take over. I'm heading north on 175 now.
1: I got you.
0: High fire.
1: 37.
2: 34 eastbound, getting off at 70th on Wisconsin at Maritime, 9249 on a white window court.
1: Copy.
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1: Copy. Directions. Confused. Everything was cycling fine, but I'll swing through again.
5: My partner also had him confused. It should, the question was westbound to northbound.
1: Ten four. That would also be a right turn on red, but I'll check.
5: 10-4.
6: 188-1060, I see.
5: Okay.
7: The 72 no contact order is in effect.
6: Frederick to Dudley.
8: Go ahead.
6: Probably want to take some photos of his hand.
8: I copy.
9: Bit of written warning. I'll be 10-8.
1: Sir.
0: In the median, Adam Paul William, 9093, a white Lexus.
1: Problem. 10.
7: Potential locals coming up over there.
8: 10-4.
0: 44, copy. Dispatch copies. 740, do you want me to add you to that since you're there?
10: Affirmative.
0: 10-4.
1: Hello.
0: 23.

0: Tô, Abraço.
1: Falando, guys.
0: What time is call coming in?
1: 28-2228.

0: 28, that's 28.
1: Go ahead.
0: Boy Victor Paul, 2683 out of Tennessee. Boy Victor Paul, 2683 Tennessee.
1: Storm. No wants on a Jeep 2019.
0: Zero.
1: Jesus Vasquez Cortez. I do not have enough for him.
0: 10-4, the citizen pointed out that car, it's unoccupied and is running.

0: 37 dispatch area watch.
1: Go ahead.
0: Hills Corner Park.
1: Temper. I copy.
2: South Valley.
1: Dispatcher 217.
3: Fine.
1: 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He is 175 northbound in Washington.
3: Copy. Go ahead.
4: The person just hope I shoot him out, so the message should be sent shortly.
3: Emperor.
1: Ten four. I got him.
2: 181, same message.
1: Ten four.

0: 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Can you put me on 962's call?
1: Copy.
2: North Oakland Avenue. It's 4480 North Oakland Avenue. Caller lives in 208, is stating that there is somebody sleeping in the vestibule of the building. Thinks he's potentially homeless, but isn't sure. Male, black, tall and thin, with a hoodie and jeans.
0: Good. Traffic for you. Stand up, please.
1: 10.
0: Looking like it's going to be an Illinois pep tag. It's a little unreadable because of the laminate. I'll get it for you in a second. It's going to be on the gray and colored Dodge Ram. I'm going to be next to the 76 off ramp on Southbound Loomis.

0: 21, that 28 will be 939 Charles Lincoln 9919, and that's an Illinois temp 939 Charles Lincoln 9919.
1: Two 21 dispatch, East checks.
2: Over.
3: Can
4: you have 962 call me at the cell?
3: I copy, dispatch to 962.
2: I copy.
5: Can you repeat that RO for the vehicle?
3: It is Jesus Vasquez Cortez, and then I think that's it. It may be a Shelby in there, but I can't really read it.
0: Dorothy. 21 dispatch, did you get that registration back?
3: I'm still trying to get it back. It's being funny.
5: UTL 10-8 Fog.
2: 10-4.
0: And when you're ready. One Charles, 6 Robert, 6 George Paul, 2 David Sam, 600-524. Should be a 2013 Ram,

0: there's going to be a hold placed on Max, and they're going to fax it over to you in a moment.
1: This is regarding him being on papers.
0: April.
1: Copy.
2: Go ahead.
0: Am
1: I able to send out their chip squad to back 221 on this traffic stop?
2: Negative. You can send early shifter.
1: 220.
3: Marquette Avenue, we had a 911 transfer of a subject reporting a male in that alley that is intoxicated, bleeding from the elbow, stating he was trying to get, that statement is not finished. He's going to be a male, white, older, in his 60s, entrance to the alley at 8th and Marquette.
0: Edward.
4: One night, 10 and 21.

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0: 877-660-4477. If there's any neighboring jurors that have a Spanish speaking officer, please.
1: Copy.
2: All right, he does.
3: Three times the press, hey, please.
0: 310-10-4. 12 movements east of 76.
1: East of what?
0: 76.
1: Tommy.
4: /476, 10-41.
1: Okay.
4: 442 late. Squad 15-15.
1: 10-4. Copy, you guys have a good night too. Hello for the city.
0: Milwaukee, would we be able to borrow a Spanish speaking officer for fields in our village? We'll be sending. Message received.
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0: 3-10-81. 3-10. Adam George Frank, 8409 at AG of 8409. I'll be in Harmony in Menominee with a Black Chrysler 300.
1: September.
2: Day wrong, backwards. 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
0: 320 backup 310. Harmony and Menominee River.
5: Do you have a report need to get that dog pneumatic correct?
1: Sorry, Tenant.
5: He is able to coordinate to get that dog pneumatic correct.
1: 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Are we going to end up following him?
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1: Go ahead. 1700 block of 108 northbound. No flights on Silver tomorrow.
2: 10-4, 1700 block of 108.
1: Written in paint on the back. Illinois, Charles 323, Robert David Frank.
2: Can you go ahead with that, Illinois, Charles?
1: Charles 323, Robert David Frank. It's just painted where the plate should go.
2: Somewhere.
3: 5.
4: First name, Jorge, J. John, O. Ocean, R. Robert, J. G. John, or G. George, E. Edward, middle initial, R. Robert, date of birth, 4/13/2001, male unknown.
2: 10-4.
1: Mary, Robert, Victor, 7179.
2: 10-4.
5: Caller is reporting that his stepson put hands on him. We're trying to figure out what vehicle he's in, if you guys start making your way.
6: 321, I copy. Just be advised, I'm at Titonia and Calumet right now. If you have vehicle information, just let me know when you have it.
5: He's in a Dodge Charger.
7: 336, are you traveling northbound or southbound?
5: We're still trying to figure that out. He's not the best at answering.
1: Ten four. Just confirming Mary Robert Victor 7179.
2: Affirmative. Go ahead.
1: 6 numbers.
2: 36, go ahead.
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2: go ahead.
1: 28 by then. 1, George, 1, Frank, Boy, 3, David, X-ray, 7, King, 0, 1, 1, 8, 2, 3, 3. I'll take it back on 1.
2: Over.
1: K3, Terminator 7.
2: How far?
1: 10-4.
8: We're en route to CJS. Just kidding, Greendale. Starting miles are 42 at 964.
2: 10-4. If you could just respond.
8: Copy.
2: Copy, good morning.
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1: Dying.
6: Boy Charles X-ray 3535. Boy Charles X-ray 3535. I can't see the other. There's multiple subjects outside.
5: Okay, 10-4. I got some more spots heading towards you.
7: 336, I'm flying to be here.
5: 336, 10-4. 310, 311, can you guys start heading over?
9: 311, fantastic. You know, I think mutual aid spot.
5: 311, 10-4.
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3: Copy.
10: No, possibly 4-5. She thinks they're with their parents, and they're making a lot of noise on the street, and she can't sleep.
3: Then for all shift area.
5: Three 36, you cut off.
11: 336, what was that plate that 321 ran?
5: That plate comes back on a 2014 Chevy Equinox, valid out of the city of Milwaukee to a state ward.
11: 10-4, that secondary plate is Adam John Young, 3154, AJY, 3154 on the Dodge.
5: Comes back on a 2012 Dodge Avenger, 311-10-4. Comes back on a 2011 Dodge Avenger to a Sharon Ward, also valid. No, it's no one's on either.
11: Zero 8-62.
10: Go.
11: When you guys are done, you can load them up. We're coming up with paperwork right now.
3: 10-4, we're just in the sailing port. 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
8: Hey, Frank, looks like he comes back out of Wisconsin. He is valid and no one's.
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0: Charlie. 2672. Do you guys have my numbers or no? Can you send me in the 42?
1: Last name Carter, spelled Charles Adam Robert Tom Adam Robert. First name spelled Adam Robert Mary Adam Ida. Middle initial D as in David. Male black. Date of birth 8/23/04/08/23/2004.
0: 10-4. Can you log me into squad 68, please?
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0: subject sounds like no license issued. 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

0: Town VA, you want to say Greenfield and the freeway northbound.
1: Your subject comes back valid, Class D, airs on Keenow Avenue, Milwaukee. Been a while.
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3: 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I'm 10:33.
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1: 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She no longer did.
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0: 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I call you.
1: Get the hog. 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
0: Tougher. Chief, Florida.
2: Copy.
0: Good.
2: Adam, X-ray boy, 2581.
0: Four seven, I voted.
3: Copy, thank you, 47.
0: So
3: 701, go ahead.
0: I stopped out with Shake, I'm not you. Okay.
3: Good.
1: 20495.
3: It's 244. Do we have a release time for Isabella?
0: /11/2.
3: 21. 21. Could you meet with Dallas at Matic in about 10 minutes? They just need someone to let them and they have a dog.
1: Okay, from. Can you go around to the Sally Ports behind the building?
3: 10-4.
1: Seven eight, you can send me 2-3.
3: Copy.
4: Special 780, are you taking this instead of 786?
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1: Okay, we're back from West Milwaukee.
3: 23 on 2.
4: Stand by 23-211. I let them know they are sending someone. Go ahead, 23.
1: Thank you. Appreciate that.
2: 23, go ahead.
3: I'll just run him out.
5: In the Lincoln Union, King Ida Nora David Adam. Middle-aged Adam, female black, date of birth is 10-20-77.

0: that part. Go ahead with your second.
1: Last is Bates, Boyd, Adam, Tom, Edward, Sam. Versus Ian, Ida, Adam, Nora, Middle of Lincoln, Male Black, 9-9 of 2011.
2: He just had a note. I asked him the PBT. He refused prior to leaving.
0: 10-4.
3: 28-2-2-2-8.
0: Copy.
3: And this out of Waukesha, 2013 Subaru Outback Silver. No one's.
4: Name Fraser. Can you confirm that warrant with us?
0: Far. 67-344. Can you go to look in and assess?
5: 344-135. Chaser 2.
6: Copy.
0: Class D. Henderson Servant Drive in Milwaukee. No months. And your second subject of Bates, I'm getting no return. This shows 22-23.
7: Our singing.
6: 5-9-R.
7: Okay, this is Sam X-ray Henry. Sam Henry, vehicle 571. More.
8: Several issues, Penny.
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1: Four, it's at 2050 South 92nd Street. Called 911. We heard child crying on the line. It was hard to understand.
2: Seven, I'm at the perch.
1: I copy.
2: For that noise complaint that I was on, you could just make that UTL. We didn't observe any music.
1: Copy.

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0: TJ, logging me in the 135 again, please.
2: To the 20th, Adam William John, 8697, expires 127. Puts to a 2007 blue Honda Civic to a Nicholas Robinson out of Milwaukee, no one else.
3: Everything.
1: Pepper.
0: 41 traffic. Adam Boy, Adam 2275, ABA 2275, 27th, just Delta Austin.

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0: On 42, have a good night.
1: I copy you, have a good night as well. 964.
2: Go ahead.
1: 600.
2: I copy. Is both warrants for failure to support?
1: A firm.
2: I copy.
1: 27, were you calling dispatch?
3: I was. We're 23 at St. Luke's.
1: I copy.
2: Perfect. Thank you.
1: Yes. 10-4.
2: 10-4.

0: 962, can I get my in-trust name conveyance to it?
1: Have a good night. And your conveyance time is 2317-2317.
0: Copy, thank you. You want? King 355 6, boy King 355 6. We'll be facing eastbound in front of the U.S. Bank on Capitol on a gray Dodge.
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2: Man, Robert Charles, 1192, ARC, 1192. Fill me in the BP parking lot off 92 and Capitol. On a silver Nissan Pathfinder.
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1: .321, you did put it in my squad?
5: I'm walking through your squad now with the t-shirt before you leave.
3: I already pulled off.
4: Gun.
6: The second thing for this call was 206092, correct?
4: If.
6: Or.
2: 2050.
7: Nine six four.
2: Anybody you can get
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0: Bayside, I have walked in route to Green Bay Road and Bradley Road regarding a battery. Squads are saying that it happened on your guys' side. Are you able to send someone?
1: We already have officers out there.
0: Love you, thank you.
2: Go ahead.
3: I don't know. Did you copy MPD on wall call?
2: Negative.
3: Supposedly they're sending officers out to the area of you guys in Bradley, Green Bay and Bradley, related to a battery. I believe it's connected to the case you guys are on.
2: 10-4.
4: Okay. 335 and also 310 for a 911 hangout from the extended stay, 11121 West North, 11121 West North. It was a landline, sounds of buttons being pressed in the background, no answer on callback. 335.
2: 10-4.
4: 310.
3: 7-1-1. First
2: city. I copy, thank you.

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0: Summary is updated. You can clear me C18R3 in. Can you start me a patrol inspection?
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1: 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Should come back to Acura.
2: Bruce said he has a vehicle.
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2: 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It's gonna be on a gray Bravada SUV.
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And 58. Those callers are now at the Oakwood Cliff

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The subject's name is going to be Ryan. 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He paid cash. The subject also was trying to fight multiple people inside the bar and refusing to leave. Four, 4 5 West Dakota, 2013 Kia.

0: 36 for Bracken, I'll be fine.
1: Did you say you're good?
0: Paper.
1: Tower, can you?
2: Tower.
3: 344.
2: Super.
0: Room to confirm itself.
3: You can do that and then go back us. You got room, he's figured out. Billy can stay back there with him in the cell.
0: Never.
1: Just want to confirm you guys did get the request for NNS. I just didn't see it in the notes.
2: Affirmative. I'll put the time of call in there.
1: Copy. Thank you.
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5: 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We have gray Nissan, one occupant.
0: Stop.
6: Black Jetta just turned south on 51st Street. Is a silver sedan behind us?
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6: 168,000.
2: 10-4. Officer put something in her trash can. Apparently she saw it on her camera and then checked when she got home to see what it was. She wants to talk to the officer. I don't know who that would be.
7: Relieve 221 for NNS.

0: County Roseville, please.
1: Boy, boy, Robert, 7700.
0: Yeah, that's not the Jetta, sorry.
1: No, you're fine, thanks. No plates. We're going to be going northbound Mayfair at Capitol on a white GMC Yukon.

0: Do you mind just generating a second call as an OWI investigation, same location? The previous name of dates that we ran, can you just add it to that call? Assign it to 310 for now, and we'll be out on that.
1: For it's just you and 310.
0: 336.
1: 10-4.
2: I'll call you off.

0: City of Milwaukee from Bayside Communications, OA Loco. For the battery call that you said you have MPD officers coming out to on Bradley and Tutonia, do you have any additional details?
1: Marley. Apparently he was looking for his mother's phone number. She was going to give that to him.
2: You can send it to 5324.
1: 10-4.
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6: 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Boy Frank 5629. Boy Frank, sorry, 5269. It's a black Honda Odyssey.
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7: 221 route back to the PD.
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1: 10-9.
7: The tow is on scene.
1: 10-4. 13-46.
3: Just so that you're aware, we have a noise complaint that was pending at 1817 Milwaukee Avenue. And then I just have my partner on a 911 call reporting someone trying to get into their residence at 1108 17th Avenue. They're trying to open the door. Subject's still on scene.
7: Copy. They'll be going to that 17th call first. 875 will be prime.
1: 10-4.
4: We'll be borderline. We're waiting on a ride.

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3: 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Boy Charles Mary, 2893, BCM, 2893.
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1: Good.
4: 901 from the 2013 Mercedes, white in color, to a Shireen in Milwaukee.
1: I copy. No traffic. Thank you.
5: Somewhere. Just circumstance in the area of Wauwatosa Center. All info from MPD. A caller reported 2 male white juveniles with red shirts running northbound screaming for help. Subjects are being chased by a male white, curly hair, white shirt and shorts, wearing glasses. No weapons were seen. MPD is also sending squads into the area since they were running northbound, but stated it all started around the BP station. 315.
1: 10-4. Do you know what the delay is? I was right there.
5: MPD did not advise.
1: Gosh, I don't see anybody walking this way. I think I just located him. Just north of Rawson. Copy.
0: This is copy. /336.
1: Active zone.
0: 10-4. The grassy area. Jennifer.
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3: 9500 Green Bay Road, the Cherrywood Commons, apartment 308. Girlfriend struck the caller. Caller then hung up. We are attempting callback. We've also got multiple calls transferred to us from Ozaki related to this.
1: /11-36, hold up for a second. Dispatch 904, noise complaint.
0: Good.
1: 904, I have a noise complaint at 1212 East Kensington Boulevard. That's 1212 East Kensington Boulevard. Callers at 1204, reporting loud music and dancing coming from this address.
4: Pending now at 722 Marquette Avenue, Unit 3. Caller Dominique reports they found the neighbor unconscious on the ground and got her up and brought her home.
7: reporting that she's highly intoxicated. They're just looking for someone to come and make sure that she's okay. 722 Mark Avenue, Unit 3.
5: Is this call still at the person's residence?
7: Negative.
5: Okay, we'll get to it.

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1: 21.
2: Do you copy? 411, is that 911 related to that?
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1: Hey, firm.
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1: 10-4.
3: 336, 723.
1: 336, 10-4.
4: Avenue 4442 North Oakland Avenue. Caller reporting a male sitting in the front hallway, blocking the door and smoking in the entrance. Caller believes he does not live there. It'd be male, black, red sweatshirt. 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Caller lives in apartment 19.
3: 10-4.
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6: We had a report of shots fired in the area of 15th and State. We have officers in route. 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
6: 10-4, I'll advise my officers. 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

0: taking off on us right now from 94 eastbound at 76th Street. They'll be fleeing from us. No pursuit.
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1: 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That part.
2: Can't read the plate. It's white, looks like Lincoln Continental. 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
2: One. Handicap.
1: Taxi 7 to Hanson, if you put it in with going northbound out of the city, then you can say 10-8, 6-7 dispatches, Tobias, Hills Corners.
2: Yeah. 33 to 23.
0: Good.
2: Defender, return over jail fast. I have distals ready.
0: Go ahead.
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1: Rest of Mary Adams, David, David, Ocean X-Ray, Maddox. First of Nathaniel, common spelling. Middle D, David, male white, 09-07-2005-97-2005.
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0: So far.

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3: 8133 South Forest Hills Circle. There's a female in her 40s. She was ringing the doorbell of that unit, yelling profanities, saying, I know they're in there. I'm going to stay here all night. She's going back and forth between the door and her van outside that address, 8133 South Forest Hills Circle.
2: Sorry for that.

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1: 10-4.
2: Hey, goodbye.
3: Date of birth, 5/19/66, no wait.
4: So apparently 722 Marquette Avenue, Unit 3, is the address of the caller. She doesn't know the exact address of the neighbor, and so she'll have to point that location out to you.
2: 10-4.

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It's a female on the other end. They're not responding to my partner, but she's screaming that the other subject's hands on her, and she's got scratches on her person, and she needs the police. She's calling the police.

0: 7 desk, you can show me 1060 on the Milwaukee phone.
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0: Negative.
2: Copy.
3: Reckless driving. We're not going to do anything right now. 10-4.
1: Current.
4: Right now, you probably have to contact 211 to see if anybody's got an ultra-vet. Or you'd have to contact that hotel in Oak Creek.
5: 10-4.
3: 43-2-45. There was a call, I think, on day shift, maybe a day or two ago, maybe at Green Park. There's a name for somebody that has resources for homeless people in county parks. I forgot what exact call it was, but he should have information probably for you.
4: 43, I know you're talking about. It was with Tom Killer, but that guy worked day shift, and nobody ever took his name or phone number on that call.
3: 10-4, I thought I saw a couple numbers in there, but I could be mistaken.
1: 3 Nelson is going to take that complaint. Did you say that someone's responding to the station?
6: I'm sorry, what is the subject in your background yelling? You said somebody was taking a call, and then I don't have anybody right now responding to this individual in front of the station. Rapid SOS just showed them as a last location was stopping in front of the station.
1: 321 is straight enough to take that complaint. I was just confirming that one of the parties involved is coming to the station.
6: According to Rapid SOS, yes, they never spoke to us directly, though.
1: 10-4.
0: 406.
6: 406.
0: I'm telling you, it's unreleased. I'm going to prompt your needs. I got myself 419 still available.
6: Okay. 406, copy.
0: Do you want us at the station or do you want us to go to the address?
1: 406. Can I have one of you go to the address and one come to the station, please?
0: Copy. I'll go to the address if, or do you want to go to the station?
6: Copy. Can I have dispatch copies?
7: 2729 on a subject, last name Evans, Edward, Victor, Adam, Nora, Sam, first name Corral, Charles, Ocean, Robert, Edward, Lincoln, Lincoln, male, black, 12, 22, 1998.

0: No, that was the last place it showed was them directly in front of the PD, and then they hung up. It disconnected, we tried calling back, and nothing, so we don't have any more signal.
1: Copy, and if I recall, there's no vehicle description, correct?
0: That's correct.
1: All right, copy. I'll check the area.
0: Arquette. And the number is, stand by. Do we have a lorry in house at that address, 726?
1: Stand by.
2: 26, who's that, 727 then? Oh. If welfare checks at 726, who's that, 727?
0: Her father.
1: You're 29.
3: Good.
1: Erica is valid negative, showing an address 1823 Milwaukee Avenue, apartment 2.
4: Clear 6 P18.
5: Correll Evans has numerous entries in Phoenix. He should be searchable.
1: Dean does not come back.
5: Okay. 23 to 20. Go ahead. Keep him over here,
6: any firm. It'll be a minute.
1: Seventy-one, which makes her 55.
0: 10-4, that's what we're looking at.
1: 10-4.

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1: Adam, Sam, Zebra, Edward, King.
2: 10-4, 7.
3: 76 in Grange, so I'll wait for it.
2: Copy.
4: Vigil, just in case they come across him on their on the city streets. Thank you.
1: Everything.
2: ARD 8438.
0: I copy Adam Robert David 8438.
5: Format 419 myself and 321 will be headed that way.
0: 10-4, 4-6, you want the revac? Go ahead.
6: Obvious stuff in open occupied view. North Drive, we have Sisters of St. Francis.
7: In the bedroom and basement.
2: All back 145. Extending.
7: 10-4.
2: John 2.
8: North on Sherman at Meineke. I just traffic on the right. No plates on a maroon on the way. SUV.
7: What's your information? We do have a history of a family trouble there about a week ago.
2: Sorry, so copy.
9: 24 copies.
0: There's been 5 different disorderly conduct and welfare calls at that address connected to the subject here.
10: 3-2-9, copy for familiar with the subject.
2: 42. On 10-8, I can back. We've been through one.
7: 10-4.
5: 4-7 degree in traffic. Westbound to the stadium, and then step 7.
0: At 5043 West Beach Court, there's a caller reporting a woman has passed out in a car across from his house.
8: Are they in traffic or obstructing traffic at all?
0: It's a cul-de-sac, so it's not really anything. It's just in the neighborhood.
8: 10-4, we're going to have to keep it suspended for now.
2: I want to route.
7: 10-4, how are you clearing yourself? Disregard.
5: 5523.
7: 10-4.
5: Two
9: 24 dispatch. I just turned into Oakwood in a white SUV, turned in before I did. Adam, David, Victor were the first three characters.
7: 10-4. Yamoni with an address in Milwaukee is valid.
11: 10-4, he's my driver. I have a second passenger. Last of Gant, George, Adam, Nora, Tom. First of Alexander, conventional, middle K King, date of birth, 4/19/05, no black.
7: 10-4. Negative valid, state ID.
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7: Cap.
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2: /1672 is just getting another name, and then he'll be clearing. 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
7: 10-4.

0: 782 dispatch traffic. We'll be in the McDonald's parking lot on Port Washington Road. We Wisconsin plate, Boy David David, 5603. Boy David David, 5603. On a red Ford, unknown occupants.
1: In on 2 of the 28.
0: 490.
1: Boy Adam Adam 1248. BAA 1248. I'll take a read back.
0: Yeah, we're standby.
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0: 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No further problems, call to be added.
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0: 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He's currently on the phone now.
1: 66, you can send him to my desk. 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
0: 10.
2: Maroon Chevy Cruze to a Michael Jones. 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
7: Go ahead.
8: 1700 block of Milwaukee. As soon as I pulled in the alleyway, one subject ran south. Five is in round as well.
7: 10-4.
9: So you got one going east.
0: Location.
9: 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I don't know which direction they went now. But I saw one going east. Saw one go south.
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4: Suspect says he's on 60th and Ramsey right now. 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
0: Zebra Adam, Nora David Robert Adam, middle S Sam, date of birth.
6: Team is clear. Thank you.
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9: If you're okay with it, I was going to have 422 transport a subject to our PD while 336 does some paperwork at his location.
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1: So far.
10: Alexandra Whitefeather and Jeanette have the address in Milwaukee. She's suspended no once.
0: 10-4, what was the 10-12 status for the mail?
7: Eddie is also suspended.
0: 10-4.
11: Envoy 472, the white Camaro.
1: Copy.
10: Registers to a Carrie Moyle and a Kevin Rogers, address in Milwaukee, it's a 2012 Kia Sorento.
0: 10-4, that one's going to be parked here, however unoccupied.
10: 10-4.
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1: 10-4, 20, go ahead.
3: They're going to either take it inside or stop. So, market action taken. What are you saying?
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1: 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Where is my assistance needed?
3: No rear tail lights.
1: Yeah. 310, do you need me over there?

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2: Scheduled en route to 53's location. 10-4. 45 Scheduled, I'll need a bat for now. Let's go. Looks like a smoldering fire at Bayview Park along the shoreline.

0: this. The address here is actually 3013 East Norwich, not Denton, Norwich.
1: 10-4.
2: One, Tom Edward comes back. No wants on a 2014 Nissan Rogue, dark green in color, to a Antoinette Carrick, 3109 North Sherman in Milwaukee. It shows that plate expires 8/26.
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0: Okay, that's it for my car, Rose, address. 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
1: Ready?
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7: Charles, date of birth 8/10/96, male.
1: Sorry. 10-4.
3: Forty-five in row. Okay.
6: Yes, copies.
0: I switch spots. Call for
8: 782.
0: Got it.
8: Yeah, Good Hope in Port Washington. All right, Good Hope in Green Bay. On a black Jeep, Wisconsin plate, Adam Zebra Henry 2866, Adam Zebra Henry 2866. Oh, no.
0: Seven.
7: Adam, full middle of Marie, date of birth 3/16/99.
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0: Good.
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0: Pepper.
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3: Go ahead.
2: The 1, Charles, 4, Nora, John, David, Edward, Boy, 2, Henry, David, 154329.
3: Denver. Brad, please.
1: Denver.
0: Dispatch,
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3: Temper.
5: So go ahead. Do you guys have a K-9 working? That's negative. We don't have any K-9s on duty tonight.
4: Ever.
3: So, 782, I got that VIN to come back through Illinois. Signed plate of Edward Lincoln 30531. Comes back expired, listing to a 2017 black Jeep to a Mary Zanelli out of Brookfield, Illinois, no once.
2: Come for it.
5: Franklin, do you guys have a canine working that can detect casings and firearms?
6: Dispatch to 906. I'm sorry if you called earlier, but did you clear if not suspicious? Copy.
3: Sending copy.
2: 40, I still deny that.
3: Tempo.
0: Firearms.
1: Every time we'll have to take leader for a tow.
5: Three's in the area. 10-4.
2: Three 12-23.
5: Denver. 702.
6: For Ibsen, I just want to confirm he is not eligible for in-statement. I want to make sure I'm reading it right.
4: Three BMW unknown occupants.
2: Denver.
3: That's 10220.
2: Denver, thank you.
0: Jude, it's revoked. ID card is valid. No wants.
6: Hey, firm, I just want to make sure he is not eligible for a statement. No, that is right.
5: Denver, thank you. Denver.

0: story on. Was it 76 or 67?
1: We'll be heading that way.
2: 10-4.
1: 10-4. But believe that they were trespassed.
2: Do you give a description?
1: Believe a male black.
2: Have that.
1: Wearing a black rain jacket with the hood up.
0: Yeah. 875 is 23, checking the area.
1: 10-4. Eligible for statement 12-8 of this year.
3: Yeah, I was looking at the revoked entry for 9 months, but thank you.
1: .333.
2: Go ahead.
1: No records.
2: No more.
4: Squad 18 is going to update the CAD. You can make me see it.
1: Okay. Copy.
0: Two dispatch.
1: 62.
0: You can close me C1, C11, and you can sign me up. Have a good night.
1: Happy, you have a good night. 10-4.
2: Thirty-seven. Close me out, R10.
1: Copy.
2: Magazines. I'll be filing them with the property taken, placing them in inventory later. Right?
5: Done for.
3: First on the switch.
5: Go ahead.
3: Those whitefish, they have a phlebotomist on right now.
5: Hold on.
3: If Whitefish Bay has a phlebotomist on right now?
5: I'll ask.
3: Four, 29 to fish.
5: Four, 21.
2: I'll be transferring one adult female in custody back to the Brown Deer Police Department, starting miles with 832.
5: Never. Aaron, 310, affirmative, 184. Secure.
3: 10-4.
0: Go
1: ahead.
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6: Station, we're going to be southbound on Miller Parkway, just north of Burnham.
0: 10-4.
3: Is Whitefish Bay. We're getting a warrant, and then we'll be down with our subject.
0: Boy, David Lincoln, 2157, Lake Pacific River.
1: 10-4.
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0: 310 to 311 I-North. 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
1: Sorry, 702 to Sergio. I think he said don't give him to his friend and bring him back here with him, I think.
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4: Go ahead.
0: I'm 23 to station, end in mile 17.2.
4: And 310. Do you want me to change this over to an OWI or leave it as a welfare?
1: For 21 dispatch.
4: Go ahead.
1: I'm 23 Brown Deer PD with that one adult female in custody. Any miles 833.
4: Timber, sir.
5: Responding 9377 South Breakwater Boulevard, Lakeshore Commons Clubhouse. Call reports there's a group of 6 through 8 people playing basketball and shouting near the clubhouse. 9377 South Breakwater Boulevard.
0: 13 and cop.
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6: 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It's going to be Indiana plate, Tom King, 9120, X-ray Queen, on a blue Dodge Ram.
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7: 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Is that ours or Greenville?
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7: Temporal. 5230 West Loomis, is that house?
5: Temporal. Go ahead.
0: I'm going to be in the Crown Plaza parking lot with a blue Chevy Impala, no 28, Crown Plaza, blue Chevy Impala.
5: 10-4.
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1: 10-4-9-32, just confirm that's the 2900 block of Oakland.
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First name Isabel, Ida, Sam, Adam, Boy, Edward, Lincoln, Adam, female unknown, date of birth 12/1 of 06.

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2: 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The starting mileage will be 43.
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0: 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If you can just run Kyle out of Indiana.
2: Block of 70 northbound with Adam X-ray Lincoln 2567 Sedan Mercury Heavy 10.
0: Madison.
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2: Jenny, we're about warning.
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0: 20. I'm 23, 26.
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1: 15. 7049 North Fairchild, 7049 North Fairchild. At that address or outside of it, there is a female outside yelling. Call taker still on the line right now. Unknown description at this time. 504.
2: 12 copy.
1: 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Still yelling at this.

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1: Go ahead.
0: Last name, Lincoln, Edward, Henry, Mary, Adam, Nora. First name, Robert, Adam, Queen, Union, Edward, Lincoln. Middle initial, J, John. Female, White, date of birth, 07-01-1970.

0: Sister, TJ, you on?
1: No plates, black Jeep, 60th in Washington, southbound.

0: what was the dispel from the first call?
1: Hater. Sorry, I appoint a she left. We give her a cruise right at 88 Maple.
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0: Just stand by there.
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0: Eastbound 43 at 60th on the right. Wisconsin truck plate, Victor Mary 8847, a red Toyota Tacoma.
2: Copy.
0: 15 to 31, starting 9-6-7. 142 10-4. Very good. I'm going to have a lead now. Copy 28.
2: Or northbound. He's not stopping yet, but he's not speeding up.
0: Location on 60.
2: We're coming up the north. Not stopping.
0: Or 310, 320.
2: I got it. Pulling into a driveway.

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1: Never. Five is out with one for the time being. 10-4. Go ahead.
2: You can keep those other two on duty. They're still at the meeting.
1: 10-4, thanks for checking. Yeah.
3: 55.
4: Go ahead.
3: Just verifying, it's just you and 36 doing these compliance checks, correct?
4: Confirm.
2: A prior traffic stop, or is that 142 is disabled?
1: That is your

0: 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Done for.
1: 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Listening to a Valerie Williams out of Milwaukee on North 95th Street on a 2013 Nissan Pathfinder. 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
0: 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No one. Valid Class D. No numbers.
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1: Yeah, go ahead.
0: Total is 248 or PR bond. Just to confirm, you want the PR bond?
1: Yeah, affirmative.

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1: Go ahead.
0: C-11.
1: Bruce Piper. 10-4.
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0: For 26.
3: Good.
0: We're in the driver step out as a retail theft warrant to Waukesha County.
3: Sorry.
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1: Whatever.

0: substation.
1: Yeah, 12, you're calling.
0: 312, Henry.
1: Good.
0: I'm going to be getting this gentleman a ride back to 76 and Rogers. Three 12-16. You need any more? How are we putting my driver?
2: Black East College, 28 out of Georgia. Sam Charles Mary 2621. Sam Charles Mary 2621 out of Georgia. 1200 East College.
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1: Go ahead.
0: 794 northbound, just south of Oklahoma, Adam William Henry, 1924, AWH1924, on a black hatchback, unknown occupants. Northbound 794, just south of Oklahoma.
1: No more.
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1: 55, go ahead.
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1: 10-4.
4: 45, we're on Arctic and Elizabeth, we'll grab it.
2: 45, 10-8.
1: 10-4.
0: Occupied 5 times.
2: I'll be back in route.
1: 10-4.
4: 53 going in.
2: 5 occupants, she advised.
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1: Silver.
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1: 10-4.
6: Confirm that.
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1: You too.
0: Thanks.
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0: I have a

0: a Saturday morning, you know?
1: Go ahead.
0: Last of the Sun, Henry Adam, Sam, Sam, Adam, Nora. First of them, Oz, Henry Adam, Mary, Ezra, Adam, date of birth, 1/21/06, mailing them.
1: 10-4. Go ahead.
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1: Hamza Hassan has a address on North 17th Street in Milwaukee. He is valid in what? They do have

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0: Beloit. He's found unregistered. James B. Yucontan.
2: 6 to Blake.
3: 12, we'll get him. Coming from Greenfield.
2: Sure.

0: 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They just responded. It's confirmed.
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3: I'll be at 13. Good.
2: See me when you get back.
3: That works.
0: 5.
4: Do you want our officer just pull him by the sally ports or the garage?
0: Yeah, they can just pull him by our garage or lock him in our flip on him.
4: 10-4. He'll be leaving in just a minute. I'll take it back on.

1391, what's your VIN? 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
0: 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Starting the kiss.
1: 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Looks like a Cadillac.
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0: Young 8444 Edward. Y-8444 Edward.
1: Go for it. Four.
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0: Sword Fly with that 29.
1: Five eight dispatch. Can you put me on patrol inspection of County Esco Park?
2: Copy.
0: Ten four 17.3.
3: Everett DC bugging out. 5630 West Lincoln. 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She also urinated outside.
4: Vehicle description.
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0: 20 on 10-6, do that.
6: You
0: can put us on that call. Sure. 10-4. And 6-8, was it the first passenger that's 15, or was it the driver that you're saying is 15?
6: Passenger.
0: 10-4.
6: Hey, desk, put me in the area.

0: 20 with a 28.
1: Gun.
0: Boy David King, 1263. BDK, 1263.
2: That they still had eyes on him?
1: They said that he was further down the block. They didn't give me an exact address for where they were at. I'm checking to see if we've got the phone number in-house now.
2: All right, copy.
0: Yeah, that's going to be it. I'll be out with, it's like, three females.
1: All right.
3: Over. 354 to dispatch.
4: 354.
3: Anyone outside destination?
4: I'm copying. 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
3: Attempt 3, we start Thursdays.
5: Coming up.
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0: that they describe themselves.
1: White male, goatee, mid-20s to early 30s. Dark hair.
0: Copy. I had a white male walk in for a cell phone at Kirkwood. I ain't going to be him, though. It's a younger kid.

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1: Okay.
0: You can put me on the collections, DBM.
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0: Last up, Adam David, Adam Nora. First up, Adam Boyd, David, Adam Lincoln, Adam Middle A, Adam Melanone, 114 of 08, 0114, 2008. And ID.
1: But can you guys check for this lady's wallet? Should be out, like, a purple or clutch bag.
2: Because that was the order.
1: 10-4.

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2: 6-0 in Mitchell, northbound. 4 Charles Murray, 4853. BCM 4853, it's like ready for me.
1: So far. 6-0 Mitchell.

0: 10-8, I'll head to Phil Mitchell.
1: Four oh nine.
2: One in custody. OWI PBT is .125. You can start Rays or whoever for this vehicle, please.
1: Okay, copy. I will call Mercedes.

0: 85.
1: Olivia Rock to the sub, starting is 5-3. And is there somebody available that can meet me at the sub for a focus on that?
0: Dispatch to any available squad that can meet squad 85 at the sub.
2: Go.
1: I don't know if it was conveyed to you, but we'll have six out of the car searching 961.
2: Copy. Over.
1: Adam, Zebra George, 3812 on a white Nissan Altima.
2: Yeah.

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4: Seven oh two,
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2: He's secure in E18's car. 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
0: CG. 27, did you copy?
2: 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Do you want us to respond or are you going to take care of it?
5: 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Thank you.
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0: I copy.

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0: 14 invitation tonight.
1: So 124, disorderly conduct, 4728 North Berkeley Boulevard, 162. 124. Especially 124 as well. 160-124, I got disorderly conduct, 4728 North Berkeley Boulevard, 4728 North Berkeley Boulevard. This might be a fight. I'm still trying to get further from the caller. Talking about three subjects possibly fighting, and overheard one of them saying they're going to, quote, pop the caller. 162.
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3: Dispatch to West Fish Bay squads. The caller did not actually see a gun. Sounds like it will be verbal threats at this time.
0: Court.
3: Trying to gather a subject description right now. 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
0: Sorry, that's actually just that's maybe a different word. 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
1: Never. 6-2, we got him. Bye, Aliotas.
6: Back to a Concy Carza, address 300 block Sunnyview, Oak Creek. Shows probationary expired. No ones.
0: Ever. Copy the 28 desk.
5: Four nine, close here.
4: Coming.

0: 335.
1: Go ahead.
0: 335 and also 344. Respond to Associated Bank, 2645 North Mayfair, 2645 North Mayfair. Caller advises that there are multiple doors around the building that are propped open. He'll be standing by in a white Nissan Rogue. 335.
1: 10-4.
0: 344.
1: 10-4. 340, I call us out that one.
0: 10-4. All right. Out of Wisconsin, Adam Lincoln, X-ray 5444 on a white Dodge Challenger.
2: Copy. 05. Robert Frank, 23805, Robert Frank, out of Michigan.
3: 10-4, is it FI?
1: Five, four.
4: Could you just open and close an alley flip like we did for Brown Deer and then point

0: He comes back valid, Class D, address on Wisconsin Avenue in Milwaukee. No wants.
1: Go ahead. Yazan comes back with a date of birth of 11/18/2002. Shows as valid. Don't want address in the 300 block Sunnyview, Oak Creek.
2: Yeah, he did make threats and then gestured gun or a firearm at one of the gentlemen's face and then said that he was going to kill them. So.
3: Boy, David, 2203, Edgerton and 27.
2: Temper. Go ahead.
4: There's an address in Milwaukee Valley, no wants.
2: 10-4.
5: Hey, 132 dispatch, one in custody.
1: Hey, copy, one in custody.
6: Seven, five, five, five on a white diver.
4: Copy.
1: Negative on the consent search. CAD updated. 12/10/8.
2: I think go ahead.
3: David 7.
4: I copy.
1: Anything in the area as well?
3: See you, Jim.
4: Copy.
6: Hey, 85 is first.
4: 85.
6: My subject will also be in custody for possession of a controlled substance. Will be announced to the CJF. Starting mileage is 5/8.
5: Squat 18, we're 23.
4: I copy.
6: 44. Nays has been TOT to CJF staff, will be 24, okay?
4: Sure.
7: 6/8.
8: No.
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1: 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Also close, channel 1 is restricted. 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

0: everything. Where do you want me at?
1: South side of the building. We're standing by for you. It's clear.
0: Forever.
2: 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I'll be at St. Martin's in Loomis on a gray minivan.

0: 321 dispatch. Show me 23 the PD for booking with my in custody, ending 33.6.
1: Over. Gordon. Go ahead. Pencil 10 and 35 going to be clearing the building.

0: right lower is clear. 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
3: Blackbird River.
1: 71 is paying.
3: 10-4.
1: Go ahead.
3: Are you available for 21?
1: 21.
3: Is squad 10 okay?
1: 45 to South Sally, please. Squad 10 is fine.
4: EDG, 5222. Black Nissan Sentra. Quick drop.
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0: Of Milwaukee with Adam Union Frank 3661. Adam Union Frank 3661. It's going to be on a black sedan, 1500 block of Milwaukee westbound.
2: Come back, 17th and Rawson.
3: West Ryan Road. 10-4. Hey, 167,
1: I'm out with
3: him. 10-4. Mary, Ocean, Nora, Tom, Adam, middle initial, S is in Sam, male, black, date of birth 12/13/93, out of Mississippi.
1: Hi.
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2: 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Apparently, they were looking for a hotel key. 10-8 for us.

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1: I'll take care of it for you.
2: 10-4.
3: 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Subject was awake. He was heard moaning in the background. There's no obvious injuries. Also didn't take anything. 10526 Westport test, 342.
4: Copy, juvenile department. 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
1: Denver.
2: Two twenty, this edge traffic. 220.
1: 400 block westbound Deer Road, Wisconsin plate, Adam Frank Lincoln at 2925 ASL 2925 Sunel black sedan.
0: Ten four.
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0: 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MPD, do you have any Spanish translator available for my deputy OWI investigation?
1: 1041, log me as what, 1346?
2: Never.
0: Can you advise if that cleared me, please?
2: B26 on 2.
1: Done.
2: Are you assigned to a B?
1: I believe I'll just get a rubber for right now.
2: Never.
3: Five eight dispatch.
0: 15.
3: C-11.

0: I'm seeing so it's going to be a negative on this Mantran at this time.
1: I mean, can you just repeat that transmission?
0: We have no available Mantrans at this time.
1: I'm seeing copy. I'm CSO to Marquette on a oil call. Marquette, you have a Spanish trans.
2: Where would you need it?
1: 43 northbound at State Street.
2: Stand by.

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1: 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NCSO, you have a Spanish flight available. They'll be responding.
0: NCSO, copy. Thank you.
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1: 1501, please.
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0: Go ahead.
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1: Go ahead.
0: I'll be 15 for the state OAR, 904.
1: 0243.

0: Okay, sorry to ask.
1: Go ahead.
0: The driver performed adequately on fields. Call notes be added, I'll be tight.
1: 10-4. Go ahead.
0: Can you start a second squad for conveyance?
1: Aye, copy.
0: I copy, I'm on my way. Open business, clear trip 10.
1: 10-4.
0: 47 dispatch.
1: 47.
0: If you could just advise MPD of that disabled, I'll be CST.
1: Copy.
2: 16 has north door, miles are 905.
1: 0246. Over to you. Had a deputy that stopped out with a disabled vehicle, 107 in Good Hope. It's in traffic lane 2.
2: You can close it.
1: Milwaukee 5, please.
0: Dispatch, I'm 23.
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0: from South Shore. I'm in route to the address and the call for the Herbie.
1: Copy.

0: there's that 336 and 326 for suspicious 336. 26. A little bit of a delay here, but on a Ring camera, caller stating that they're witnessing somebody possibly checking door handles, and they're 4532 West Calumet, 4532 West Calumet.
1: House door handles or just car door handles?
2: Last name, Jackson, John Adam, Charles King, Sam Oshimura. 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
1: /441/10/42.
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4: Go ahead.
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4: Copy.
1: Go ahead.
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0: 36, do they know who these people are? Is it random people? Are they in a car?
1: Stand by, we're gathering. She says that she does not know who they are. She thinks that it was just random. Caller says that something did hit her car. She checked her car, the gold Camry, and it was parked on the street.
0: 10-4, I'm 23.
1: 10-4. Caller actually lives at 1662 South 116th, apartment number 4.
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1: Four.
4: One, 20 meters pass.
5: Good.
4: I'll be 10-8, 1042. Have a good night.
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0: in a white sedan, drove by, shot a BB into the caller's car, and then went north.
1: Sir.
2: Got a car.
1: Over.
0: Trammel with all these apartments. No, it went into the parking lot between 115 Court and 116.

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2: Yeah, back.
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1: 7-2-2-42.
6: For the vehicle that is subject to sleep on. It's going to be out of Wisconsin, Adam Paul X-ray 5784, EPX 5784.

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0: The 20 of Adamball X-ray 5784 comes back to a 2020 blue Nissan Altima to a Isaiah Taylor out of Milwaukee, no offs.
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0: We're giving a courtesy ride to one adult female back to the police department, starting at 02.

0: 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We transfer 1 Golf Eagle to Vietnam CJF. 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
1: Yeah, 4. Which case is that for?
0: Zero, 010, 220.
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4: 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Also be in custody for OARO, OWI, and IIG violations to be started, so please.

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2: 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Boy Adam George, 7384. On a white Lincoln.
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3: 10-4.
4: 45 back.
3: 10-4.
4: 45. That's for guys. How back? Rust and Holland.
3: 10-4.
2: 28 of 367 Sam Henry Yale Revenues. 367 Sam Henry X-ray, actually.
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2: So forth.
8: And then 311 on 2, can I get the register and order information of the second vehicle, Adam Paul, X-ray 5784?

0: Adam Paul, X-ray 5784, Retro Taylor is Isaiah Taylor, 3407 West Highland Boulevard, Milwaukee. 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
1: 10-4.
2: Lobby, or is that close? What did you want this closed out as?
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2: 10-4.

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418, violator. 43 southbound at Capitol. 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

59 Rider, dispatch, file letter. East Wisconsin, just east of Blue Mound Road. It's going to be Wisconsin plate to Adam Union Charles 7536 on a silver Chevy.

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1: I copy. I got it. Thank you.

0: 308 there.
1: Phil?
0: Indiana plate of 207 DDS, David Sam. I believe I wrote it before. Can you just verify? I can't get it to come back.
2: South door, and I'll be taking Brooks to his hotel at 1800 South 27th Street.
3: 0324.
2: Miles were same as any. You can close it.
1: It's on a Camry, right?
0: Thank you.
1: No problem.

0: in his venture. Can you go ahead and put 326-107 prepared for a transport, please?
1: 10-4. 326.
2: Go ahead.
1: Which cage are you going to take down?
2: Uh, 311 could advise, I'm not sure.

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1: 0330. I copy.
2: 273.
1: Go ahead.
2: Lead off to St. Louis, or Flitra. Have it, we'll wait for the vehicle. Or for the...

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1: Go ahead.
2: I was in block of Layton. And Frank Boy 5976, AFB 5976, white Acura sedan. It looks like one occupant, 2000 block of Layton.
1: Yeah, Frank.
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1: Ever.
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0: Last of Navarro, Nora, Adam, Victor, Adam, Robert, Robert, Ocean. First of Mario, common spelling. Mendel, J. John, male Hispanic, 08-21-98,
1: 8-21-1998.
0: Temper. SWAT, 18,
1: dispatch. Go ahead.
0: Can you copy?
1: Is the number down for me? Ten.
0: John Henry Lincoln Robert David 688 X-ray 6 Charles 016192.
1: I copy, Samuel.

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0: That comes back expired to a 2006 Honda CRV, gray in color, to a Martha Batista Sanchez, who is not issued, no hits on.
1: Copy, thank you.
2: Squad calling.
1: 406, put me on a position.
2: Tempor.
1: You should be ready to be booked. Copy, I'll be right in.

0: 58 dispatch. Dispatch, seat 10.
1: Yeah, copy. 58, going up to traffic.
0: I'll keep the conveying one to the address of the cab.
1: I copy.
2: Telephone. 67 to...
1: Go ahead.
2: Direct patrol, Timber Ridge.
1: 10-4.
0: There's a direct.
1: Go ahead.
0: I'll be 10-8 from that one. Catch me up to another one with no lights on.
1: 10-4.
3: We'll be 19 back to the city.
1: Uh-huh.
4: 176, fine.
1: Go ahead.
0: 4400 block of Wingle. Looks like it's going to be in Arizona, 28, Charles William David, 6577. CWD 6577 out of Arizona, unknown occupants, 3500 block of Winnell.
1: Four.
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0: 7.

be in pursuit, Westbound 94, approaching Parker, 1028, Adam, Adam, Robert, 2268, speeds are slowing down to 85 now, still continuing in Westbound. Traffic is light, roads are dry, pedestrians are zero.

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1: I copy. Come to a stop at the off-ramp for Parker, westbound.
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3: 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Vehicle is
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0: How is DC 2119 West Mill Road, 2119 West Mill Road. I'll enter a 911 open line with a female screaming in the background, not answering the call taker. Attempted to call back after they disconnected from the label. Sounds like a possible altercation in the background. 760.
1: Copy.
0: 72.
2: 10-4.
0: Anyone dispatched, be advised, this is the address from Rapid SOIs. They look like they're phasing to the west side of the building.
1: Close, Garvey.

0: 760, just advise positive if you get any information or if she even picks up.
1: 10-4, and just advising that phone number does not come back to anything in the house.
0: Copy.

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2: Thank you, 011-1026 is going to need at least one more to go help POV clear the car. He's saying there's only one in the car.
3: Ted, 40305, and route to your location.
0: I'm 9508, myself and 23 are just coming up, parking off from Greenfield.
3: 7950. Hey, 9201, I'm going to unpatch you with Chase, what you saw up there.
0: Yeah.
1: To the squad, that a car that was going west on a mill. I'm gonna go ahead and try to catch up to it. It's about 28 hour left.
0: Four survivors of involved. 782 day special is 23.
4: 10 more.
0: Black Infinity SUV pulls back out.
4: Counselor.

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1: A5.
0: Subject turn over to jail staff and accepted. You can show me en route to the sub with Odin's.
1: 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Rod.
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3: Northbound on 10. I'm sorry, southbound on 10th, South Mineral, no plates, on a red Ford Explorer, report escape.
1: Okay.
2: We dispatched Glendale squads. Per cages, information is about 2 years old, has a DOT address in Greenfield. Greendale, it's going to be a female white. However, that information is 2 years old.
4: 60 copies. Look like there's an open garage, so possibly 762. If you're with that vehicle, then that might be the one who exited, but I'm not 100% sure.
1: Negative. I lost sight of that vehicle.
2: Dispatch copies.
0: I'll advise her in just a second what that pointer is.
1: 10-4.
0: 4 is on deck.
1: 10-4. 50.
3: Copy.

0: 760 to dispatch. We're not really getting anything. We'll continue to walk the premise, but we're not getting any signs of screaming or anyone in distress.
1: Hey, copy.
2: Is that something you guys would be interested in, or you want me to work with?
3: I mean, if you run it, we'll come out there when I'm done with my attention water. We'll just have them serve.
2: 10-4.
4: Yes, copies.
5: St. Francis, 3500 of Van Norman on traffic stop.
4: 10-4.
2: Yes.
4: 53, go ahead.
2: I attached the male RO Ben. You just confirm no prior 5-5.
4: 10-4.

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2: Is K1.
0: 10-4.
3: Squat 18, dispatch.
0: 18.
3: Still has the vehicle. I'll be conveying one female passenger to 20th in Greenfield. Starting mileage 2.
1: And 705 dispatch. When's the last time you tried calling that number back?
4: I attempted to call it back around 2 minutes ago or so. It's completely disconnected.
1: 10-4.
4: And Glendale Squash advising, we did listen back to the recording. It sounds like it's possibly going to be a female teenager yelling at their mother. Something about a phone being taken away. We're not really sure.
1: Okay.

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1: was Oakwood Park Drive. It appeared to be a open line call. There was someone speaking, but nobody responded. No answer on callback. 4620 was Oakwood Park. 42.
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0: with you.
1: Where's that? She's got one up close.
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1: for westbound Mitchell Boulevard on the right out of Wisconsin. Adam William 1360 on a white Volkswagen.

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1: Go ahead.
2: He performed sufficiently on the field, provided a PBT just above the legal limit. He's parked in front of his house and won't be driving anymore tonight. You can use the 4200 block of KK for violation location, Squadron 10-8.
1: 10-4.

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3: Sorry, mileage 9.
1: Temporary plate.
2: 10-4, what's the template?
1: 016-29-2-Adam-7-6.
2: 10-4.
1: Looks different than the normal temporary plates. It says something about a permit number, so.
2: 10-3, that is how there's come back of Veloster.
3: 10-3.
2: 10-4, I got it. You can put the template on there.
4: Sir, unknown description. Still gathering. 335.
3: 10-4.
4: 340.
3: 10-4.
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0: 3618, what's your 20?
1: Approaching 5-6 in Greenfield.
0: 10-1. Can you swoop over to the lot? The PD lot?
1: 10-1.
2: Didn't actually see a subject. He only saw an unknown color sedan leave in the area. Unknown if he took any items.

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0: CAT has been updated and then I have dispersion already.
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1: Right,
0: Manor. 384 southbound, just north of Lincoln on the right. Out of Wisconsin, Floyd Charles Paul, 9724 on a red Chevy.
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1: 599.
0: 94 eastbound, just east of 100. Hello, Wisconsin, Boy Adam Paul, 8245 on a blue. It's been here since about 11 o'clock last night. Just want to start a tow.
1: 94.
2: The alarm company called back requesting a cancel.
3: 10-4. I'll swing by and confirm.
2: 10-4.
4: Southbound 94 in Jetskill. Out of Wisconsin, truck plate. Nora Victor 2300 on a green GMC.
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0: 911 at 2345 South 107. 2345 South 107. It's plotting here per rapid. A 911 male stated that he needed an escort so that things didn't escalate. On callback, he said that everything was fine. They're letting him leave the premises now and everything's okay. He refused to confirm the address.
1: Ten four.
2: Five.
3: Go ahead.
2: Is there a parking complaint? Use the address. The PD. Now the tenant.
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0: 326, you are on 2. If you take a 911, it's at Dawes Rigging and Crane Rental at 805 South 72, 805 South 72. It was a 911, all static. Most likely this is coming from a fax machine.
1: Ten four. 10-4.

0: refixation. 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
1: Fifty-four, seventy-four, five, four, seven, four.
0: Can I run again?

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0: My subject in custody was released to a responsible party. I'll be 10-8 with the report.

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1: 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We had a blink alert for a car that was backing up at the lights there.
2: 10-4 from the west end.

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Yeah,

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1: 10-4. Can you respond with the fire department to 2700 West Hinedale Boulevard, Medical Suites of Old Creek, for a subject in room 222 that fell and hit their head, unwitness fall? 2700 West Hinedale Boulevard, Medical Suites of Old Creek.
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0: 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Do you want to read back?
1: Go ahead, Victor.
0: Search suspended to Ayana Luis Rodriguez with an address in Milwaukee, 2016 Black Chevy Impala.
1: 10-4, I'll be traffic with that. Leighton, 10 Atlantic.
0: 10-4.
1: Occupied. Thank you.
2: Vehicle taken off westbound on Leighton Avenue. We're at Leighton and Lennox. Vehicle taken off.
0: 10-4.
2: Officials in pursuit westbound on Leighton. Passing fine. Speed is approximately 70 miles an hour. Approaching Howell.
3: 10-4. Wisconsin plate boy boy zebra 7223 eastbound on Leighton from Lennox.
2: 10-4 terminating pursuit. Vehicle's probably 6 and late right now. Speed's 100 plus, almost wrecked out at home.
0: 10-4 terminating pursuit. 6 and late.
3: And that vehicle is westbound.
4: 75, 73. Check welfare at St. John's for at 8500 West Cold Spring Road for a male Hispanic, black jeans and a black shirt, who's intoxicated but checking cars.
2: 3-10-4. Turn real quick and go and check up the 13th Street real quick and make sure it didn't wreck out. 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
5: 53-36, you want me to start pointing towards the RO's address?
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4: Lockheed, copy. The subject is walking in front of a bar at the moment. Hello.

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1: Vehicle just took off on the traffic stop. We sat there for about 15 seconds and just floored it.
0: 10-4.
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0: We took it up to the 13th and wait, and we don't see the vehicle. You can put a 10-8 on this, and we'll take the vehicle for a SIT report for 55.
1: 10-4.
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1: From what I could gather from the caller, he said that the guy didn't actually pull on handles. He was just kind of hanging around in the area. He just wants them checked on.
2: Confirm with the caller now. He said he went inside the Gaslight bar. I can meet you over there.
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1: I've got a black Chevy Impala with the plates removed and the VIN covered. 53 to 36. Were there any identifiers on it?
2: There should be a black Chevy symbol on the back.
1: Was it decal?
2: No, it's a part of the car where the brand should be. Give us a minute, we're going to pull over and look at the video.

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0: Hostess Rodriguez, Robert Ocean David, Robert Ida George Union, Edward Zebra, first is Matthew, Mary Adam, Tom Tom, Henry Edward William, middle is A. Adam, male unknown, 10/18/2004. Does this match the description from county, black shirt, blue jeans, and brown boots?
2: 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I can attempt contact to see who is driving the vehicle.
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0: 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Have a good night.
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1: Go on.
0: Hey, you can show me on that PDA for reports.
1: Go for it.
2: Three 6 a.m. 10:42.

0: 36 does.
1: Go ahead.
0: 45's going to head that way. If District 2 beats him 53 mil, otherwise he's going to back him break. For the initial violation location, it's going to be 2,000 waiting.
2: Disorderly conduct, East Hampton Road, North Santa Monica Boulevard. It's going to be for Zachary again. He's in the intersection, making gun motions and yelling at cars. Still wearing all black. 162.
1: Sorry, copy.
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3: Same.

0: 2017, dispatch 1042.
1: Copy, we're going to...
2: The last contact we had was 2024 for car theft.
3: Over at
1: UV. Yeah, copy.

0: fuck, our 213 is special logging in.
1: 213, I got you. Good to partner.
0: Good morning, sir. Yep, all six legs are here.
1: Copy, good morning.
2: Call for a PVT test.
0: No.
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0: Good, Nana.
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0: G3 to 36.
4: That vehicle's been in Oak Creek, Franklin, and Wauwatosa in the last 24 hours. So my guess is whatever they do for work requires a lot of travel.
1: Yeah, I got you.
4: District 2, Godfrey.
1: I'll piss off the street guard. Sure.
5: I just jumped on 43, so I gotta go around Milwaukee.
1: Yeah,

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2: One
1: 192, one in custody.
2: Hey, copy, one in custody. I got you, morning.

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1: Blast, Paul Robert, Ocean Charles, Tom Ocean Robert, First Lincoln Ida, Boy Boy Young, Middle Key George, female unknown, date of birth 12-02-02.
0: I'm sorry, can you go over the first name?
1: Lincoln Ida, Boy Boy Young.
2: That's a lieutenant with a law.
1: Any more?

0: 24 was that last name? Paul Robert Ocean Charles Tom Ocean Robert?
1: We believe so. It's just a verbal.
0: No return.
1: 10-4, I'll confirm spelling.

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2: 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He advised he moved in a month ago and does not know who Darrow is. I'll be right back to see.
1: Never.

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2: Go ahead.
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0: $3,000 Good Hope, facing westbound, 028 on a black sedan, unknown occupants. So far.
2: 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He's going to wait for his brother.

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0: dispatched to 760 on 2 for your evac. Irvin came back out of Michigan, goes back to a 28 of Edward Henry Robert 8174, expired 01-2023, listing to a 2015 Chrysler 200 four-door, unknown color. We're going to be registered to an Amer Hazim Mansour Nafal out of Sterling Heights, Michigan, and no ones.
1: No board, thank you.

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0: but
1: we have multiple contacts with the RO of that vehicle at 4316 Nicholson, number 54. Kayla wrote in for parking a couple days ago there.

0: 11:41.
1: 411.
0: Police 7192, I'll be on HD9, rifle 8 and taser 13.
1: 10-4.
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0: Naples.
1: 011-799.
0: Naples.
1: Go ahead.
0: Just for info, we're still at Romy's. We're trying to figure out either getting her a ride or having somebody come here to get her, but we're trying to figure out how she got here, if there's something that happened to her.

0: sir. It's just done it work.
1: Seven, what camera do you have?
0: Camera 18.
1: Careful, thanks.
2: Two, 7 2 3 North 36th Street, 27 23 North 36th Street. Could you please have some District 3 squad set over here?
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0: 10-4.
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0: 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Someone just got inside of it. I'm going to attempt to stop it. Please.
1: 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Real quick, male or female?

0: 53. This vehicle is taken off northbound 3 alleyway, 36th Street.
1: Are you in pursuit?
0: 53, that's working. 3 alleyway, 35th Street, northbound, come in the address. 53, that's for you. We've turned on to Locust, going through 35th Street, eastbound on Locust. This is the city of St. Francis in pursuit of a vehicle one for reckless driving and fleeing. We're coming up to 33rd Street. 53, that's for going eastbound, I'm sorry, southbound on Fond du Lac from 35th Street.
1: We'll take sticks so we can get them.
0: 53, that's where we're requesting sticks from any local agency. Coming up to Hadley, eastbound on Fond du Lac. 53, that's where northbound on 28th Street, passing through Hadley.
1: 53,
0: that's where we're going to be going eastbound on Locust from 35th Street, passing through 27th Street. So the city of St. Francis pursuing a reckless driving vehicle wanted for fleeing. We're going southbound on 25th Street from Locust.
1: Speed in traffic.
0: I lost in 26 in Hadley, checking area.

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0: 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Terminating at Locust and 27th Street.
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1: 10-4.
0: Can you still have District 3 come meet me at that address so we can have contact?
1: Negative, I disconnected the line when you were in pursuit.

0: 143, 144. Four 344, if you respond to a burglar alarm, it's going to be at the Taco Bell, 7141 South 76th Street. No contact with the heckler at this time.
1: Three copy. Car 25, taser 25.

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0: 44-28.
1: Adam George, 5992. Boy, Adam George, 5992, parked in the parking lot.
2: Looking at pictures of that male offender that's associated with the RO, I'm thinking it's going to be him based off of what I saw.
3: 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I'll give you a call.
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1: Hi, Sonny.
0: 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We'll be en route to Libby's address, 6035 West Beacon Hill.
1: Hill.
0: I'll be 59. 342 will be 1012.

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0: Good.
1: Smith has an expired plate on a 2005 Lexus RX 330 listed to Sunrise Showers out of Waterford.
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0: Pulling on Oak Creek, Montana from Nicholson with Adam Nora George, 2791. Adam Nora George, 2791. White Honda CRV on Oak Creek, Montana from Nicholson.
1: Okay.

0: 1632 desk, back in disregard. If you can hand the RO, she'll be my driver.
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0: Hey, sir.
1: Copy that. Morning.
0: Morning. There's from a resident, Pelicans. Pelicans were a very large tree that's down and blocking one of their lanes.

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2: 1672 Nelson, Kyle, be 10-8, verbal warning.
1: Chancellor, what do you want the location of violation to be?
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1: I don't believe the last shift called them. I can do that now if you would like.
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1: Jennifer.
0: One 22 dispatch, 1023.

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2: Cleared for a disabled vehicle in traffic. It's going to be 175 northbound at Lisbon.

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0: 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I just talked to the new occupant. He's been here about a year.
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2: 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Repeat 3-6-2-4-6 G George. Channel 4 Edge, going to be facing eastbound of Milwaukee at yeah, Nicholson.
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1: 10-4. Check a suspicious 6700 West National. Behind this building, there's two black bags sitting by the railroad tracks. Caller finds it suspicious.
0: Never.
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0: 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I mean, 10-8, log now.

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1: 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X-ray, Young, Lincoln, Ocean, Nora, middle initial, S as in Sam, male, date of birth, 2/28/2003.
0: 10-4.

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1: 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I'll be right back to the city.
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0: 8100 block of North 51st Street, Wisconsin Auto, 694, Tom Sam George, 694 TSG, 1 occupant.
1: Summer.
2: Tony Dispatch, did you have a description of the subject?
3: Just the sleeping subject by the slaughter boats.
2: Never.
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had a building alarm coming from either 1130 or 1132 Miller Parkway. I'm just going to be checking the building here.

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1: But.
0: There's a noise complaint. 2366 South 81st Street, 2366 South 81st Street. Caller says that they're revving their engines and speeding down the street. They fixed up older cars. They last left southbound on 81st Street. It was a brown classic four-door car.
1: Sir.
0: Denver.
2: He's currently now at about, 4-6 and Terry heading westbound.
1: Denver.
0: Denver.
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1: Call the door. It's yours to hear. I'll be sending an update.
0: Thanks.
2: Notify dispatch traffic.
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2: 3500 Black Lake Drive, Wisconsin, Adam Henry 5211, AAH 5211, it's in a white Volkswagen one like them.
1: Sure.
3: Robin, subject.
0: Cover. 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
1: 10.
0: It's partial. Medhouse Senate House. Last is King Robert Edward Ida Sam Lincoln Edward Robert First of Rana. Robert Adam Edward Adam Nora Adam. 3-2 of 2000.
1: 10-4.

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0: Sam Robert David 998 out of Minnesota.
1: Yes.
2: Can you put me in follow-up for his number one ready?
3: Two 16, please.

0: 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Also, if you log me in, Tower 44, Portal 82, and then Rifle 18.
1: Go ahead.
2: I had no objection taken today.

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1: So I have.
0: Lineup's coming. Give me a couple minutes, Jeff.
2: Squad 213 dispatch.
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1: And
0: 172.
1: Yes, sir.
2: A parking exemption for tonight. 3672 Edgerton is where it's parked. We did get the car started, however, I'm going to still be giving him a courtesy ride home.
1: Thank you.

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0: 133, that's traffic. 3, go ahead. I'm at Russin and Howell with 360 X-ray Robert Adam. 360 X-ray Robert Adam. Russin and Howell. 10-4.
1: 8141 from 20th and College.
0: 8141, 10-4. Dispatch. I'll be 10-8 and route to 326's call. Summer.
2: Party's fine. Doesn't want any help. Should be taking the bus. We'll be 10-8 next ticket.
0: Summer.
3: Call is updated. You can close that C18R3 and then put me on a patrol inspection of the dome.

0: B187, this traffic.
1: B187, go ahead.
0: Yeah, Drexel on 10th with Boy Frank 3421. Boy Frank 3421. Again, Drexel on 10th.
1: How far?
2: On 46 connect.
1: How far are you on 46?
3: This is 33 in front of me.
0: B187, that's just for information. We'll be actually at South 13th now in Drexel.
1: Simple.

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1: 146 copies, tank.
2: Just copies.
0: AU-141, 10-8. 10-4. 176-23. 10-4.
3: AU-187 to 176-16.2.
0: 10-8.
2: 10-4. 10-4. Did you still want North Shore just to come for an eval, or do you want me to cancel them completely? Parking dog 1120 8 Bridget Lane. The caller Dean would like contact. He's at 11202 Bridget Lane.
0: Yep. He was dropped off, and it is confirmed it is going to be at 2743. For dispatch, business check.
2: From.
0: Tsunami.
2: Okay.
0: Go ahead. 43 westbound. This was the 60th. Played out of Texas. Nora Young King 2655 Black Meets on the Road.
2: Tapper.
4: Yes, 011799. I'll be now to Ascension.
2: Tapper.
0: Can you just let me know if that plate was? Looks great.
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1: Southbound 45 at Capitol. Out of traffic on the right. Out of Wisconsin. Adam Paul George. 6779 Maroon Ford.

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0: 411, we're still rolling. Looks like we're signaling turn northbound on 93.
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1: Go ahead.
0: Last name's me, Owens, Ocean William, Edward Nora Sam. First name's me, Janice, John Adam Nora, Ida Sam, or correction, Ida Charles Edward. Middle initial M. Mary, female black, date of birth 0926 1963, 0926 63.
2: Can you try running? I've been in the cab at all 50, maybe Texas.
0: Yeah, Park. Ida Edward, initial J. John, female black, date of birth 0126 1942, 0126 42. If you get them both, just you can attach, no need for return.
1: Don't worry.

0: 32. 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
1: Yeah, I got it back there.

0: 121. Take a DC at 91st and National at the Speedway. Caller says that there was a female panhandling. When asked to leave, she got belligerent, made threats to the employees, saying, "You're going to end up dead." Caller just felt like she wasn't making a lot of sense. Female, black, older, black hair, wearing blue jeans, a blue shirt, and she's got a bunch of bags with her, currently standing outside the apartment building.
1: Wisconsin, Adam Mary Edward, 1675, on a silver Chevy Malibu.
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networking. Take a notification of defendant release at 5709 West Burnham, 5709 Burnham. Make contact with Gloria Terry and inform her that Ricardo Wallace is being released in 2 hours.

0: on dispatch to 32 on Irvin. Just FYI, I didn't get anything back on it at all, out of any state. Venus just says it should be a 2020 Rogue. No one.
1: Okay, yeah, my vehicle. I thought it was a vehicle as well. I just need to stand by. I'm on the phone, probation.

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1: Jennifer.
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3: 21, go ahead.
4: 94 eastbound, just west 16th Street on the right. Out of Wisconsin, Adam Lincoln King, 2411 on a red Buick.
3: Yeah, 4.

0: Mother. Again, 22 the lobby with 122 for a juvenile trouble. Very smartphone note.
1: 10-4. Fucked. 19 briefly for equipment.

0: violation. No hold placed. 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
1: 10-4.
2: 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With a violator.
3: .22, go ahead.
2: Eastbound 94, just west of 35th Street.

0: 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I'm thinking until he's suspended.
1: Yeah, 4. Bruce.
2: I found 45 at center. No plates on a gray Ford Explorer.
0: And sorry, is that North or South on the plane?
2: I found 45 at center.
0: 10-4.

0: on 26-12691, and I'll be at the base. I'll still be available for calls, though.
1: Damn.
2: B-187.
1: Can you head over to the high school of the 300 block of East Butte? We got a report of an injured duck on Butte, south side of the roadway between Pick and Save and the high school.
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0: TMC has some type of debris on the camera. It's going to be 175 northbound Wisconsin off-ramp. Looks like a black duffel bag.
1: Copy. I'll be en route from 35th.
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4: 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She did not want any help. She's fine. 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
1: Ticket welfare check at 2041 South 77, 2041 South 77. You're checking on the homeowner, Bridget Andrews, and a visitor, Bonnie Bauer. The caller has been unable to reach either one of them for about the last 4 days.
0: 10-4, all advised.
2: It's going into
0: 116, I have a case number for follow-up when you're ready.
2: Go ahead.
0: The 23617, 23617, be headed to 162660. Is that he's going to come with me?
2: Two, C11.

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0: 16, I also found those bags. It's just trash. Sorry, the ones I pick and save.
1: Never.
2: 72 of traffic. White Charles Robert 3790 will be the list of the freeway.

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0: 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They're okay. Action taken. 10-8.
1: Amber.
2: $7.30 for a abandoned vehicle.
3: Go ahead.
2: Range line and mill. The car says there's a red Cadillac SUV, no plates, about 5 or 6 feet away from the curb.

760 for a fog alert. Looks like Green Bay and Silver. Looks like this is southbound on Boy Boy Tom, 9879 Boy Boy Tom, 9879. It looks like it's a black Jeep Cherokee, 2023 in the area.

0: here. It looks like he's going to be southbound on Green Bay from the photo that was taken from the flight camera.
1: I'm happy for the felony vehicle for the RES first degree through around here.
0: 10-4, is vehicle coming back and stolen?
1: It's not stolen at all. It's for a felony vehicle.
0: 10-4.

0: 705 dispatch.
1: Drone.
0: That vehicle involved in a shooting.
1: They have a vehicle for DV, RES, first degree, and hit and run contact.
2: Yeah. 122 dispatch.
3: Go ahead.
2: From that incident, we were back in 1010 airports.
3: 10-4, how do you want to be cleared?
2: Assistance rendered.
3: 10-4.

0: Panel squad's reckless driver 94 eastbound at 68th Street, black GMC Terrain, Wisconsin plate of Adam King William, 6157. Caller states that the phone is on the steering wheel and they are texting and driving in the shoulder.
1: On that call, route from Washington Boulevard.
0: 10-4.
2: Turn on dispatch.
0: 21.
2: Go ahead, Zeta, route to about 13th Wisconsin.

0: 22. Go ahead.
1: Coming up on 13th Street. Caller's still calling, but not right behind him.
0: Yeah, if you could just advise if they notify that they're getting off the freeway.
1: And for it does come back on a black 2019 GMC Terrain to a party out of West Bend.
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0: and 22, no longer a follower, lasting from the west to the south of the market.
1: At that address.
2: 10-4, I'll be attempting contact with him.
1: 10-4, there's also a Linda Jackson. Both of them have legs.
2: What is Angela's?
3: BD9, go ahead.
4: We are out of my residence for a minute.
3: 10-4.
2: T18.
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1: Verbal warning, 10 in.
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0: Welfare check. Ethan, Columbia, caller reports an elderly male wandering around the area, and they think he's lost, seen westbound on Columbia.
2: Airport.

0: 16, where the trash bags taken care of, or did they need any further stuff?
1: I'm guessing they belong to a homeless person. There's a bunch of trash behind Pick and Save.
0: Does TPW need to be notified?
1: I don't think so. I'm guessing Pick and Save will drive out when they're needing to.

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0: 21, dispatch. 21. He was dropped off. You can close it. C8, C11, C12.
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2: Serious mention 10-8.
3: I cleared southbound all the way to Ross, and you can make a C-15.
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1: Check the area. Did not find anybody matching that description. Retain.
2: Welfare check.
3: Go ahead.
2: 2029 East Jarvis, 2029 East Jarvis. The caller said there's a approximately 5-year-old female that was in the porch that was screaming and trying to get into the house. The male came out and pulled the kid inside by her arm. The mother of the child said the kid has behavioral problems, but the caller feels like something was off and would like the child checked up.
1: Put me 10-8 from my business check.
0: Tower. 120.
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2: 10-4.
3: Go ahead.
2: This is going to be the same song as yesterday.
3: 10-4.
4: Yeah, I'm out with Nikola Kesic. Last name when you're ready.
2: Okay,
4: King E. Edward, SCM, IATA, C. Charles, H. Henry. First name is Nikola. Nora Ida, Charles Olson, Lincoln Adam. Maybe a middle initial of N, as in Nora. 31938. Says he was at 621 Blake.
1: Break 20. Somebody's going to check in 62 to buff up my stock here.
2: Camera.

0: 16 37 last time.
1: Number 875, what was the address he gave you? I'm not getting it back.
0: He said 621 Blake.
2: Brian, 32 is Blake, 1023.
3: I'm checking tracks right now. I see that report back in there. Is this one okay to send on?
0: The crash form?
3: Affirmative.
0: If you have a way of sending that one back from yesterday, that'd be appreciated.
1: I don't have a Nicola, but I do have that last name there.
0: Yeah, 10-4 is a very thick accent. He says he lives there with his wife, who's like in her 80s or something. That's about what I was able to get from him. Do we have anybody with that date of birth there?
1: Negative.
3: Apparently, I didn't send the first one on like I thought I did. I didn't have enough coffee, I guess. Did you correct this one, and now can I send it?
0: It wouldn't let me correct my end because it said it was already submitted, so I'll give you guys a call once I get it done.
3: Yeah.
0: Give me a call, please.
4: Affirmative 5064.

0: 313, yes, ma'am.
1: Go ahead.
0: Can you advise 408 they just arrived with the discharge papers?
2: I have.
3: You're 1-4.
2: 10-4.
0: Mm-hmm. 3-5. They got the discharge papers. Why don't you just cancel 408? He can stay at the airport. Just send another freeway squad to do the conveyance back to the CJ.
1: Copy that, 408.

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1: I'm being told that 408 is already at that location.
0: Ah, copy. Yes, we're here then.
1: And another Sondel is calling.
0: 352-1049.
1: 352-1049.
0: Four.
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1: Adam X-ray George, 4224, AXG, 4224, the Cat from Lisbon. Eastbound.
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1: 960.
0: Capital and Downer. We have the car's information and notes because I'm not one contact. Says in the alley north of that intersection. Says the construction's very loud in the area for the last couple of days. It's just like an officer to see if it's considered excessive.
1: 10-4.

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0: 935 Woodruff, 4935 Woodruff, across from this address. There's a blue sedan blocking a fire hydrant.
1: 122.

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1: Hey, Sheriff, Squadra out at 2366 North Lincoln Memorial Drive. Doing a welfare check for a suicide subject. Do you guys have a squad to go meet them?
2: Was that Suzuki in the garage yesterday on 66?
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0: beach area. 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
1: Correct. Alright, is this going to be North Point area? LPD's on scene. They located the vehicle, but they're looking for the mom, Shalanda Roberts, female, black, light complexion, about 5'3", heavy set, and about 43 years of age.
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0: anything I just heard. Easy one. I'll be in route with the drone. Go for it. Two thirteen dispatch. 408 is nice enough to take the subject back to the CJF. I was in the hospital. What's going on at the lakefront?
1: Welfare check. Suicidal subject down at North Point.
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1: Are you on 2?
2: Having issues getting to 2. He keeps putting off his alarm.
1: Dog radio response, please. I'm going to call that vet. What are the dog's injuries? See if they'll accept it.
3: Broken leg, profusely bleeding from the mouth.
1: Got me.
4: Go ahead.
5: It's 6906, below. You're probably going to need a fluid flush over here. There's a lot of blood on the grass sidewalk.
4: So far, fluid flush.
3: Water, do we have fire going?
2: I'll find out from MPD if they got them going. Is MFD responding?
0: Three-five-four dispatch.
3: 354.
0: Arrived, ending 9-2.
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1: 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You gotta go to 3670 South 108, it's on the corner of Boyd and Highway 100 in the city of Greenfield.
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0: 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Adam David Victor, 5509.
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0: 10-4, park in the driveway. 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

0: 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Arrived back at the CRC annex. Mileage is 38946.
1: 365, I got your. Dispatch. Get course on a CP at Tonkel for the front.

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1: Trevor.

0: 336. Dog was dropped off. I'll use 1019 to the main to wash out the back of my squad.
1: I'll ultimately do an update on this, and then I'll be at the yard disposing of a bin that the dog was in.
0: Stanford.
2: 5842. Had been on her phone when the caller honked at her. She went close to the light. The driver then proceeded to continue to cut the caller off every time she tried to change lanes and was driving erratically.
3: Tower.
1: And then on 69, just adjacent to Lincoln, it's on the southeast corner. There's blood all over the grass there.
2: How far is that just for info, or do you want me to put on the DPW list?
1: Just for information if we get any calls.
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4: Her name is Zachary Hendricks. Shoulder of Hope, I believe it'll be state. 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
1: 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We got a phase there by rapid. 10-4.
0: Five seventeen.
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0: Okay.
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0: 326.
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1: Good.
0: Getting response at the lobby. Callers in the lobby saying that a vehicle was vandalized overnight. They broke the back window and taillights. Incident happened at 918 South 115th.

0: station 18.
1: Got it.
0: For a crash, Miller Parkway and Mitchell, fire department's already on scene. The caller was not involved.
1: Jeffrey, you said Miller Parkway and Mitchell?
0: Affirmative.
1: Jeffrey.
0: And the caller said it was a red truck and a gray Ford or sedan.
1: Never. Especially the caller's 29 information.
0: I'm seeing they're blocking westbound Mitchell east of the intersection. Both vehicles are on the grass. Northeast corner of Miller Parkway, Mitchell.
1: Denver.

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1: I tried running the VIN in the squad, but nothing's coming back. I'll have a 31 for you when you're ready.
0: I can see what you were trying to run. I can run it out of all 50.
1: Actually, I think I figured out what I did wrong here. Stand by a second.
0: That works.
2: Young. To a Linda, hopefully that'll be the caller.
0: Never.
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0: go ahead.
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3: Here's on the Hills Corners, Lutheran, 12300 West Jeansville Road. 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He's not currently on site. He advised you can meet with Pastor Leon Jameson. The caller's info is in the notes if you need more info.
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1: 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William Henry, 2871, out of Frank.
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3: It's going to be David Robert Young, Lincoln, 002775.
2: 37, that serial number comes back negative, no record. Go ahead.
1: 3 Frank Adam, 6 Paul 0, Robert Union 4, John Robert 2, 50540.
2: 10-4.
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4: Just let him know that she had to stop home and get the charger that he forgot.
3: 10-4.
2: Go ahead. Comes back negative on a 2018 Ford Fusion black and color listed to a Christopher or Tina out of Fredonia.
3: Does that work?

0: 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We do have footage. We have to play it back a little bit slower.
1: Tower.
0: Phone out.

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0: I sent you a few texts on your personal. If you want to take a look, let me know if that's possible.
1: That first time, right?
2: Northbound on. Correction, northbound on Miller Parkway.
3: 10-4. Is there a third vehicle that might be involved? A white Lexus?
2: Affirmative. It looks like they just got tapped on the front. They continued westbound on Mitchell.
3: Sure.
1: Go ahead.
2: He's valid.
1: Sure.

0: Wait, Jim, if I just...
1: Go ahead.
0: I'll be living in the city and here in the Southwest small area.
1: Number 143, 911 accidental.
0: All right.
1: To Sendex, Julie had followed me to outside. It was an accidental dial. She said her phone locked up. At Sendex 5200 West Rossin.
2: Sure.
0: Drexel and Loomis. Denver, I can take it. I'm right down the road.
2: Denver, thank you.
1: Dispatch copies.

0: Fine.
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1: Go ahead.
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1: Definitely.

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0: 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You don't need any assistance, but you can just let him walk, you know?
1: You can call 105. 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
2: 86.
1: So far.
2: Forty-one, 10.
1: 41, 10, 4.

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1: Stand by.

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1: 10-4.

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1: It's going to be in a lot of Ace Hardware, 6240 Northport, no injuries. It's going to be a Buick Encore versus a Chevy Trax. 10-4.

0: 57. 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
1: Denver, thank you. Put me on a patrol inspection of Humboldt Park.
2: 2-2-10-4.
1: And 213, go ahead.
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0: That's a little far away to be related to the TDO 760s on, but it was about it's pinging to the 4700 block of port. Got an automated message from an iPhone for a car crash in that area. There's no answer on callback.
1: Number one, put me 23.

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1: 10-4.

0: request to squad 5-2. Can you check on the disabled northbound 43 at Lapham on the right, that silver Honda SUV?
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0: 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We're out to the airport. I guess that's over.
1: 10-4.
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3: 2729 for you to add to the case, please.
2: Go on.
3: Just gonna be out of Indiana. Last name Young Edward Robert, George Lincoln Edward Robert, first name Mary Adam David, Edward Lincoln Young, Nora, middle initial N is in Nora, female white, date of birth 1-7-2000, female white.

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0: 422 is 1042. I'm 1041. I'll be in the north. I'll be in squad 1904.
1: Don't worry.

0: We respond to Shutt's Park, 5301 South 116th. Cops reporting vehicles parking on the grass and in the emergency lane.
1: Delver. 120, this way.
0: Delver.
2: Squad 129, Caesar 27.
0: And 4.

0: The first is a 341 for a disabled vehicle.
1: 41.
0: A disabled vehicle in the area of Brown Deer and Arvin Drive. Vehicle in the middle of the road. It's going to be a black four-door sedan.
1: Ten
0: 341, just be advised, our caller did say that one of the doors is open and the vehicle is unoccupied.
1: 10-4.
2: If you could respond with fire at their request to 9091 Allerton for a 34-year-old male diabetic with low sugars. Mom states he is jumping around, acting fairly erratic, but he's flagged in our files for an aversion to female first responders that they will fight them, and that's what Engine 91 is responding with.
1: 10-4. Four, dispatch.
2: Go ahead.
1: I think it's going to take us a minute to get there and fire might beat us. Do you want to ask if they want to stay or if they're fine going in themselves?
2: Five, are you out in that area at all or no?
3: I can start heading out there. I'm on, like, Beloit Road, west of 108.
2: 10-4.

0: they don't think they can stay to ignore his response on 17 also.
1: Go ahead.
2: We Energies was notified they will be sending somebody. I said we are not remaining on scene.
1: Definitely.

0: 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And then 82 is in.
1: We're 10-4.
2: BW1288115 of Lulon eastbound on a Volkswagen.
0: Turn 4.
1: Juan, 46, 13th Street.
0: Before 5, you guys have been canceled, and 92 is handling it, and 91 has been returned.
1: 4, 10, 4.
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1: 10, 4.

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1: Denver.
2: Five two, 23.
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1: Go ahead.
0: Are you available for a call?
1: Affirmative.
0: Maybe for an export 6519 Radburn Lane. If you could give my caller Nicholas A21 beforehand. He's requesting an escort due to his child's mother being intoxicated. Feels like it might escalate. Would like an officer to stand by.
1: 10-4.

0: 7473. If you want to start having arrow, 7700 West Layton Ave. 911 call. There's people outside yelling, trying to get inside the restaurant. Not quite sure if there's a language barrier or if we're just not understanding my questions, but I can't decide what's going on.
1: 4-10-4. Freestyle.
2: 6-4. I can head to that if you can.
1: I appreciate it. Less trouble. I'll be there soon. Thank you.
2: I'm sorry, you're broken up. You go have that again.
1: I've got it. Thank you. I appreciate it.

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1: Go for 173.
0: Can you just let me know what camera he has?
1: He's got 17.
0: Copy.

0: 13 FedEx. What was the last 4 digits on the phone number?
1: 4549.
0: Thank you.
2: 76 as you call it.
1: Pepper.
3: Is she still trying to ascertain that, standby?
4: There's nobody outside.
0: Two dispatch to Violet. Okay, eastbound 94 on the 84th Street off ramp. Black Dodge Journey, no plates.

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2: Charles, Ida, Adam, first name, Adam Boy, Ida, Mary, Adam, Edward Lincoln, male unknown, 5/21/99.
1: So, dispatch.
3: Jim.
0: Civil service gonna be around 6.

0: Done.
1: That is suspicious at 7733 North 47th. Caller states, early this morning at about 1:50 a.m., they saw three or four males in their 20s pulling on handles of vehicles they saw on their camera. They just want to speak to your guards.
2: Caller, page 29.
0: Hello.
2: No license issued, revoked, state ID, and on paper.
0: And went up to New Liquor and Foods, 8300 block 27, and the $100 bill that they gave her was counterfeit.
3: Over.

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1: Denver.
0: Command of Squad 135.
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1: Silver.
2: Dad knows to check the area, and I spoke with staff and one patron. Nobody knows of any issues.
0: Yeah,

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1: Three-four-two dispatch on traffic.
2: 10-4.
3: And on the suspicious call, how would the driver of the disabled vehicle from before a possible domestic female have here, male is that?
4: I copy. 326, do you copy?
5: I copy. I can respond to that possible DV and then clear once available.
4: Head over to the area of 505 Madison. Caller advised that there's an intoxicated female who's been walking up and down the street. She's now made her way to 505 Madison and is taking things from this yard and throwing them. She doesn't live there.
2: Four dispatch, 1040 base.
4: 10-4.

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0: 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I'll be talking to, I believe it's going to be Unit 3.
1: Tempers.
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0: then I got a 28 for you.
1: Alright.
0: Adam X-ray boy, 7265, push back to Alexis SUV.
3: Open business. Jimmy Jones on Howell.
1: 10-4.
4: I'm 10-23.
1: Sorry.
0: B9 to Marion southbound on a light blue Malibu.
1: 10-4.

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1: You can head over to 8332 South Newberry Drive, unit number 1303, speak with Angela. She was calling about a bunch of cats and how they had four babies. She didn't know if they were her cats or her neighbor's cats. But she sounds intoxicated and kept talking about how fluffy the cats were. 8332 South Newberry Drive, number 1303.
0: 10-4 on the fluffy cats. Nicholson and Oakwood.

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0: Was our caller on this?
1: One of the residents on Madison. I'll get your name.
0: There's somebody in the backyard on the trampoline. I'm gonna make contact with them.
2: 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Out of Indiana, Frank Lincoln, 590, Adam David Boy, FL590ADV, out of Indiana, 112 and Blue Mountain Eastbound on AY Jersey Sierra.
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0: Yeah, boy.
4: Excellent. 1044.

0: 24, 86.
1: Yeah.
2: 16, 57, those.
1: Go on.
2: We have a Sarah Dam in house. Last name, David, Adam, Mary. First name, Sarah, Sam, Adam, Robert, Adam.
1: I'll check. Affirmative has an address on Sherman.
3: They report us. Apparently, she lives at 518 Sherman.
1: Affirmative. 44, road hazard.
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1: Respond to Loomis Road, west of 76th Street. Caller reports there's a raccoon. Not on the shoulder, partially in the roadway. She wasn't sure if it was deceased or suffering. She didn't want everybody to run it over or the animal to suffer.
5: That was not a good deal, though.
4: Thank you.
5: Suffer.

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0: 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I'm sorry, I messed up. I'll take care of it.
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0: 120 have your return if you need it. Negative expired on a 2014 Mercedes-Benz, black and colorless to a crisp. Mess that up, throw it.
1: Hey, first.
2: Go ahead.
1: I'm headed over to that Sherman address to see if we can get some background information on, sir.
2: Hello.
3: Yes, why don't you send the meds over here? She is, seems like she might be on something. We'll just make sure she's going to be okay.
2: And you guys are at the 505 Madison?
3: Affirmative.
2: Forty-four.
4: He's been removed. Make a note for Tony.
2: And car.
5: Fine. Affirmative, squad 4.
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0: 73 dispatch. Looks like he's but not responsive.
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0: He's sitting in a chair looking, gasping for the air.

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0: 3 is Patrick in that fire department, note to enter through the front door.
1: Confirm.
0: Still breathing, but not responsive.
1: 10-4.
2: Four four is done.
3: Take 22.

0: 7572, retail theft at 5 below, 8410 with Thorough Lane. Three female blacks with kids stole a bunch of items. Got into a dark blue Ford, no plates.
1: 10-4.
0: 10-4.
2: One's on it as well.
0: 10-4.
3: Six and six.
0: Go ahead.
3: I'll be 10-8 from this fire call. I can take that for one call. That's possible.
0: 10-4. We're coming into using a trigger. 10-4.
4: Is there a direction of travel?
0: I would say they left towards 84th.
4: So, that's our old address. He no longer lives there. The new people that live in the residence don't know her.

0: 6 to 5.
1: 75.
0: I'll head to the business and take the report if you want to just look in the area.
1: Copy. Dispatch, can you make a primary?
2: 10-4. It sounds like the vehicle went further into the strip mall area towards Cole than not towards 84.
0: Six, 10-4.
1: Done for.
0: Six to the other cars. I guess we'll just check the lot out first before I head over there.
3: One fifteen,
2: Matt.
3: Can you put me on in the northbound DPM?
2: Yes, sir.

0: 45.
1: Go ahead.
0: 145, 135, for suspicious circumstance, they'll be energies. 1800 West Burleigh. Caller stated that she has current eyes on the subject that's selling wire. She's a male, black, black jockey pants, black hoodie, black and rich. 145.
1: Cover.
0: 135. This should be the west side of the building. Go ahead.
1: Sorry about that. I think I stepped in. You said the west side of the building?
0: That's okay.
1: How far are you going to attach me to that?
0: Go ahead.
2: Janet, can you check and see if we have Larry at this address?
3: Affirmative, he's attached.
2: How far do you have callers? 29.
3: I have the wife, but not the grandson.
2: Done for. Who called? Wife or a grandson?
3: The grandson. She came on the phone later.
2: Done for.
1: I guess, but he had a blue Ford, they still believed.
4: 10-4.
1: No plates, front or back. 6-23 in the air.
3: 10-4.
1: One also.
3: 10-4.

0: Does anyone know if they can get up to Furyk from the back area?
1: Yeah, I think that parking lot does open up to Furyk.
0: 10-4. I'm at 124 in Furyk right now. I'm just trying to keep eyes on both.
2: 135, I just came out along Wars and haven't seen them yet.
3: Go ahead.
4: 5-2, can you head down to the CJF? You're going to be half of 351.
5: Copy the 10-17.
4: Not that we've been advised, no.
5: I copy.
6: Within the last 2 minutes, the neighbors at this address got into an argument, and then one of them put a 3-year-old in the hatchback part of a white Toyota RAV4, then drove off westbound through the alley and then unknown what direction when it got to Greenfield. It has Angel's Asphalt on the side of it.
3: 10-4.
6: And a caller provider to 28 of Adam David Sam 4239, which goes to an Angela case at that address.
5: 4-2-4 of it.
7: White Tesla that went westbound on Capitol, 1125, and 96 is hit on Flock. Boy Charles Paul, 3569, BCP 3569, has dark tint.
8: .9-33, you want a second?
7: .11-25.
0: I got another Tesla coming westbound. If that's the one you're just referring to. It just crossed 124 westbound.

0: 106. That vehicle just turned into the industrial lot area here by Panera Bread.
1: Actually, I was mistaken to continue westbound on Capitol. I'm just going to try to get up to it and get a plate.

0: the White Tesla and other, any other descriptors for it?
1: Go ahead.
2: Back to Oak Creek for me. Due to them being over here yesterday during early shift and arresting someone, could you just ask them what they were over here for?
3: Business check 4022 Oakland.
0: Over.
4: I'm Teddy Log. Can you put me back on disabled vehicle?
1: Yeah. Do you have a plate yet?
0: Yeah, I'll go.
1: Copy,
0: video, starting to pull away from me because this awesome capital traffic.
4: Yeah, also, this address.
1: She's at 2248, which isn't valid.
2: Over, thank you.
0: For 16.
1: Sir.
0: The address on Appleton, or do we have eyes on one or flock hit for one on Appleton?
5: It's a rental from a company coming back to Appleton, Wisconsin, and that's the same plate.
0: That part. We're coming up to Calhoun now, lane one. Stand by, I'll get you a plate. Adam Victor King, 2969.
1: Hello.
0: 875 will be coming as well.
1: Over.
4: Nine, three, three, three, West will pick up that.
0: 10-4. 6-45, this is not going to be it then.
5: Probably not, no.
0: Sweet. Six, I'm coming back to the city. You can tell Brookfield disregard.
1: WCC to Telltale Hawk all week. Copy, you weren't behind the right vehicle. We're disregarding.
0: Dumber.

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0: Are we able to get DOT cameras at Burline Interstate just to see if it got on there?

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1: Go ahead.
0: This is American 5110 North Park. It's in the back parking lot. There's a white van parked there for the last 2 days. It's occupied by a female and a child, and they believe that they're staying in the van. It's like I'm checked on.
1: 10-4, you can be 23. Who's our caller?
0: Front desk, Sonny.
2: Can you show myself in 326 James Bay area of Good Hope, San Antonio? 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
3: Denver.
0: Gun. 1060, where's the caller at?
3: He's available by phone.
0: Yeah, approximately about 4 p.m. or last night.
3: Go ahead.
4: There.
0: P.m., they were over here.
3: 10-4.
5: Car 9-60.
4: Sir.
5: A patrol of Sherman Park.

0: Dispatch to 32. We have a disabled that's partially in traffic on the off-ramp, southbound 894 at Greenfield.
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2: 10-4, thanks for pick.
3: One, 46-8.
4: That's right.
0: Are you 187 us tonight?
5: Tougher.
0: 414?
3: You can put me at the CGF.
0: 10-4.
5: Bullets.
1: I'm 1041, taking over for 57.
5: Tougher.
0: Go ahead.
6: I have an ADA on 21 holding, said he needs an electric complaint signed by noon or the guy might leave.
5: Copy.
1: Just confirming the caller lives at 2246 and he was complaining about one house south, correct?
5: Anonymous caller.
3: From a party that was at 2252 South 66, Shane Milligan was holding scissors to his neck, stabbing bags of chips, and saying he wants to bleed everywhere.

0: Marie Dale, did you copy that?
1: Fine.
2: Clear from the hospital, back around to the PD. Sorry, Mallard 10 is ending.
1: 10-4.

0: We still have the caller on the 21.
1: She's still in the area, so I can talk to her.
2: So the first caller wanted to be anonymous. My partner still has the second one on the phone.
1: From her, the second one I just called.
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2: Over.
4: A hit and run, not in progress.
5: What are the details?
4: It occurred at Walmart on June 15th. They're just needing a file report.
5: Number, are they at Walmart or in the lobby?
4: Subject is going to be at Walmart at the AP office.
5: 10-4, advise, we'll be there shortly.
4: We did let them know that all offices were tied up at the moment.
5: 10-4, thank you.
6: 326, I'm in area.

0: 928 for a burglary. Speed of 4001 North Prospect, 4001 Prospect at Shore Manor. The caller is going to be the manager of the building. He said someone broke into their dryers. Apparently, this happened semi recently. He used a crowbar to break into the building and then went downstairs and damaged and broken the dryers and took the money from the dryers. And 11. Go ahead.
1: It just called that they got the bus out.
0: I copy. C18R3.
1: 10-4.
2: Nine.
0: Go ahead.
2: Are you guys at the house, or are you talking to the caller?
0: No, we're Shane right now, trying to get a statement. I believe Musa is going to be out with the other female soon.
1: I'm speaking to the caller right now.
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0: Go ahead.
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2: John.
3: Spoke with management and also spoke with displaced subject and her family. They'll be well to stay for now. You book me tonight.
2: Sir.
1: Maybe a suspect vehicle, and I got a 2729 to catch the call.
0: Hi, we did.
1: You should be enough, but the first name is George. Conventional last name of Brooks. Boy, Robert Ocean, Ocean King fan. 11-4-94. Male black.
4: I saw that call on the board. I gave her a call, left a message.
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0: 5213, dispatch with a violator.
1: Two thirteen.
0: I'm northbound 943. We'll get hold to the median. Wisconsin dealer plate of Mary Victor 4333 F Frank on a maroon Honda Accord.
2: State DOT cameras did not capture that Tesla entering the freeway at Burleigh or Capitol.
0: Telephone needs to be checking. We get at least one more here. We got family on the way. That'll work. He's on scene.
3: I'm in the road as well, like halfway there.
0: Tower. Robert, Thomas Spelling, Bill E. Edward, Bill Black, DOB, 12-13-55.
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0: Intoxicated, report of a intoxicated driver parked at Total Wine, 8700 Sierra Lane. He could be smelled throughout the store while shopping and stumbling. It's a light green Hyundai Santa Fe that is currently trying to exit. Adam Tom Robert, 6810.
3: Copy C-15. 10-4. It's missing right now. All we have is that it's a female white. I'll get you further when we get it.
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2: 35-10-60.
3: 10-4.
2: I take it might be an elderly resident.
4: Take the complaint and find out and get a description and get it out to the squads. 154, are you available with your drone if needed?
1: I am indeed. I'll start heading that way.
5: One, three, three, that'll make my way over there as well.
3: 10-4.
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6: before you get 22 on 10-6, you have a draw. I got it. 10-4. That PCP plate that we entered in there, can you just check your helpers quick to see if it registered off there, because it sounded like it exited and entered off of Burley.
3: 10-4.
7: Here from the retail theft, and I'll start making my way over to 5.
0: 10-4.
8: I'm behind it. We're at the lights to go east on Layton from Sterling.
0: 10-4.

0: 133. Do we know if this is the same female that was locked up about a month ago?
1: I'm trying to check calls. Last one I came across was a male.
2: Dad, I'll get a quick statement from that caller.
3: 7-4.
0: Her number's in the notes with the name of Danielle.
2: 7-4.
3: Five dispatch.
0: Fine.
3: I'll have traffic with it on 84th Street just south of Forest Home.
2: I've got it.
0: 10-4.

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2: I came from Howell and Drexel. She wasn't walking down the sidewalk.

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2: 3187, no, so I got the 29 for the patient when you're ready.
1: Is it Elaine Masonette? 10-4.
3: 89 to 187.
2: Go ahead.
3: Is there anything else you need to know? Is she walking with a walker or any other descriptions? That...
2: That's the same description dispatch gave us. This is one directional travel.

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1: Go ahead.
0: I'll be today.
1: 10-4.
2: Coming out of Wisconsin, boy, and I'm young, 5701, BAY 5701.
1: Somewhere.

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1: Yeah, 4.
2: Four, two.
3: Have a good night.

on this, Rich. Could you update this duo in domestic?

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1: I'll be turned for disabled 894 northbound right before turn 2. Two dispatch with the violator.
0: 22.
1: Gonna be eastbound 94 and 92nd Street, play out of Wisconsin. 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
0: 10-4.
2: Go ahead.
3: Hey, John Robertson just called back from Lee Energy, so if you can give him a call back.
2: 10-4, I'll give him a call in a minute.
0: And 10-4 reports.
3: 10-4.

0: 145 Bristol.
1: Where are you calling?
0: Mr. George Brooks called into the station. Checking if his officer was looking for him. He disconnected, but I did take it as a telephone that showed up. Call right here.
1: 10-4.

0: Defense at 341 for a theft. 341, I have a theft at 4435 West Downward Road. Caller states that her vehicle was broken into last night and a phone was taken.
1: 326 and
2: 2928. What? Yeah, Wisconsin, Boy Bay Robert, 3037, or 3037, this will be the striking vehicle.
0: Just to confirm, Boy Robert?
2: Avram.
0: That works.
3: Squad 2-0, change
0: it. Go ahead.
4: Last name Daniel, common spelling, first name Tom, Ari, Tom, Adam, Mary, Ida, middle T's and Tom. She's a female 10, 2056. And she'll be hospital simply.
0: Never. Three times if you also just want that one attached.
2: Negative. Can I get a return on this?
3: Oh, 218-721. Blue GMC train. 10-4.
2: I just want to confirm, you have Boy Bay Robert 3037?
0: NATO is 3027, I'll run it with 37.

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I'll be around the street. What do you want to wear? Don't worry.

0: Hey, 187-133, did you locate her down that path or see anything?
1: Negative.
2: Female there, she wants to report her husband missing. And, Novak.
1: Tower. Test 4.
3: 4800 block of A4.
1: Test 4. He is valid with a state ID and this would be his second.
3: Copy.
2: Come here. 1023. Right on, guys. They just show up on here.
0: Copy that.
1: Ryan.
4: Disregard. I'll update it myself.
0: Two thirteen.
5: I'm northbound on 4th Street, just north of Lapham, out of Wisconsin. Adam Union Mary 3739, a black Volvo XC90.
0: Ten four.
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4: 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Driver's license is in your passenger side door map pocket.
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1: 10-4-13th and Rawson. 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
2: Do you need to spot and check south of the business yet towards Ryan Road?
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4: 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We can walk back to the park, maybe? Can you have her come here?
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2: G19 and speak with Alyssa Montijo in the lobby. She has more information as to one of the cases involving the daughter.
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0: And it just updated to 7980 South Lake Forest.
1: Tower. Can I get a toll for a driver?
2: Good, 4. It'll be NNS.

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0: 5400 block of port. It's going to be a Subaru Outback versus a red sedan. They're going to be in the intersection. They're blocking traffic. 738 are able to go along.

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1: Go ahead.
0: 81 CDO in traffic, 94 eastbound at 25th. And it looks like it's going to be in lane 2.
1: Copy.
0: They are actually going to be out of traffic right at 25th Street Bridge behind the barrels.
1: Got it. Other, no 20, 27 Drexel. 135 come back, 20th and College.
2: So far. 133, we'll get back.
0: West
1: Drexel. 135 copies. I'll be tank.
2: Temper.
3: Operators, could you go with the full number over the air?
2: This 262-945-5672.

0: anyone do you have?
1: I'll tell you fast.
0: He just turned in for a welfare check at Pilot 2031 West Ryan. A female inside the store is afraid of a person that dropped her off. The person that dropped her off is not there, and the female won't tell the staff what her name is. She's got a black hat on, overalls, and described as a female Hispanic by the front counter.
1: Yeah, floor 2200 West College.
2: To the business this year.
3: Jennifer, I'm almost there. I'm 68th Legion.
2: Jennifer, I'm checking Sendix now, and then I'll start working my way east.
3: Jennifer.
0: Jennifer.
1: One is fetch.
0: Good.
1: I forgot to enter violation location, but 3400 block of Loomis 10 a.m.
2: South and just shut off the left turn lane.

0: dispatch to 21.
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0: 21, PDO. Going to be 94 eastbound on the 13th Street off ramp.
1: Send
0: 4 off, clear from here. Thank you. Good one.
2: The 75 and the Wendy's are negative. I'll start heading back west with you.
1: 10-4, I'm checking park club. But it's my staff.
3: Forty-three, ten-four.
0: Come. 173 tonight.
3: 10-4.

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1: Go ahead.
0: Center block, West Grace Lane for PDO. There is a vehicle that was parked unoccupied and was struck. There's going to be our caller and a silver 2022 Toyota RAV4. Standing by.
1: I got it. In the direction. Am I getting all cities? Affirmative. Thank you, thanks.
0: Go ahead.
2: We'll be out of the city for a brief one.
0: 10-4.
3: Can you make 195 crime on this own property? We'll update it later. We'll head to pilot as well.
0: 10-4, did you want to back on the PDO on that 173 is going to?
2: Cooper's Hawk parking lot. I'm just going to check on 28.
4: There's two big dog stickers on the back window, both sides. Clock 4 to 41. Are you passing 301 now?
3: I'm leaving 301.
4: 10-4. I came back 33 and closer to her, and you're closer to 35, so we can swap.
3: 10-4.
5: I'll be 5100 block of Santa Monica, left Wisconsin Auto, Adam, T. George, 515 Joe, EGN 515 Joe, the gray Kia SUV.
0: Sir.

0: 163.
1: Go ahead.
0: You can show me a 6:30. I'll be heading up to room 1219.
1: Okay.
0: Just to stand by while family receives some news that they might not find favorable here.
2: I thought I was just checking one of the other two can 22.
1: 8133, you 22.
2: 23, you get 22.
1: 22ing. Copy the flappers. Law ingress. Affirmative, you can show myself on 115-23.
2: Ten four.

0: 154, that's 23. I see.
1: That's 23.
2: Other theft complaint at Walmart, put me on him.
1: Cover.
0: One seven three stand 23.
1: Cover.
3: Sorry, please, before sign off.
4: Cycle 84, I got you.
3: Good morning, I'll be at Amy Flight for a special.
4: 10-4.
1: Josephine Kapler. Josephine was our caller.
0: 10-4.
5: James of Barnes at Hopewell parking lot. Just saw the same vehicle.
0: Where is it?
5: It's about to pull up in front of Barnes & Noble. It is it.
6: Surrounding area, everything's okay. We just kind of...
1: 10-4.
5: I'm not finding any blood. Where would that be?
6: $84,000 was negative.
1: 10-4.
2: 6 dispatch. What time did the call come in at? Or did we get dispatched, I should say?
7: 12:38 in the Buckhead was at 12:37.
2: But
7: number 305 for a probable DOA. Subject is blue. They're sensitive.
0: 10-4.
1: So on Kia, we're coming out to Outer Ring Road, and it's going to be going westbound. Fit.
0: Still going.
1: 10 pursuit of a red Kia, going northbound on Baker Trail Center, speed 25. Traffic is low, no pedestrian. In pursuit of a red Kia, stolen, going northbound, approaching car light, speed car 80, traffic is light, no pedestrian. So just police in pursuit of a red Kia, stolen, passing Burleigh, speed now 40, returning westbound, onto Burleigh, from Baker. Continuing westbound from Baker on Burleigh. Has no rear bumper now. Speeder 60 is going northbound on 112 from Burleigh. In pursuit of a stolen red Kia. Fence didn't work. Going westbound in front of Trinity. Going pursuit of that red stolen Kia. Speeder 25. Light traffic, no pedestrian. On southbound, back to Burleigh from the collections, now going westbound in pursuit of that red stolen Kia. Going northbound on the freeway, speed 30, in pursuit of a red stolen Kia, as well as the police department. Speed 40, No traffic. Office of the department in pursuit of a red Scotland Kia, requesting assistance from FCS Open 6, going northbound from Burleigh on 45 to 95. Jack's getting a little bit heavier. They're weaving in and out. In lane 1, continuing northbound. Speeds are 45. Police department in pursuit of a red Kia stolen through Mount Pleasant. Going northbound, approaching the Capitol exit. Medium traffic, speeds 35. Going to the police department, exiting the Capitol. Watch out, police in pursuit of a red stolen Kia. Going westbound, now back northbound onto the freeway. Continuing onto the freeway from Capitol. Speeds are 40. Call the police in pursuit of a red stolen Kia. Requesting assistance from CSO with 6. Continuing northbound on freeway. Speeds are 70. Traffic is light. No pedestrians.
0: Something.
1: Police department in pursuit of a red stolen Kia. Going northbound, passing the Hampton Avenue on the freeway. Speed are on trip. Medium traffic.
0: You're going to get bogged down.
1: So, police pursuit of a red stolen Kia, requesting assistance for 6. They're going up on the Silver Spring exit, continuing northbound. Cut back over, continuing northbound, not exiting at Silver Spring. Speeds are 90, traffic is medium. In pursuit of a stolen red Kia, continuing northbound. Out of traffic, continuing northbound from Silver Spring. Police department in pursuit of a stolen red Kia, requesting assistance of 6 from any agencies overhead.
0: Copy.
1: Continuing northbound, getting slowed down by traffic. Speed through 60, medium traffic, no pedestrians. Continuing northbound, coming up on the Bundelag exit.
0: Anyone that's still behind me, stay in this pursuit. Everyone else, return back to the city.
1: Later traffic here.
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8: Employee. Last name spelled Sam Ida Nora George Edward Robert. First name spelled Adam Nora George Edward Lincoln Ida Nora Adam. Middle K King. Female 111691.
1: for 109, who do you have? Can you just give him a call back?
9: No, I can give him a call, thank you.
7: Never.
9: 13 dispatches, if you can clear that toll, it'll be 10-8, the permit will be granted.
7: Never. We have one outstanding. We also have a light pole down on top of two squads, unknown if it's going to be your jurisdiction or a different one.

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1: 106 to Carl. Go ahead. How many were there? Three or four? I only saw the front passenger. He ran south. I lost eyes when he went in the bushes.
3: 3-5, I only saw three. Is 2-1 off the driver's side of the vehicle, 1-1 off the passenger side of the vehicle?
1: 4-4, Joker's got the one over here. And then the driver is taking custody, so we're just missing, I think, the rear passenger.
3: Affirmative. He last was seen southbound through the river area by the car dealership here.
1: 10-4. Thanks for a description of that suspect.
2: Go ahead.
1: To be a younger black male wearing all black. We got white lettering on the back of his sweatshirt.
3: I'll pull up camera of that suspect.

0: placement of the patient 29. Last name Cole, Charles Ocean Lincoln Edward. First name George, George Edward Ocean Robert George Edward. Middle initial L, Lincoln. Male, unknown. Date of birth,
1: 4/18/1943.
2: Yes, outstanding is going to be... was on the south side of Good Hope, ran into the car dealer area there, right off the off-ramp. Younger black male, black sweatshirt with white lettering on the back.
3: Copy that.
1: White lettering on the back, black pants, wearing slides and white socks, and we'll figure something out of that. Just a little
4: behind you, where are you going to go?
5: Start directing the traffic coming eastbound here. Start diverting them either go northbound or back east or back west of us.
2: Somewhere.
6: With white lettering on his sweatshirt on the back. With slides and white socks.

0: 35 for the left, for the bend.
1: Six.
0: 106, go ahead.
1: I probably missed it. Is the sheriff's department responding?
0: They have plenty, bro.
1: 10-4. Carl, LaFontaine, and Smith are going to go check the river over here just south of us. I think he went in there and didn't come out.
0: 10-4. By the last word of it is going to be 0214. 0214. 10-4, can you confirm that, please?
2: Deputies are over there.
3: Affirmative. I have officers that are going to be checking the area of the river. Possibly the subject may have gone into the river and not come out. Again, it's going to be a male black, younger, wearing all black with white lettering on the sweatshirt. Again, it's going to be southbound.

0: 6 if it hasn't been requested yet. I'll take a tow up here for the Soul. All of our squads are fine.
1: You got a tow. Eyes on this guy.
2: For correction, it is revoked. That's the no license status.
0: Tony saw him in the Mazda lot.
1: You in the area at the Mazda lot?
2: 10-4.
0: Hello, 6.
3: Go ahead.
0: Go ahead and give them the air for right now. I'll switch to channel 2. Just relay some info.
3: 10-4.

0: 920, what are the lock and shim?
1: Four. Why were you standing right now? He was there.
0: 10-4.
2: I'm on scene.
3: 213.

0: 8141 to 301, follow up.
1: 10-4.
2: Well, 6.
0: Go ahead.
2: Oh, yeah, good hold command. Several is going to be tactical command. Do you have the sheriff's first number one and drone up here and a dog?
3: Yeah, I'm assuming in the Russ Darrow Nissan parking lot, that's where all the squads are.
0: I got the I'll start heading over there if you want to advise them if we're ready here.
3: Yeah, Mark.
2: Six, command to dispatch. We'll disregard the canine, but we'll take the drone.
0: Dispatch,
3: and Sheriff, dispatch to Tulsa. So we have a canine on scene. He's pulling into the roster on East End line now.
4: East End.
5: 135, I just sent an empty photo to group chat. That's what I forgot.
3: Empty.
4: Unless 81 is about done with his crash, I can head up there with the drone.

0: 109 to 145.
1: Five.
0: You are over on this lot, correct?
1: Affirmative.
0: 10-4, can you coordinate whatever squads we have over here with and sheriffs and let's try and at least get a loose perimeter set up over there?
1: Yeah, Milwaukee County is going to take over the northern perimeter just on the road on the north side of this lot. And then, Kayla, are you still pretty far west?
2: Yeah, I'm on the other side of the monster lot at this point.
1: 10-4. Okay, we've got a decent perimeter on the whole Nissan lot here.
0: Command to several. Over here. Command to several. I believe you have a canine from the Sheriff's Department on scene if you weren't aware of that, if you want to utilize them. Four.
3: Command, the drone is en route itself.
0: I'm four. They can just come right to the crash scene. Nine to command, is that?

0: MCS OK 905, you guys.
1: Negative. They should be on the lot from what I heard on wall call.
0: To command dispatch, you confirm.
2: Confirm me. Your K-9 is on scene?
3: Affirmative. We do have a K-9 on scene at the Nissan lot. Mazda lot. And dispatch to 50.
4: I copy that.
0: North side of this Mazda lot. Nelson to command.
5: Fine.
0: Any other Tulsa squads, maybe one more that could head down here as well for this perimeter?
5: I'll send you
4: 163 on 23.

0: dispatch to 213. Are you with Tulsa in the Mazda lot there?
1: I will be pulling up shortly.
0: 10-4.
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1: South end, I have

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1: I'm in the area of Ocelot. Where do you need me positioned?
2: Do you want to just come to your south here? I'm just on the east, the southeast end, if you want to take my spot.
1: 10-4.

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1: Dan 4.

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1: Denver.
2: Commander several. But did you link up with that canine officer?
3: Negative. Apparently not on scene yet.
2: Don't worry.
4: All right, canine just showed up on the northeast side of the Nissan lot.
2: Copy. Can someone link up with him? Go to the last known location and start a track. He's probably underneath one of these hundreds of cars.
3: Was up there if I remember correctly.
4: Yeah, 10-4. Nelson, I'll link up with him, and then Carl, do you want to meet us over on the north side of the lot here?
3: I'm going to send him over to the northwest end of Mazda. This is where the last known was.
4: Gotcha.
0: Okay. Put up this name.
2: Denver?
5: Hey, 81 Denver.

0: Commando Several. But just make sure when you guys are forming that canine arrest team, you don't leave any holes in that perimeter. 10-4. You need more bodies. I think 12-5 is about to hit the road, and we can see if there's some relief ships are sitting back there.
1: Yeah, we can definitely use more bodies, that's for sure.
0: 10-4. NPD's got a couple officers in route. I'm with one of their sergeants. Where do you want them?
2: Life be real. Never mind, you're moving.
3: Dispatch, you open the cell, eh?
4: 10-4. Nine one one only phone unable to call back. 7913 South 116th.
2: Forty-four.
5: If you can help me, Tenny, from this, and then start a new call for a complaint of e-bikes and motor scooters on the trails of the bike trails on the rock. Over here.
4: 10-4.
6: And then, looks like Darrell's in Northern.
0: Temple. Commander Nelson.
6: Bud.
0: Is there any chance that he doubled back westbound towards the interstate and got behind you guys in that brush?
1: Yeah, it's possible. We lost eyes when we started making our way over here.
0: 10-4.

0: 30 seconds.
1: 32.
0: We'll be starting to track from the north, west end direction.
2: What's the pace down for out of the parking lot?
1: Copy, starting the track from the Mazda. Which way is southbound?
0: We'll see where he picks up, but yeah, most likely.
3: Disregard. Disregard.
4: Several squads up there go to 3, and I'll be pulling up shortly. Where's 82? I'm going to link up with him.
1: Copy that. All squads on this incident head over to Channel 3, and 82, you're on the northwest corner of that lot there.
3: That interstate not in good hold.
1: Doesn't work.
0: And he's right down the road there.
5: Doesn't work.
3: He's on the
5: track. Doesn't work. Track 30.
0: 4.34.
5: 5-3-4.
0: 6-15, that's all over 4.
5: Come on.
0: Dispatch.
1: 21.
3: Can call the C-18, C-11.
1: 10-4.
6: Go ahead for the city. Milwaukee, be advised, our main channel that is attached with Chase, they're starting to track if we can keep that air clear.

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1: P9-173, give me a 21. Can you get a chance?
2: I got it.
3: Go ahead. I am arrest. Do you want me to stay here or come up by you? I'm not near my spot. Are any calls pending? Negative. Stay there for right now. I'll just get an update from the team here. Nine, we're tracking northbound through this brush.
4: BDD2706, VL1 BMW, SUV, unlocked.
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0: 8187, if you're trying to call dispatch, you're not coming through.
1: Yes, I have signal. You can put me on Kyle Crawford, it's PD for 141.
0: 10-4.
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3: 154 is pending.
0: 10-4.
4: 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You give me 173, the ICO, help him out.
0: Tapper.
5: 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I'll be checking the seat line. It's up to our property.
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0: Go ahead.
1: Last name's going to be Travis T. Is in Tom, R is in Robert, A is in Adam, V is in Victor, I is in Ida, S is in Sam. First name is going to be Hannah. It's going to be Henry, Adam, Nora, Nora, Adam. Middle initial F is in Frank. It's going to be female unknown, date of birth 9/20/01. 9/20/2001.
0: Male unknown, address at Waukesha.
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0: 4534.
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0: You just opened that entry vacant building.
1: 10-4. Yeah, 10-4.

0: 22 dispatch.
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0: Updated info is in the cab. You can close it out. C-11.
1: 10-4.
2: Well, we got nothing on our but unless there's citizens rolling up in here with us, if the sheriff's rolling, I don't know what they're looking at.
3: So advise that is their drone.
1: 10-4.
2: Well, I'm not with them, so I'm not gonna hear what they got for you.
1: 89.
4: Go ahead.
1: Probably actually email to the business to speak to the owner.
2: Male, he's looking around, might be picking up somebody.
3: Any perimeter squads got eyes on that car?
5: 836, Sir Edward Frank, 836 DDF. Looks like a possibly an elderly woman.
2: And several. The drone's gonna keep eyes on this vehicle for right now.
1: Several.

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2: 90 fan, it sounds like NCSO is going to have one of the squads stop that car.

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2: 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Nothing up by city time.
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1: Copy. 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
1: We're checking some of these cars in the south side of the lot here.
0: Go for it.
2: We are turning on to Dave from Santa Monica. So I'll be in the 200 block of Day. I'll be out with Wisconsin, Adam Young Lincoln, 1298, AYL 1298, Silver Volkswagen, one occupant.

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0: Is he nearest on 11525 Arrowhead Trail? Was an open line on callbacks. The child playing with the phone. I was speaking with Daddy.
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0: Thanks, mate.
1: Fine.
0: Looking tired, so we're just going to push the lot on foot here.
1: 10-4.
2: That's going to be 23.
3: Go for it.

0: Command Nelson, just to confirm you said taking him into custody. And the command affirmative at 109. If you can start meds, got bit in the arm and the shoulder. Bleeding from the head as well. Go ahead. Was that the last person you guys were looking for?
1: Affirmative.
0: Nelson to Dean Hart.
1: Good.
0: Can you bring your cage over to the west end of the parking lot?
1: No.
2: Eight, 1, 7, 4.

0: Squad, MPD, and the Sheriff's Department can clear. Thank you for your help. And we'll just need whatever Sam Roland need on the south side.
1: For Dewfish 109, is it the south side of Mazda or Nissan? Permit.
2: Down 4.
3: You respond to Southridge, called in by security. Customer unable to locate their vehicle. It's going to be a black Mitsubishi Lancer. License plate of Adam Henry Union 7856. They thought maybe they last parked it in the food court, but they're going to be in the security office.
1: 7-4. You can call me 23 to the lot.
3: 10-4.
1: Previous specimen.
4: 10-4, dead.

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1: Go ahead.
0: I'm going to be heading down to the south part of the parking lot there. Mo is going to be command to help on Good Hope.

0: Go ahead.
1: I'm going to be out at 5812 Pennsylvania, just dropping off some property.
0: 10-4.
2: Flying, weaving in and out of traffic. Dangerous lane changes, no power.
3: There's one, so one. Have a...
4: Morning, dispatch. I located the vehicle. We're right outside the Google doors.
0: 10-4, I'll be a security call.
4: That's when I'll call there and I'll run over to the office.
0: 10-4.
5: Pretty dispatch, tell you with a warning.
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4: Where are you guys?
3: On the south end of the Nissan lot.
4: I got you.

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0: What's the case number for this?
1: 1690P1901.

0: 1673 to. 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
1: Tell me, Miss, what do you want?
0: Eight.
1: Tell me.

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0: Brown Deer is going to be responding as there's items in the vehicle that were stolen and theft there.

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1: But
0: 24 from the business, and I'm out here on 27th Street helping out 173. Looks like I'll just have one car. The 28 should be attached. It's Mike Deere, Mary Young, David, Edward Robert.
1: Jumper.

0: 106.
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0: I have 109. I'm taking back to the crash. That'd be LaFontaine, Keenhart, and Melvin are going to remain over by the south end of the lot.
2: Melvin and Paul. Just so you're aware, your squad's on the northeast side of the Nissan lot.

0: 326.
1: Can you call me back at that second plane at Walmart? And then can you show me around to the area of 114th and Good Hope retrieving that stolen property?
0: And that was 114 in Good Hope?
1: Hey, Grim, it's going to be for that Tulsa Pursuit.
0: We notified them a while ago about the hole.
2: 10-4. Ride over to the RO's vehicle.
0: 10-4.

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0: You're on a 20 West Virginia for me. I'm able to get it back. Pan Nora 10689 A Adam.
1: Tupper. I was driving on the sidewalk and cut the collar off. There's no follower.
2: Mission has been released at 154.
1: Okay, 154.

0: 89, is that any kind of specialty plate?
1: It doesn't look like it. I'll see if I can get a VIN here.

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0: Are you on Tucker?
1: Affirmative, Taylor and I are coming back. Deanhart's still with the number 3 guy.
0: 10-4. 6 to Deanhart, when you have him secured in your car, go ahead and take him back.
2: They got an ambulance coming for him for medical clearance.
0: Copy. This one, we're going to need to bring your squad back to the station then.
2: Kayla's going to ride, so someone will have to deal with her squad.
0: So far. 6, Hope Health. Go ahead. If you have one of your FTO squads can come up here and facilitate transport of a squad back to the PD.
2: Affirmative.

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2: Okay.

0: 24 signing in.
1: Just your vehicle.
0: I'll be in 579. Good afternoon.
1: Good afternoon.
2: Name of the subject.
1: Last name Williams.
0: Hands up.
1: 409.
2: Hold on.
1: You have the plate for this Rentia, correct?
2: Affirmative.
1: Can I get the last four of the VIN?
3: Plate Tom William John 822 TWJ 822 and a blue Hyundai Accent. 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Mike by Dims 2.
1: Jeffrey.
0: Copy, 10-8. 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
2: North 64th Street. Our caller is requesting a welfare check at this location. She's also asking that you contact her via phone prior to the check. Name and numbers in the notes.
0: Careful.
2: 210. And 740 for a refill that just occurred at Walgreens, 2656 Fullerton Avenue, 2666 Fullerton Avenue. Group of five males took a large amount of candy. All five wear all black and ski masks. There were multiple callers with a grab and run, last seen headed towards north. Second caller saw them on 80th and Eagle. 210. 740. Go ahead.
1: For that Red Ranger, we're just going to go with that top plate of William Union 5490.
2: 10-4.

0: 212 to 210.
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0: Charlie will take that.
1: 10-4.

0: 212-41. Go ahead. 2-man squad, 7635 and 7434. Squad P283. Rifle 5, rifle 11.
1: Here's Bond 3916, East Barnard Avenue. We got a 911 caller who reported a bonfire that's possibly out of control. Same old caller, 3916 East Barnard Avenue.

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1: Yeah, fucking it.

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1: Go ahead.
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1: 10-4. It's current. Actually, emission suspension. No vehicle associated. Owner Juan Carlos Velasquez Valentin.
0: 10-4 row with him. He's a driver.
1: No license issued. Negative.

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2: The last transmission I had from you is that you weren't seeing anything when you got on scene.
1: Alright, 34 you can disregard. It is in a fire pit. The cover was off, but that wasn't really the issue. It's a little wet. The wood's a little wet, so he put the cover on. He's legal now, Lieutenant.
2: 10-4.
3: 34 copy.
2: 10-4.

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0: You can put me out on foot, directly patrol, DTS.
2: Respond to 6815 West Kathleen Court. Apartment 1 is where the caller is, and Angelica reporting her neighbor in apartment 3 is screaming at her children, recording them. One of the children of Angelica's is nonverbal autistic, and despite the fact they tried explaining that to the neighbor in apartment 3, she kept screaming. Could hear her in the background.
0: Pretty copy.
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0: Chuck Welfare at Meyer 5800 West Layton Avenue with a hard fall detection from an iPhone. I could hear people talking in the background. Didn't sound like there were any emergencies.
1: Go for it.

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1: I'm going to try, sir.
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0: 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I'll be seated.
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3: Dispatch 224. I need you to head down to McKinley Park. I got another report of indecent exposure. The female black defecating on the sidewalk across from the Villa Terrace on the lakeside part of the street with a hybrid bike with a black seat.
4: Copy. She's riding a hybrid bike?
3: I don't know if she's riding it, but she's got one.
4: Where am I going to find it?
5: Dive welfare check.
3: LMD and Water Tower intersection, north of McKinley Marina parking lots. With a white seat.
5: She believes she may be homeless.
2: Is the CCW query on the 29 of the person you gave us, the John Carlos Velasquez?
6: Day Zoo switching. Me, John William Boy, John Boy, vehicle 592, good afternoon.
3: Copy, you're gonna be 24 then?
6: 84.
3: 84, copy.
6: Yeah, I'll get you a schedule on that.
3: Yeah, no worries.

0: Sydney, 672 Hotel.
1: 6.
0: Joe. Chuck Welfare at St. Vincent de Paul, 4476 off 108. Off-duty deputy is reporting that there's a male black wearing a green sweater sitting outside the business asking for help to get to mental health.
2: 6-10-4.
3: Dark brown, black hair. Blue, dark blue, long sleeve shirt. Long black socks and a tie-dye colored shirt.
4: Whatever reason, I ran the license number in Wisconsin. It came back no record as well.
1: Number, thank you.
4: Too far, I copy.
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3: Alright. 37 copies and I'm 23.
1: Stanford.
3: Hi, see you.
4: Yeah, for if we get any more calls, I'll update you.
3: Happy, thank you. Yes,
5: definitely. 0-10-49.
4: 10-4.
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0: 22 dispatch. 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I've been searching the area. I have not been able to locate the individual so far.
1: Good for
2: it. I'm South 64. It's a group home. They just had one of their patrons call 911, Ernestina, asking if a party was arrested. However, she did say that there's no staff on scene and nobody to give out their medications.
3: She's walking on the paved bike path. Doesn't need my assistance. Would be the bird, so I'll be at it.
0: I'm 23 at that suspicious circumstance.
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2: Judge Green, Cargo Shorts, left before we got here. Someone in the parking lot, I believe, was flagged off property.
3: 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You can make this a case.
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0: 135.
1: Dispatch 254. Good for a deer that must have been struck westbound 40 at 84th Street. It's still alive.
0: Come here, go ahead.
2: Command will be terminated. 135 is still up there along with 411 just for traffic per se. From 25.
0: 10-4, has someone up there advised on damage to that vehicle if it's drivable?
2: Significant damage.
0: 10-4.
2: Was it Mount Pleasant happening?
0: Affirmative.
2: Yeah, it's not drivable.
0: 10-4.
3: 8141 sitting.
0: 10-4.
4: Come give me 30 seconds.
1: Hi, cover that. 84 dispatch. 84. Put me on 5-4 still. 10-4. The call number will be 10209.
5: Sounding from the back door in the garage to 10.
1: Please. 24, I'm with you, subject. Too far, Kevin.

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1: 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Go ahead.
2: 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You can't keep his eyes open. It's kind of hard to keep him awake right now.
0: Yep. 3-2.
3: Probably 3-2.
4: Terrible. Was that 124 taking it?
3: Yeah, 124 taking it. It's in the roster now.
4: Over. Okay, Park.
1: Squad 300. Rifle 6, Taser 44, and a PDT.
0: T141-301 training.
1: So far.

0: 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Thank you. Get back in, I'll be in vehicle 596.
1: 10-4. Check my beat.
2: 10-4.

0: 731 dispatch. Can you send some road deputies down to the CJF lobby?
1: What's going on there?
0: We got a troll sub.
1: Copy that. A squad to respond to the jail lobby for trouble with the subject there. I'm already getting on the expressway.
2: 7-4, we'll pull over where you can so we can catch up. I'm still on Cold Spring here.
3: .22, I can have that way as well.
1: .4.
4: Go back to Walmart, return the stolen items.
2: Over.
1: You want to just head over to Beloit right before the expressway, like 103rd.
2: 10-4. Five four five seven in Bruno.
5: Why would you be visiting Milwaukee on Mamba?
6: What was those like calling MPD?
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0: 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We're 23 children.
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3: But.
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0: 240 to 163.
1: Go ahead. So 301. 10-3. Can you stop by my office too?
2: I got it.
3: Five-two, info.
1: Five-two.
3: Alright, we got out of the town building. Then the guy into the district, I guess he wants to file a complaint.
1: Hi, copy. You guys are good, or you need those other squads down there?
3: No, we're good. No, other squads to disregard.
1: 10-4. 83.
4: 83, I copy.
1: And 22.
4: I copy. Thank you.
1: I have a 29 for you when you're ready.
5: It's going to be a two-part last name. First part's going to be Hernandez, common spelling. Second part's going to be Flores. Frank, Lincoln, Ocean, Robert, Edward, Sam. First of Jose, J-O-S-E. Middle initial, A. Adam. Male unknown, date birth, 3793. If you want to try out of Wisconsin, Ohio.

0: 120 for dispatch on 2. Can I get my case number, please?
1: Surrey 962-3962. Oh, that was so nice of her.
0: Good.
2: Car 11.
3: If you're not too far from there, we got another call from our caller who believes that individual is at the River Park baseball field right on the trail there. We'll call Shorewood as well.
4: Copy. Yeah, I'm close enough to head back.
3: Denver.
4: 84 to switch.
3: 84.
4: All right, Cork, probably going to service. The deer is deceased. They have it in the back of the trunk. And is 40 available for a call real quick?
3: 40?
5: Yeah, I'm going to see the sub or myself.
3: Copy, 84, sub or his cell.
4: Got it.
0: I've ordered it, but I'm 23, but you can clear me. I'll go back in service.
3: If you have a DL to run.
6: I don't have a DL. Could you just add him as my driver, and I have an address for you in here already?
3: Is it at 1340 South Bickleway Lot 5 in Circleville?
6: Negative. It's going to be a Milwaukee address.
3: Somebody just was here. Go ahead with it.
6: 1633 South 12th Street. And you can change this out of the bill.
3: Jeff.
0: Jeffrey.
3: It's going to be a red Lexus sedan. Dealer plate of Mary Victor 134 B Boy Z Zebra. Tried to run Deputy Santana off the road. She's following at this time in her personal vehicle. Passing 84th.
7: Good evening. Hope we got it from the hole.
3: 10-4.

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1: Fine. 10-4. And 83, Boulder Mill, white driver.
2: I'm in the third. Can you put me back on the call? And I have a Wisconsin motor vehicle for you when you're ready.
1: Is that for the animal call?
0: Sure. 56, Denny.
2: 10-4.
1: Dispatch.
3: Good.
1: Could you put me back on case 3921? Again, 3921. I'll be headed out to Children's Hospital.
3: That work?
2: Nine, Robert over Adams, going to be in a white GMC. You have.
1: 10-4.
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0: Whatever.
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0: 7:40.
1: Four, what you turn at 25th and set up on the on ramp. 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And they're passing 35th now. Kind of slow right now.
2: 40, did you get a chance to try that follow up sheet yet?
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1: Over both.
0: 926, 928. Got a AOA. It's going to be for MCSO. They received a call about a black male wearing baggy black cargo pants, and he has short cornrows and a black t-shirt. He is currently in the area with his genitals exposed, fondling himself. Scott's County.
1: We copy.
2: Hey, Derek, got him.
3: 10-4.
2: I'll be clear for now. No crash report needed at this time.

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1: Go ahead.
0: Eastbound 94 at 13th on that same dealer plate.
1: Yeah,

0: 5-4, David 7.
1: 5-4, 10-4. And debris and traffic southbound 94 at the spur. Could be a construction barrel in lane 2.
0: Copy that.
2: 84, 18.
1: 84, 10-4.

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0: Squad 13.
1: Denver.

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1: Yeah, it's updated. It'll be 10 8, and you can switch me over to my early shift assignment.
0: 10 4, you'll be 248.

0: 22 dispatch. 22. I believe I have eyes on the suspect. I'm going to make contact with him now. It's going to be right off of Oakland Ave, leaving the River Parkway area.
1: Kind of part.

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1: 10-4, this is starting to sound like a make-your-own case. They are checking the Oakley Trail, and they were just advising us.
0: 10-4.
2: I'm getting back to my squad now, and I'll head that direction.
3: 10-4.
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1: 7:30, 7:34 retail theft at Target. Subject's going to be heading toward the black, red garage in a purple outfit. The female black. They dropped everything and eluded the OP. 12 copy.
5: Squad's copy.
0: The county canine is in the lobby. Oh. Fuck.
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0: The county canine is in the lobby. About spikes.

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0: 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Clear southbound route in C-15.
1: I believe target lost sight when they went towards the garage. I don't have anything else for you. Back up. I'll be here.
2: 10-4.

0: live with a sign on. Adam, Mary, Adam, David, goal 568. Good afternoon.
1: Driving that afternoon.
0: Three, five, two, dispatch. 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
2: I just got off the phone with LP. It says a black female, purple hoodie, pink pants, yellow Crocs, left into the red garage on the second floor.
3: Alright,
1: 10-42, have a great night.
3: Yeah, have a great night.
4: Did she go off the west entrance?
2: Affirmative, on the second floor.
4: Tower.
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1: Network. 42.

0: Dispatch of Brown Deer Squad for a family trouble at 8138 North 50. It sounds like a large group of people possibly fighting over a custody issue. Caller is not cooperating. 337. 331.
1: Copy.
0: Again, we can't even verify the address. They're not cooperative with dispatch. Sounds like possibly getting physical at the moment.
1: And I'm just clearing the park just to make sure he didn't try to come back this way toward the Oakley Trail.
2: Can you sift through the notes and see what time we took everyone into custody?
3: 10-4.
4: Okay. Copy that. 5-4.
3: He's gonna have to 10-9. He came in really low.
4: She said as long as he's on night, stay, let the NPD, give it to NPD.
3: Copy that, thank you.
4: And 24.
1: Good.
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1: Copy. 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
1: And DC Fairmount in 10. 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There's just a male and female screaming at each other on the phone. They weren't answering questions, and they just took a 144.
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0: Adam Henry King, 4713, AHE. AHK, 4713, 2500 Black and Maker, Black Civic.
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1: Scott Collin, can you repeat?
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0: 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So if she picked up, she'll be waiting for your call.
1: Yeah, I copy. Thank you.
0: Charles William, Charles Don William, 570. Good afternoon.
4: Good afternoon.

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2: 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Hi, Abby. You can make it a David 1 MPD then.

0: 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What's your vehicle?
1: 552. Good afternoon.

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0: 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I'll be 10-8 and 10-4 if you have a good day.
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0: 732.
1: Another MPD squad showed up. I am the 18.
0: Yeah, Mark.
2: Violator. 5-4. I'm on 43 at Rosedale, play out of Wisconsin, boy, and I'm Charles 7882, gray, Chevy Malibu.
0: And, I'm sorry, just your direction, run for cell.
2: That's on, sir.
0: 10-4.
3: Last name of Henderson, Henry, Edward, Nora, David, Edward, Robert, Sam, Ocean, Nora, first name of Sammy, Sam, Adam, Mary, Mary, Ida, Edward, Bill Nishel, Ellison, Lincoln, Bail Black, 0302, 1992, March 2nd, 1992.
0: All right,
2: Tedward. 2 dispatch, 1098. Tedward.

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0: What squad are you in?
2: Eight.
0: Copy eight.

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0: My apologies. Before we close out, can you see if TMC has footage of this incident?
1: 10-4.
2: Mary, female black, date of birth 6/2/1994.
1: 10-4.
3: Three ten, sorry. Can we get a tow for Nissan Rogue? It's going back to our PD.
2: Jeffer.
1: I'm sorry, 3-5 today?
2: 45, sir.
1: Hey, district vehicle.
2: I'll be in 550 today. Good afternoon.
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4: Last name is William Henry Ida Tom Tom Edward Nora Boy Edward Robert George Edward Robert. First name Julie Conventional A Adam Final 1762.
2: Denver. 144 dispatch. Situation's in immediate, show us about 10-8, I'll have a log.
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2: Free dispatch unit, Jeremy.
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0: You tail in that semi.
1: Over.

0: operator, this match.
1: Go ahead.
0: And the transport wanted all female in custody to the station. Starting when ready.
1: Go ahead with it.
0: 23.7.
1: I copy.
0: Ranger 8 has the bicycle to be taken to the sub. I'll be route to the CJF. Starting mileage is 12, and it's 5-4, still at the CJF.
2: Negative, she's up on Roosevelt on her way to jail, I think she was at.
0: Copy. If she can meet me at the Sally port, I'll just update her and everything.
2: Copy. And what was your starting again? I'm sorry.
0: Starting is 12.
2: Tapper.
1: Dispatch. Go ahead. C11, and where am I needed? I caught the end of that transmission. Jail, Sallyport. Copy from Roseville.
3: If I can take the 911 on 7-4.
4: 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The accidental phone's broken.

0: reported unit.
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0: Two 11.
1: Fine.
0: Same numbers for pick and shift. And you can add junior's portable as 103.
1: Okay.
0: And lastly, 07, sorry.

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1: Boy Young, 2992, BBY, 2992. 2400 block of Mayfair, White Tango.
2: Sir.
3: Take a request by their department, 1708 South 108, 1708 South 108th Street, Hobbytown. Menominee Falls would like us to check this location for a Ryan Serrano, born in 85, known to drive a 2020 Jeep Gladiator of Tom Young, 4883. Apparently suicidal through their agency and having a mental break. They were not able to make contact with him, so let's make your own case if located.
0: 10-4, I can't advise for
3: now. No known weapons.
0: 10-4.
3: Check the area around the 10400 block of Oklahoma. 10400 block of Oklahoma. Caller heard a shrieking scream, then a door slam. Concern for someone's safety. She was unable to find where exactly it came from.

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0: Here's 15203 Roberts Drive. It's a rapid ping. No answer on callback. Voice note was left. Just cages with the Ontario Bell.
1: I'm 23 with any.
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1: 25.7.
0: Temper.
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0: Do you respond over to 7311 South 13th at Discover Church for a caller reporting on behalf of a friend who saw juveniles playing near the pond behind the church and was unsure if there were any adults supervising them? They were seen approximately 10 minutes ago as they were driving by. 7311 South 13th.
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2: And I am 1042 that night.
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4: Was the caller an involved party or a passerby?
3: Just a witness. They are staying in the area. Any other?
2: 12, I copy.

0: 76 702, report of a pointing and aiming that occurred at Lewis and Layton. Suspect vehicle is a gray Honda Accord, no plates. The male black passenger. Caller states, flash the gun out the window.
1: 6-10-4.
2: 10-4.
3: I'm really good.

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1: Affirmative.
2: Hello,
1: Joe. Dunbar.
3: Did you have a last direction of travel?
1: Southbound Lizard Anderson, he's no longer following.
3: Can you advise Greenville to be on the lookout for it?
1: Dunbar.
4: Dispatch, you can clear me on this one.
1: Dunbar.
4: That's all on Loomis from Anderson.
1: Affirmative. It occurred at Loomis and Layton. He lost south on Loomis. He is no longer following.
4: Well, what kind of car?
1: It's going to be a gray Honda Accord, no place.
4: Tower.
0: I'm coming from

0: 29.
1: Just be advised, we had gotten a complaint or a report of a pointing and aiming at Loomis and Layton's vehicle. Was last seen southbound on Loomis. It's going to be a gray Honda Accord, no plates. The only description we have is that there was a male black passenger in the vehicle.
2: Master Steve, that they were after some area.
0: Press them in the area.
3: We'll just be in the area. You don't have to put us on anything.
4: Definitely.

0: please.
1: Never.
2: Hey, from that form sign, if you want to come grab it.
1: Perfect, I'll be there.
3: They do not have a follower, and the report is that the driver appears to be tired and is swerving. No further, no follower.

0: you really just missed. You can put me in route there.
1: One sec.
2: Pumping gas, and I believe I'm going to have you go with me.
1: 10-4.
2: Taking the contact.
1: 10-4.
2: There's a phone passenger in the car.
1: 10-4.
0: I'll also be taken.
1: 10-4.
3: Six to the other cars. To clarify, it was not a pointing and aiming, just the subject brandishing it into the air.
2: We have one in custody.
1: One in custody, 10-4.
3: 10-4.
0: You detained.
1: 10-4.

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0: Just confirming last six on the wind. 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
2: 1 7 8 7 8 7 8 7 8 7 8 7 8 7 8 7 8 7 8 7 8 7 8 7 8 7 8 7 8 7 8 7 8 7 8 7 8 7 8 7 8 7 8 7 8 7 8 7 8 7 8 7 8 7 8 7 8 7 8 7 8 7 8 7 8 7 8 7 8 7 8 7 8 7 8 7 8 7 8 7 8 7 8 7 8 7 8 7 8 7 8 7 8 7 8 7 8 7 8 7 8 7 8 7 8 7 8 7 8 7 8 7 8 7 8 7 8 7 8 7 8 7 8 7 8 7 8 7 8 7 8 7 8 7 8 7 8 7 8 7 8 7 8 7 8 7 8 7 8 7 8 7 8 7 8 7 8 7 8 7 8 7 8 7 8 7 8 7 8 7 8 7 8 7 8 7 8 7 8 7 8 7 8 7 8

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0: And we're at the stage there for Shane Milligan.
1: Time for it.
0: Go ahead.
1: You
0: can show me en route to Freighter.
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0: through the special defense that the vehicle came back to St. George Jock?
1: Hardeep Gill was the owner of the vehicle. Go ahead.
0: Last name Sam, I don't know where George Hander. First name George Union Robert John Ocean Tom. No military, the male, 5601.
1: That's right.

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0: You can make me 1042. Good night.
1: Have a good night.
2: Tower. Tower. I'm showing you can mark it UPL. Thanks.
1: Tower.
2: Just put me on for a second. I'm getting flagged down at 103 Oklahoma on the south side.
1: Never.
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1: 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Can you hear a male yelling stop it and a female also yelling? 245.
0: That works.
1: 230.

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0: Good.
2: Adam William, Lincoln, 4619, WL 4619.
1: Summer.
0: What? I'm sad at action taken. I'm sorry.
1: Summer.

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0: 25 disabled eastbound in the zoo should be in a median blue GMC terrain.
1: Copy.
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2: 421.
0: B2100 West Ferry Chasm at the baseball field. The men's bathroom was vandalized with excrement.
1: Yeah, 2-5 to dispatch. You know if it's on the left or the right?
0: Should be in the median.
1: I got it.
3: Time for.
4: I copy, copy, copy.
3: 10-4 for welfare check. I'm laying on the grass by the sign.
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0: Can you make me primary?
1: Ten four.
2: 3 days dispatch on 23 will take a door.
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1: Over, both.
0: 2609 College Avenue. I had a report of a resident stating a woman came to her door saying she got lost while on the beach. She doesn't seem confused, but did ask her to call the police for help. She's female, white, 65 years old, wearing a yellow tee, green hoodie, and khaki pants and blue shoes. However, she is with that Good Samaritan at 609 College Avenue at this time.
2: Affirmative. 10-4, I'm Wally National at the red. I'm trying to get it. 36, can you have them put on their hazards, please? I'm at Manor Park. I don't want to wait.
3: Good. 5400 block of the Parkway, West Wisconsin, Adam Young, Robert, 9314, AYR, 9314. Found a gray Acura SUV, one occupant.
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0: 14, we got an update.
1: They're no longer following.
0: 10-4, I'll just check the area. Do you know where they last saw him?
2: They're already there on Codger, heading there.
3: They're just being advised of the address now.
2: I'll go ahead that way.
3: 10-4, I'm calling the complainant back and letting her know as well.
2: Perfect, thank you.
1: Come on.
4: GAMA of the flock call, and I'll be replacing 160.
5: 10-4.
6: It's going to be a resident that was there for a game.
0: 10-4. Customer.
1: A customer, but she's concerned for their well-being. They seem confused and very elderly.
0: 10-4. 1060.
1: 10-4.
0: 36, send traffic.
1: Okay.

0: 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M Heck, heading miles are 94065.
1: Sure.

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1: Go ahead.
0: Boy, boy, Henry, 7408.
2: Go
1: ahead.
2: Adam Deemer Henry, 2919, AGH 2919. To be pulling into Mayfair Mall Office Center on a Grey Fusion.
1: Silver.
3: Go ahead with the plate.
2: Looks like it's a Wisconsin veterans plate, 327 Charles 0 Charles on a tan Toyota Camry. I'm taking out lane 2.

0: 6 days dispatch. If you haven't already, please sign the case number.
1: Number.
2: Three times, just be advised, they're in the basement. The door should be unlocked. Number, I'm all good enough.
3: A178-8194.
2: 178-194. Here's 12275 East Drexel at Blue Sky Self Storage for report of the security gate that is being stuck open. Our caller attempted to contact the business, but nobody is answering. 275 East Drexel.
3: 178-13 to Drexel.
4: 194, Hall, we're open.
3: 73-178, you can 22.
2: 10-4, thanks, Tank. Just
1: copy. Smoking 1. 245.
3: 7.
1: 12.
3: 10-4.
4: 10-12, I can go for if you're writing.
3: 9 copy, thank you.
4: 8-9.
5: Hey, we got a tow. Unknown engine issue, and they can't get it into neutral, so we can't move it out of traffic.
2: Negative. If you could head for the DC Morgan Grove 3459 South 110, 3459 South 110, number 203. Caller would like her child's father removed from the home after an argument. No weapons. 14.
4: 10-4. I was in the cab for mechanical issues.
3: 10-4. Four nine, I'll pick the alarm at the health department.
6: Oh, it's just be the same one, yes.
3: You bet.

0: line is Mitch.
1: Go ahead.
0: Will I be getting an NASA raise?
1: Raise.
0: Captain, thank you.
2: Copy, Curtis is out, no one.
0: Six, two.
2: Go.
3: I'm going to have you take the neighbor shovel, 3553, East Layton, Unit 418. Caller is not on scene, but he lives in 218. He's reporting that his wife was saying that the people in 418 were banging on the railings on the balcony. When the wife confronted the juveniles, they poured a cup of coffee on her. She's currently home if you have any more questions. 3553, East Layton, Unit 418. Just for information, we have had a lot of noise complaints with this unit in 218, and he says it needs to be documented that it's actually 418.
2: Oh. 6-7, get back.
3: 10-4.
2: Respond 8989 South Howell at the Target. For a caller that is reporting his vehicle was struck while he was in a store. He's in a black Chevy Silverado on the east side of the lot near Sally's. There was a customer who also witnessed it and left information at the service desk. 8989 South Huddle.
4: 22-23, I see.
2: So,
1: 191 from Hall 9. Jennifer, 245, you can cancel.
4: Over. 220 dispatch. Been squad 2 today with Taser 2X, right? Just copy Franklin.
3: Negative. Where it's coming from is 48 on the fourth floor. Had two dogs chase him from the location at 525 East Hampton.
2: Tower.
5: Unknown, they didn't give a direction yet.
1: Is he 11?
6: 10-8 or 4.
1: 7.

0: 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Behind the tracks.
1: Chopper. Sounds like they were heading southbound on 51st Street.
2: Denver, thank you. So looking at past contacts in that apartment, last time we were there was December of 2020, and I got an Elizabeth Garcia Garcia.
3: Six, seven, 23.

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1: Go ahead.
2: Just want to take Butte and I'll take Ryan.
1: Kepler.
3: 48, you did turn on 2 for a setting southbound.

0: pull over to the side of the street by Cardinal right past the whole time. Time work.
1: The caller, say what vehicle it is.
2: I didn't ask. She said she'd be waiting outside with you, or for you, in the back.

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1: 6-9, go ahead.
0: Body was TOT funeral home. I'll be clear from the scene. I'll just be updating the call right now.
1: 10-4, do you have a name of the funeral home?
0: Peace of Mind.
1: 10-4.
2: Caller.
3: Was that a 911 call or not emergency?
2: 911, and it sounds like they are still behind the vehicle.

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1: 240, if you could assist the fire department in the 4700 block of Mayfair Road, 4700 block of Mayfair Road. They're out with an MPD crash. 240.
0: 10-4. So you're going to?
2: 10-9.
0: Which door did you leave propped open?
2: Just go through the front door. It is not locked.
0: Will they come to the substation?
1: Affirm. They're being directed that way now.
0: Okay, thank you.
3: Island Road, company.
1: Go ahead.
4: I'm trying to carry that vehicle complaint. 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

0: 3 on 2. Can you log me back into squad 12, please?
1: Timer.
2: Can we put me back on that family trouble?
1: Timer.
3: Hello.
1: 543. Go ahead. 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Employees reporting a problem with a customer that was arguing with the staff. The customer is waiting outside the business. It did lock the doors and are closed for the day. 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
3: Ever.
2: Just out of 419.

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1: 10-4, you can put me 10-8 and assign that to me.
0: 10-4, it's going to be in the area of Skyline and the River. Colorado State, there's a black and white dog that's running loose.
1: 10-4.
0: Copy.
2: Portland Squad 4, Tasia Temple.
3: And you're advising that you're 222 and not
2: 223? Nope,
3: 223.
0: Denver. Dispatch copy, 1673.
4: Go ahead.
0: You can check on a deceased raccoon in front of 1216 Blake, 1216 Blake.
4: 10-4.
0: Just.
5: 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It's not over here.

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0: Thank you, miscellaneous 77130 West Edgerton Avenue.
1: Yeah, if we have that, do you have like a fee?
0: Dispatch to all squads. Reckless driver, 894 Northbound, passing Beloit Road. It's a red two-door Grand Prix, cutting off other vehicles and weaving through traffic. They are currently going northbound through the interchange. We do have a follower.

0: line is Mitch. Race has it. I'll be following to the driver's listed address.
1: Okay.
0: 84 is best.
1: 84.
0: Put me on that reckless. Where are they at now?
1: Sounds like that vehicle exited, and this caller does want to file a formal complaint. He's being directed to the substation.
0: The number in the CAD will do that.
1: Disregard. The caller does not want to go to the substation, and the vehicle exited.

0: receive it soon.
1: Go ahead. Triple E's left 351. No, I'm 23 at the MOB. Over that, 351.
2: 351, copy.

0: 43-23.
1: There's possibly a female in the vehicle with the customer, but caller was unsure.
2: Yeah. 42. There should be a white Honda Civic there as well. He's not sure if he's with the subject in the SUV, but he said he pulled in around the same time, just so you're aware.
0: Yeah.

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1: Give me that.
2: That's 215.
3: Go ahead.
2: 15, we're going to start it as a PI, 43 northbound, we're on Center Street. Red vehicle hit the wall and it's up the right grass. All air bags are deployed, we're going to get medical rolling.
3: Copy.
4: UIS, first name, King Young Edward Sam Henry Adam. She and Mary Middle, female black. 0207, 1992.
0: 10-4. 419, I'm 23 to the area.
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0: No wants. 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
1: No, please. I need to run a black hole. It's on a loop for focus.
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0: 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Young Ocean Nora, middle D David, male,
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2: Comes back on a temporary plate of Boy 9141 extra Edward, negative, expired. 2007 Ford Focus, blue in color to a Corey Bonder for Stephanie Bonder out of Green Bay. Go ahead.
0: Last name Sanchez, comments, spelling for that. First name Freddy, comments, spelling for that. Hispanic, DOV, 89 of 93.
4: 22. 191. Respond to 8770 South Hollow at the Dairy Queen for a caller reporting. She feels that the driver in a silver Dodge Caravan is too young and did not have a license, believes them to be approximately 10 years old with a passenger that's 3 years old, license plate of Boy Charles Robert 8935 in 8770 South Owl.
0: 2213 feet.
2: 191 Holland Drexel.
4: You're 29.
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2: Go ahead.
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2: 10-4.

0: 20. It'll be 10-8 TRT North Shore.
1: Denver.
2: And quarantine as well.
0: Denver.
1: Copy.
2: 42, I'll be 59.
1: Copy.
2: 57234 Black Lexus.
1: The children got out of the vehicle and have now ran into Pick and Save. One child is wearing a black shirt and orange pants. Both of them are male black, and the van is going to be around the building. Our caller is an off-duty deputy.
0: Eight of 2000, female.
3: Zero back from Fifth and Williams.
2: Cool, and take it from Town Van, Minnesota.
1: So, Travis.
4: Leanna is valid, negative, anyone in touch. She'll be the caller. Defer.
1: It's his day to have her today. Via 19, the lobby.
5: Yeah, they're out.

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1: Being an alley between 92 and 91, just north of Capitol, on a bike, you find no place.
2: 245, you are really low. Can you repeat?
0: In an alley between 91 and 92, just north of Capitol, on a black Nissan, no plates.
2: Tower.
0: Good.
2: Just to confirm, we would need the Spanish-speaking officer to come to the PD, correct?
0: Sure.
2: Thanks.
0: P-83.
3: You can close with the 18 for now until our driver shows up.
0: Stand for.
4: SSR, you advise of an accident off of South North Avenue Interstate Highway?
0: I added the driver that appears to be in your head, if you could check.
4: Seven?

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1: Go ahead.
0: I was also invited for Waukesha and Racine. Only place I'm waiting on is City of Milwaukee, which are going to advise us.
1: Happy, thank you. Florida.
0: Go ahead.
2: By the time we get back to the PD and we don't get back from Milwaukee, Milwaukee can disregard.
0: Copy.
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0: 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Juice transport.
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0: Second out lane, 40. Here for the tow.
1: And do you have a pin on that car?
0: Right, 10-9.
1: Didn't you have a plate on that car? Did you manage it already?
0: Plate should be managed. Otherwise, it's Adam Sam Williams, 9410, red Toyota Corolla.
1: 10-4.
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0: You can show me on a big bag.
1: Denver. I do not like that shit.
2: Tower.
1: Why? What is that trailer? How you doing? 4600 block of Oakland, Wisconsin, B-Boy, C. Charles, B. Victor, 4724, BCB, 4724, Donna Black, Tavano. 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
7: 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Affirm. I copy. I'll be around.
4: Burglar alarm.
2: 10-4.
1: Four oh nine dispatch. Not sure it's you. This alarm is the fourth time in 2 days. It keeps going off.

0: 14. We were just at that address for that noise complaint. I didn't hear anything excessive. You're probably clear.
1: 10-4.
2: Had
1: a citizen drop off a found wallet that was near 76 in Edgerton. It'll be up front for you.
3: Given the 20. I'm at the station. I can take that.
2: 10-4, thanks, buddy.
1: Hi, Gabby. Debris for 94 westbound at Mitchell, the cone in traffic.
0: Yep. 35,
1: 11. Yep, be that.

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0: Squad 3, 10-8.
1: Sure.
2: Ten four.

0: Hold on a second for this. Go ahead. It's going to be Mr. Michaels.
1: Copy that. He's no wants.
0: No.
1: Not officially no, but we have had several calls there, but they've never requested it.
0: 10-4.
2: Good.
3: NNS is on scene for that vehicle complaint. He's asking for you to block some traffic so he can tow it.
2: Okay.
3: Good work.

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0: Take care of the debris westbound through, clearing Mitchell now.
1: Copy that.
0: Today.
1: 10-4.
0: Gate 3, David 7.
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1: Sir.
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1: Come on.
0: Can you search me over to T305?
1: Come on.

0: 328 for property damage.
1: $328
0: for property damage at Walmart 6300 was airrolled. My car's an employee states that a customer damaged a TV monitor at the money center. The customer was in the lot getting into a gray SUV. He's still in the lot as of right now. It's a male black with a blue long sleeve shirt, black pants, and dreads.
1: 10-4. Dispatch.
0: Good.
1: So is the vehicle, all lanes traffic, open back up.
0: I copy.

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2: Never. M328 for further. That vehicle left out the parking lot. It was a gray Kia SUV without a state plates. Last thing going westbound on Brown Deer. You can speak with Marlin to file the report.
1: 10-4, you can show me 23.
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2: 73, go ahead.
0: Mr. Michaels will be in custody for loitering. And can you also add a trespass flag for Starbucks?
2: Copy that.

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0: 16th in Milwaukee with Boy David Adam, 4888 BDA, 4888, 16th in Milwaukee.
1: Hello?
2: Hello, 27 to bed.
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0: 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I'll take a second.
2: 191, can I deliver?
1: So far.
0: I'll be with 245.
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0: 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I have a 29 by DL out of Minnesota when you're ready. Henry 000173897800.
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1: 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I'm sorry, what state was that?
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0: 10-3.
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0: Come here, Wisconsin plate. I believe it's going to be 207 Tom George Mary. Be on Granger 60th. We'll actually be turning on to northbound Loomis from Grange.
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0: 484-85, hey Adam. Frank over Tom, 484-85, A, F over T, 100th and Capital, westbound on a blue Kia.
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0: 212, Pat 1036. This is your flight, William over Henry, 4145, D of the David, beating William over Henry, 4145, David.
1: Location?
0: We'll be on 2600 block of Montes Ave, the Black Dodge Avenger.
1: 10-4. Do you trust that plate's available?
0: Go ahead with it.
1: William Henry, 4145 David, negative assigned, no vehicle associated to an address out of Beaver Dam.
0: 10-4. We'll be in the Walgreens parking lot.
1: Sorry.
2: With this bus.
1: 24.
2: C1, W, and C12.
1: I copy.
2: Bitch and dispatch.
1: 15.
2: Bag 1 to the Addison of Cat.
1: I copy.

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1: Somewhere.
2: According to my G-Shock Casio watch.
1: Okay.
0: 2:40 tonight.
1: Somewhere.
0: Team 13 is not in pursuit, and they're currently driving in the wrong lane of traffic at the moment.
1: Check welfare in front of Honda City, 3450-0108 by the bus stop. Caller's reporting that there's a male black that appears to have fallen out of his wheelchair. He wasn't sure if he was injured or not. They didn't stop.
3: 4-10-4.
4: I have one. 2-6 is following. We're coming to 25 regarding.
1: Tower.

0: 45. 23, do you know if you want me at that number? Negative, apparently. 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I copy C18.
1: Boy, David 4. 6268. 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

0: hotel for your return. Comes back on a plate of boy Adam George 4804, negative, expired on a 2011 Dodge Avenger, gray in color to a Keandra Lewis out of Hubbardus.
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3: John, Nora. It's going to be John, Nora, Lincoln.
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3: 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Go ahead on that again.
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2: Never.
0: Silver Chevy SUV with a 28 of Boy Charles Union, 1181, weaving in lanes, getting very close to the median. No car, no further. Where did you switch? Go ahead. Accepted by jail staff, see you. Copy. .220 Brown Deers in the lobby.
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0: 5 dispatcher 229.
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0: First 29 is going to be Adam Tom, Adam Young, Adam. First name of Sam, Adam, William, King, Adam Tom. Middle initial, A's and Adam. Male unknown, date of birth 12-16 of 1980. Break for the second.
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0: Last name, Adam Young, Edward, Sam, Henry. 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Middle school, Eisen and Young. Female unknown, date of birth 7-8 of 1990.
1: Denver.

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0: 10-4, my personal.
1: 10-4. Save. Different number. It was an open line with nothing hurt on it, and the phone number comes back to multiple people in cages. Just be advised, I can put you on that one after you clear this one.
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3: 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We'll be in the 2000 block of 68.
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2: State of 7. 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
1: Blue in color to a Kendall Craft, 1430 North 50th Street, Milwaukee. It shows expired 626 of 25.
0: Can I copy?
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0: Eastbound, you're 4 at 92nd, Wisconsin, Boy Boy Lane.

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0: Adam, George Adam, 3960. AGA, 3960, 9700 block. Old Lisbon, so black Chrysler 200.
1: Just the vehicle again.
0: Black Chrysler 200.
1: Over.
0: I'll take a tow. No license, no insurance.
2: Those juveniles are GOA. I'll be 10-8 with an update.
3: Copy. I've got a parking complaint, 4024 West National. Caller stated there's a Ford pickup truck that showed up this morning. Unknown who it belongs to, and she's like excited so she can have it removed.
4: 10-4. It's on their property.
3: That's what she stated.
4: Copy.

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1: Temple.
2: Go on.
3: No Saturday, G. Sorry.
2: Whatever.
4: What's the call number for this?
3: 11820.
4: 11820.
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0: 104 100 block, Oklahoma, Adam Zebra Henry 2119. So, very Acura.
1: Black Oklahoma.
2: Ten.

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3: Okay.
4: The employee Mollett said that another employee recognized this guy and that he's done this in the past. Just based off his flight path, we can probably send 30 to the all the 30 bits of Greenfield, see if they had anything similar.
5: Then we're in close south door and I will be out with him.
1: Copy.
3: They're going to check with that store.

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1: Sure.
0: One 146.
1: Sure.

0: 144 on 2.
1: Go ahead.
2: That subject is here for their wallet.
1: 10-4. One, 7, please.
0: Go ahead.
1: He has left the lobby. Can you show me 301 for a few?
0: Copy.
3: You push the way blood tomorrow.
2: Sure.
4: Good.

0: 144, Andrew.
1: What?
0: Your subject comes back with a revoked status with an address off of West Medford Avenue in Milwaukee. No one.
1: 10-4. How many priors?
0: He is showing two priors.
1: 10-4.

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1: Silver.
2: The 9374 West Loomis Road, Unit 7. The 911 hang up on call back. I spoke with the son of the person who owns the phone. Say there was an accident, trying to reset the life alert bracelet. The mom is Susan Rooney, 9374 West Loomis Road, Unit 7.

0: 740. 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
1: Verbal. Okay.
0: There.
2: Five, so dispatch, you can attach me to call as well. I'll be en route.
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0: Two 45.

0: 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The RL Keontae Ambrose is 99 through Oak Creek for unauthorized use of a vehicle for a joyride.
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2: You show me all the rest, and I gotta find something fun now and ready.
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0: Pepper, go ahead.
2: Last name Gibson, G. George, I got a B-boy, S-Sam, O-Ocean, N-R. First name Lucretia, L-U-C-R-E-C-I-A, middle name Mary, female black, 122083, 122083. Subject extremely, 1056, so I'm not sure what first name is selling. It's not similar to that. Or,
0: Pepper.
3: And I will have a 28 for you.
1: Go on.
3: Nora, 0. King Lincoln, Ida Frank Edward. Again, Nora, 0. King Lincoln, Ida Frank Edward. On a gray Ford F-350 pickup.
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1: Over both.
0: Sponder 8th in Drexel, 911 caller reports that there is a male white wearing a black sweatshirt and black sweatpants walking in the street throwing rocks at cars. My partner is still getting further. 8th in Drexel.
1: Stanford.

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2: Have it Illinois 28 when.
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2: 81.
1: Good.
2: Are you available to take a 21 from the DOT?
1: Hey, from squad 9.
2: 10-4.
3: Yes, what's the location? I missed part of it.
1: 3854 East Carpenter. There is now another male subject on property, unknown who he is. Male going east out of Carpenter.
4: We have a vehicle description.
2: How many one?
4: Wow.
2: It looks like this caller has made a few noise complaints and animal complaints at that address. Three of them are unfounded. One of them does look like the dog, there's a possible animal abuse. The dog was outside and possibly seen, had been seen dragged into the unit.
5: 10-4. Could you put the, whoever lives in 203, could you put the phone number in the guy, please?
2: I'm working on it.
6: 4000 Lake. I have a 28 for you when you're ready.
4: Hello. All
6: right, Layton.
4: Go ahead with the 28.
6: Boy, boy, Union 7086. BPU 7086 on that white shade cobalt.
4: Central. Can you confirm where you are again?
6: 4,000 block of Layton.
4: 10-4.
1: 6-9.
5: 486, I'll be over.
1: 10-4, 6-9.
5: Go ahead.
1: My caller just entered the house. She was advised not to enter the house. When I told her to stay out of the house, she disconnected from me.
5: I copy. Myself and 6-2 are almost going 23.
1: 10-4.
0: 6-2 is 23.

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1: 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I copy.

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0: 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Quick. If you haven't guessed it yet, Bennett is intoxicated. He's a little amped up. I'm on follow 7-3. I'm sure there's no issues.
1: Copy.
2: I didn't know that car was going to be towing it. We just pushed it on the Palisades right now, so it's at Palisades in front of
0: us. Never.
3: To the PD starting mile 0.
4: To the where?
3: To the PD.
4: 1803.
0: Well, that's just for info. We got to stop the PD for a bus pass on Mobile on the Hall Lane.
4: Copy that. Thank you.
5: If 11 copies of the bus pass, I can run on out.
0: Whatever. I'll meet you in the west lot.
5: Copy.
6: 1511, disregard anonymization. I'll run on out to all.
5: 10-4.
7: Five to dispatch. Does 15 need a second, or is he good?
3: 15. Dispatch to 15.
8: I need a 25. Why don't you just start making your way there?
0: Come out at that address.
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0: 122, go ahead.
1: Morning, Paul. Is it 10-2-124? Give this female a ride to 3800 block of LR.
0: Yeah, that's fine.

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1: 188.
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0: 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Are you ready?
1: Don't have a starting mile.
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1: Never. Three, 27. I'll be en route back to the village.
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2: So Grand Tulsa, Eastmont, on a dark gray, after SUV.
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0: Secret Shuttle 1 is destined for auto drive, okay?
1: That OWI
2: second. That works. Hopefully, we'll just have traffic.
0: Good.
2: I have Adam John Mary 1658, AJM 1658. I'm at the 11100 block of Janesville.
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0: 17th edition.
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0: I'll be attending from all of you. I'll be heading to Oscar's Winter Circle on 38th and Vernal on this.
1: Cover.
0: Go ahead.
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0: The Mercedes on the sidewalk earlier looped around and just parked right in front of you in the probably 4600 block of 92.
1: No worries, sir.
2: 241 of 81. Yeah, Tennessee. Looks like I'm at a 10 tag. Q1, NTT 2K, repeating. Queen 1, Nora Tom Tom 2 King. Subject 89 Capital on a blue Honda Accord. Can you get a return on that?
1: Not from it, come back.
0: Good. You can mark the current time as release time. I will be 10-12 with him en route to his residence. 10-4.

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0: Just advising we have a pending FD call 8695 North Region. It's going to be for an allergic reaction.
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2: I'm not getting anything back through NCIC. I'll have to clean laundry first.
3: Oh, about a 35-minute time delay on that one.
2: 10-4. Somebody's doing laundry accidentally dialed.
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0: Respond to 3739 South Packard Avenue, Unit 222. Caller reporting roommates were fighting. It was physical. They are now separated. Medical was refused. 3739 South Packard Avenue, 222.
2: 44 copies.
1: Order,
0: we got it. Temper.
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2: 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Just like a second call for a vehicle break-in right next to the first call.
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3: 7-4.
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3: Leader has a vehicle. 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
1: Number.
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1: Juvenile has been turned over to parents. I'll be 10-8 with incident.
2: Copy. 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
1: 10-4.
3: Rest of the Jesus. It's going to be a junior, David Edward. David Edward John Edward Sam Union Sam, first of Jaime John Adam Mary Ida Edward. It'll have Frank date of birth 03-2801 03-2801.
1: 10-4.
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2: You guys had to 7500 South IKEA Way at IKEA for a report of subject on the ground outside. We left fire rolling as well. Again, IKEA.
4: 178-13th and Ryan.
0: 182-13th Ryan.
4: 178 desk. I'll be code 3 for now until we know what we got.
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2: Copy.
1: Kelly Liston address on East Boulevard Avenue in St. Francis, female white 52180, brown and brown. No license issued, no wants.

0: 278 for our caller. She is breathing.
1: All right. Yeah, we're...
2: Yes.
1: Go ahead.
2: Just for our own sanity, is 218 calling again?
1: Negative. It is not 218. It's 217.
2: And they're calling about the unit above them, 317.
1: That is affirmative.
0: Q30. 241 for your info. 32 female blacks, one is with a child and one has a pink top on. They're currently at self checkout. Over. Q41, the other subject, be a female black, older, wearing a white top.

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1: 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First unknown what those items are.

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1: 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He's going to turn around and come back.
0: Port. Zero, Adam, Frank, over Tom, on a gray Honda Civic.
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0: 2 for everyone. 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
1: Store?
0: Correction, the female is leaving the store now.
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0: 177 Nest for both here.
1: Copy. Confirm.
2: Alright, we got a van.
1: Go on.
2: It's going to be William, Adam, 1, Lincoln, 2, Adam, Frank, Paul, 6, George, Adam, 0, 1, 1, 1, 8, 1.
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1: Hello.
0: Just ran told the security cameras outside the restaurant aren't working. However, there's a personal security camera in one of the apartment units above the restaurant. I'm going to try and make contact with that address.
1: Over. 20. Good. 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
1: Your response to 9700 South 13th at the Amazon for a 911 hang up, which does sound like a pocket dial plotting to the north end of the building. In-house was for Michael Rexhausen, where we do have a previous hang up with him. 8700 South 13th.
3: 173 Silent 4 still.
4: 194 8500 South Liberty.
5: 191 at one of the blocks. You can 22. I'm leaving 301.
4: 173
3: for 22. That worked,
1: hey. Just got me.
4: Over. And nobody should be in that residence. 3206 East Grange.
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0: Last name's Mary. Mary, Adam, Nora, Nora, Edward, Robert, Young. First name, Dominique. David, Ocean, Mary, Ida, Nora, Queen, Union, Edward. On the middle, female black, date of birth 02-27-1987, 02-27-87.

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2: 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She didn't open the door for her safety, and then she left the area. My caller is going to be a Colleen Herman. She is no longer on scene.
1: Never.
0: Ten four.
1: Fifteen. Is 90 available for a phone?
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0: Seven four.
2: 508 BAV 8508 will be 108 just for an engine. There's info to the call if you have more questions for her.
0: Cell 911 open line at 1324 St. James, 1324 St. James Court. This is a transfer from the county open line. Normal talking heard, sent a text and left a voicemail. 220. Number. Seven to eight.
5: Seven four.
0: I copy.
4: Seven is 23.
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1: Boy,
0: David Frank, 7320, 6 days, thank Cold Spring. Another vehicle, or another officer here for a traffic patrol. Frank, copy 28.
1: 10-4-212, 210, go ahead with you, 28.
0: Adam Zebra Frank, 8576, AZF. 8576, that one's going to need a call.
1: Never.
2: 212, pick up.
1: 210, for your return.
0: Come a second on Super, I don't need it. Copy another 28.
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0: Mark Kelly 15, DB.
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2: What? What do you need blocked off?
3: 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It's just direct traffic. It's in the middle of the median. It's right in the middle of the intersections.

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1: Boy, boy, Frank, 4512, DVF 4512 will be 76 stack range.